0: Get your appendix fixed.
1: Go ahead.
0: Just advising of appendix theft off of Nicholson.
1: 10-4, can you put me out with 181 and then notify Left Alice if you haven't done so already?
0: Copy. Sure. To West Dallas PD on the call.
2: West Dallas, West Dallas, go ahead.
0: In regards to that vehicle that you guys have for the flop entry, boy, Charles William 9929, I have officers that have eyes on it. It is currently in Milwaukee at the Crown Plaza. Dispatch to 25. 25, are you available to head to that South Shore Park call? Have a Spanish-speaking subject on scene.
3: Sounds like a Parks interview too as well.
0: They're all tied up on that Lincoln Park call.
4: 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Z2498A.
2: Denver.
0: Oak Creek to Milwaukee on long call.

0: I ran it.
1: Virgo, still need you to head that way for translator.
0: What's up, Virgo?
2: How far is 417 taking 423 squad?
3: Affirmative.
2: Airport.
0: Yeah, 230.
3: He's in the vehicle if you want to start me a second.
0: 10-4, 241.
4: 10-4.
5: City Milwaukee, copy 13th and College. What's that vehicle description again, and what is it wanted for?
1: I'm 10-8 from that. I said 10-19 for equipment.
6: Hi, Kathy.
1: Felony DV's regulation.
0: /447, dispatch traffic.
1: Go ahead.
0: Adam Young, Mary, 4466, AYM, 4466. I'll be 108 Abbott.
1: Copper.
3: 3.
1: 10-4.
3: Spot.

0: 69. You can clear me. I'll update. Everything's all good here.
1: 10-4. Can I still get a 21, sir?
0: 10-3.
2: Why don't you check that street complaint?

0: 156
1: dead. Go ahead.
0: 181 is going to keep eyes on the vehicle for the time being. Do you want me 10-8?
1: 10-4. 62.
2: 5.
1: Valid 2, Illinois, no one.
2: 10-4.
3: 45, 10-8.
1: 10-4.
3: Marquette Avenue, unit number 3. Callers requesting a welfare check of her daughter, Tanya, at this address. Stated that she's been paranoid for a few days and not making sense. No known access to weapons. 503 Marquette Ave, number 3.
4: 10-4.
0: It was a neighbor at 3822 East Carpenter.
4: 10-4. Do we have any past calls for this?
0: Okay, stand by, I'll check.
4: Coming.
1: 10-4.

0: Good. Given a complaint, Rogers Park, 2011, South 74. 10 children, about 5 to 12 years old, are playing in the park. Bullet was concerned they might get injured due to the construction equipment in the park.
1: 24. Last time we were there was on the 11th of this month for an animal complaint. 6-2 was out there, and it was for dogs barking.
2: Ten four.

0: I wanted to.
1: With that.
0: Could you make 417 River South, and I'll be River North.
1: Demar. Testing 51 history with the subject.
2: Looking now.
1: Temple.

0: 171 desk.
1: Go ahead.
0: I will update later, and I will back 194.
1: Copy.
2: Port 1181.
1: Go ahead.
2: Scott's plate 48 Charles, Bridge 8280, ECG 8280, top of the 3200 block, May 1st, southbound. It's on a black Jeep.
1: 10-4.

0: Precision Security.
1: What?
0: Only one contact with her, and that was today, shortly before noon, via phone, when we had received a TTY from Watch PD requesting a welfare check put in by her father.
1: 10-4, did we make contact then?
0: Only by phone. She does have some mental health diagnosis. She was calm, sounded fine during the conversation, had no plans on harming herself or other. She did come eventually home and spoke with the officer in person. I see, provided her the correct information to reach us if needed.
1: 10-4, we'll try to make contact. If not, I'll try to give her a 21.
0: 10-4. Over.

0: Six. 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
1: Just spoke to a neighbor. Sounds like the homeowner just took off in a BMW a couple minutes ago. I'm going to swing around back and just check on this garage.
0: Check for
2: it. You're going to be looking for a Dodge Challenger, plate of Young 606 to Mary.
0: I'm with him.

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1: 2-3, and there are zero children at the park, 10-8.
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2: C-11 by mail.
0: I copy.
1: This is
0: 10-42-41. 241, can you just confirm the warrant, please?

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0: If you want to check the area of 3311 West College Avenue, had a 911 open line. Some of the people talking in the background, no sounds of distress. Upon callback, caller stated no emergency and stating they're currently in an address in Milwaukee and that they didn't call.
2: Well, is it just you at the hospital?
3: I'm X-ray boy, 8693, KXP 8693, Acura, unknown accident.

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0: Go ahead.
1: Adam Lincoln George, 2981, comes back. No wants on an 18 Chevy Malibu, blue in color, to Christina White, 5465 North 54th Street, Milwaukee, expiring in 27.
0: That one. You can talk to it.

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1: Hello.
0: I'll be at the yard.
1: Down four.
2: .99 is confirmed. Do you know if he's going to be able to post?
3: Not at the moment. I will let you know in a little bit.
2: And do we have any local charges?
3: Negative.

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1: Thanks.
0: You put myself in 72 on business check at Chiba Hut. You last night on thirds, on like 6-4. We'll be en route to Oak Creek. Crown Plaza on 13th Street.
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0: I have a caller on the line for the 8719 West Lapham Street, Unit 3 call that you had earlier.
1: Question.

0: Northwestern. All right. That call was updated. There is no issue here. Good day.
1: 10-4, thank you.
0: If you could give the caller a 21 with your findings, apparently he says if there's no issues, he'll stop calling.
2: 10-4.
0: Five 24.
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0: Go ahead.
1: Adam Sam Nora, 7199, comes back. 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

0: get a moment, can you call me on my personal?
1: 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In our vehicle to the DPW lot right now.
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2: Is St. Francis still on scene over there?
1: Yes.
2: All right, I have the video. I'll come and come back out there and deliver it to him.
1: Ever.
0: ASR 9635. Still rolling southbound in the 3000 block of Mayfair, South Black Ultimo.
1: Ever.
3: Hey, Mark,
4: Elk Creek
3: PD. Go for Elk Creek. Elk Creek, regarding that 13 to college, are you guys still on that vehicle?
4: Eyes on them.
3: Are you requesting assistance from your PD?
4: It is in your section.
3: Is the vehicle wanted out of Milwaukee?
4: It is wanted out of Salus.
5: This is Salus here. We are requesting MPD to also respond. We are sending an officer as well.

0: 48. They're going to clear it up over there. They want me to keep it closed.
1: No, you can open.
0: Silver.
2: Affirmative.

0: one. No issues in there, yeah. GLA is in it.
1: Tougher.
0: Ten four. Five, I got you. Tougher.
1: 158, 10-8. Ten four.
2: Dispatch 10-49.
1: I copy.
3: 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Away, Tom, 123-010-186198.
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0: Suspicious activity, 1216 South 118, 1216 South 118. Call states there's a male subject cutting down a tree in his backyard, knocked the power out, and is unaware of who the subject is. Call subject states that the wire is not down. So you want it back?
1: Several.
2: Why you do the one? What's your guard?
0: Ten 425-37.
1: Go ahead.
0: Subject's going to be a male white with a goatee, steel chainsaw, dark blue shirt, and khaki pants.
1: 10-4.

0: 12 of them tonight from booking.
1: Never.
2: David, 5471. BBD, 5471. I'm going to be in the 2600 block of Ryan.
1: Never.

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0: If you can assist GSD, it's a 7-tower condo, 3195 West Mangold Avenue, Unit G is in George. I took a 911 caller who was, eventually we got to the point she requested an ambulance for her boyfriend who's having difficulty walking. But I believe she's possibly intoxicated. She didn't make much sense. Then she started yelling at me using profanity and then began to cry.

0: Bushnell, are you still around the crash scene as well?
1: Yeah, I'm still here.
0: Beautiful.
2: Four 2 5 5 comes back, no wants. 21 Audi A5 hatchback green color to a Noah Davis out of Greendale, expires 10/26.
1: Never.
3: I have a caller on the line reporting your brother-in-law is making suicidal statements and just disconnected on the phone. No known weapons obtaining more now.
4: Where is that, Patsy?
0: 4610-4.
5: Mitchell in the lower, 6509 Mitchell in the lower. Caller in the upper states the lower is playing music loud all day long.
0: Got it. 2.8 Denver and Tate. Young 9305G George, Y9305G.
3: Issues. Sounds like they are en route there.
2: One is back.

0: Is anyone with him? It's valid negative to a Daniel Art out of Milwaukee on a Toyota Corolla gray.
1: Yeah.
2: I have an address for follow-up in South Milwaukee if one of their squads can meet me there and break for the address. 910 Manitoba Avenue.
0: I copy. 158 copies.
3: Wait, that's incorrect.
0: Cover. Adult.
3: 44.
0: Respond to 90201 West Drexel. Missing adult to memory care. She just checked in there today. She doesn't want to be there. Her name is Michelle Weinke. The only clothing description they had was a dark gray or black sweater with a brooch on it. Approximately 5 feet tall, short gray hair, medium build, and she was carrying a purse. The alarm went off about 10 minutes ago. They did a room-to-room search, and they have not located her.
3: 44, copy.
4: 43, copy. Done. ETA, 5 minutes.
0: Running in about 7 minutes in a gray Honda Civic. They were advised to land their vehicle. Yeah.
5: Sixty-two. You can add me to the mission call.
0: 10-4. Two-46. Go ahead.
1: Are we aware of any vehicle information for the welfare check individual?
0: Could you repeat?
1: The person we're doing the welfare check on, do we know any vehicle information for them?
0: I will check with my partner.

0: 123. I'll be checking the area.
1: I can call back and check.
0: Four, thank you.
2: Hold on, for this.
1: Go ahead.
2: I'm clear from here. I turned over video footage from Papa Luigi's to St. Francis PD. You can leave me on this and just put me unit down at 50-50.
1: Central.
3: 6-7, client.
1: 10-4.
3: MP took the other vehicle.
1: 10-4.
0: First Lopez, Lincoln Ocean Paul, Edward Zebra, second last name, Castillo, Charles Adam Sam Tom, Ida Lincoln, Lincoln OSHA, Ocean, first of Alexander, common spelling, date of birth is 09/13/1996, male Hispanic.
4: C-10.
3: I copy.
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3: City, he drives a two-door BMW, silver in color, unknown make or 28.
0: 10-4, thank you.
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0: 10 minutes, we'll be there.
1: 10-4.
0: So we're at Walgreens, 5400 Port Washington. Caller was rear-ended in the drive-thru. It's going to be a BMW versus a Nissan Altima. No injuries.
2: 10-4.
1: Go ahead. 23, Nova, 28 out of Texas. 10-4, standby. Officers on the Franklin Place Memory Care, we just were advised that the resident was found out on the road and they're going to be returning back to the memory care. 45, go ahead.
3: I'm out with them at Pick and Shave.
1: 1. Go ahead.
4: X-ray Frank Williams, 1631.
1: 10-4, and you said that was out of Texas.
0: Go ahead. Adam Henry David, 4554.
5: Patrick, call correct?
1: Negative. That was for a different call.
5: Name and the call number. Who were here for them?
1: Sorry. Misunderstood. Yeah, it'll be for the Patrick subject.
5: 10-4.
1: Contact one. Sounds like that was the subject that the detectives were just in the lobby with.
5: 10-4, that's what he told us. We're up with Patrick.

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0: Thirty-one. I'm paying.

0: two there, seven. We energy is cutting down the trees. 18-10-8.
1: All we were given was Michelle Wienke, W-I-E-N-K-E. We did not get a middle or date of birth.
2: Can I have that four?
1: 10-4.
2: 44, rather.
1: 10-4.
3: D. David. Female white, 08-1-5-5-5. 08-1-5-5-5.
1: 10-4.

0: Hey, Mr. D. Go ahead. 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
1: I attached my driver to the call. There's a close hit on him. The month of his DOB is a little different. If you could just run a criminal history on the hit and see if there's any descriptors as far as tattoos, scars, marks, piercings, etc.
0: Over. Hold on a second.
1: Negative. I don't think it's him. But if any of the descriptors match, I'll advise.
0: Cover.
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0: 10-4-3, 700 block, Lincoln, westbound.
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0: Yeah.
5: All right, large on Lincoln. It'll be a Gray, Jeep, Grand Cherokee.
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0: 99 Griffin. A left arm tattoo, right arm tattoo, and a face tattoo.
1: 10-4, definitely
0: 10-4. Jumper.

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1: 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Merlion Argon.
0: 10-4. Is that on a Nissan?
1: Affirm, Nissan Altima.
0: 10-4.
2: Five 01 West River Lane. Caller saying somebody is grilling next to the bike trail and bathroom area. I'm unsure if they're allowed to do it and thinks it might be a fire hazard.
0: 10-4. The 14th, 342 North 114 for a subject who accidentally shot himself. 220.
3: 10-4.
0: 740. 205.
4: 10-4.
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2: SDN scene requesting an officer, not a murder.
1: Step 4, 1000 West College. Do you know what they're requesting police for?
2: A subject there who reportedly entered asking for help with a broken knee and now is refusing transport, and Cosmo doesn't want him there.
1: 10-4.
3: You can put us, put me in command. We have patients contact. One, two more here. We'll just do a protective sweep of the house.
0: 10-4.
4: Lincoln, 2203. Boy, Charles Lincoln, 2203.
1: West End College. The one I think that my radar was picking up was a blue SUV. There was also a orange car in there as well. They were going over the bridge.
0: I might be them going northbound 13 from college.
4: We're both 10A. I refuse medical advice.
1: Go ahead.
5: No contact was made. Neighbor stated that she doesn't live there anymore. I'll monitor the area tonight, see if she actually does. We need to take her normal report.
1: Okay.
0: Six AGH 1386. Be north on 13th at Ramsey.
1: 28's out with him. Yeah.
4: 171 desk.
1: Go ahead.
4: Ali 23 IC, we just south of 15th and Highway 100.
1: I copy. More pickup.
0: 10-4.
4: Adam Zebra Sam 7158, Adam Zebra Sam 7158.
1: Good.
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6: 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He's a male, white, 9/5/51, 090551.
0: 10-4.
1: Go ahead.
7: 10-8 from traffic. He advised not to drive an OLD, making arrangements for an insured motorist to get the vehicle and him out of there.
1: 10-4. Unsure how to do patrol booking. Report to the sub.
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9: Uh, 740 to Jamie, can you see me from the window?
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2: Do you take a miscellaneous call in the area of Aldi, 4225 South 108, there's info on it.
8: No. Three, five, two to dispatch, same traffic.
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10: I'm 23.
2: In disregard, now the male subject left walking south towards Forest Hill in a green flannel and black hat. Cousin L just wanted him out of the store, so now that he's gone, I don't see why you would have to respond.
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2: 10-4. 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
2: Go ahead.
3: Eugene, just do a request for police. I'll be 10-8. 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
1: 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Just wants to make sure it's all good.
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0: 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Adam 455, Adam David, A 455 AD.
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3: Item in the northbound lanes of traffic, just south of the lights near the Meyer gas station. Again, 8,000 blocks south.
0: 10-4, 1060.
4: Go ahead.
0: I'm 23 on that. I can take it out of the.
4: Copy.
1: 137, copy. 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
1: 320.
0: 911 hang up, 8112 North 65th Street, 8112 North 65th Street. Transfer from Milwaukee stated they had a 911 hang up. There's no answer on callback and rapid assistance location.
1: Route 242. Are you good? Affirm. 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
2: 504, you can send the squad.
0: Okay, for dispatch to 512, can you respond as mutual aid to Bayside? It'll be at 9100 North White Oak Lane. I'll be unit 220.
3: 590 dispatch, I'm pretty close, I can take that.
0: 10-4.
3: 512, I copy. Disregard. Who's this here, sir?
2: There's a screen missing so people can access the wire. The caller has just been served one way, take an axe to it.
4: 10-4.

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1: 10-4.
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0: Cited, CAT updated, and you can send me to the pending.
1: 10-4, it'll be a noise complaint at the Seasons. Cars reporting there's a party of about 10 people with loud music and blowing a blowhorn near the pool.
0: Copy.
1: Copy. Can you send me a text with all of her information?
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1: Go ahead.
2: There's a no parking any time sign down in the industrial loop. It's going to be on the southwest side of the road between 6900 and 6800 industrial loop. The base is still on the ground, but the sign itself is leaning against some trees at the wood line. Needs to get replaced.
1: Temper.
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0: 6660 Sparhorn Avenue, apartment number 108. Myself in 7 R23.
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6: Animal complaint, 1511 North 65th, 1511 North 65. Caller will be at 6527 Milwaukee. Stated a pit bull at that address attacked his dog. Or correction, her dog. 210.
1: Can I have someone bring me the jump pack? I'm at Red Roof. A 137F. I have one in my squad. I can up there. I got it.

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1: 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I'm going to be sending you a message momentarily to your squad. 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
0: 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Careful.
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0: No.
2: We got a chance. Can you look at the report I submitted?
0: No more.
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0: Animal complaints, 2371 South 74, 2371 South 74. The caller Brian, who lives at 2367 South 74, knows that a party at this residence keeps allowing their dog to run through their yard, leave waste behind that they have to pick up, and leaving dog feces in their trash can.
1: 10-4.
0: Travis.
2: Wisconsin personalized plate, Lincoln Victor Lincoln, Union Paul 1, LVLUP 1.
0: Jet Force.
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0: Being checked Sycamore in College, a resident states that with all the additional cars parked on the street that the view is obstructed to safely get out.
1: 10-4.

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1: Are you at your desk?
0: Negative. I'm on the road right now.
1: Okay. 14.
0: J14. 350-1049.
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1: Good.
0: Leaving 1028 South 75, 1028 South 75, community for Patricia Concha, should be waiting out front of the residence in a red Volkswagen, plate of boy Charles Edward, 5357 VCE 5357, plate does not come back to that vehicle. Calling her, said she should have 99s checked, it's going to be through MCSO, DCDV.
1: Four. What's the RO part?
0: RO between Patricia Conch and Jeffrey Nelson.
1: You still out on 114?
2: Affirmative.
1: Yeah.
0: It's facing southbound.
3: Two car PD in the Walmart lot, 10600 West Lake Avenue.
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0: 181 Duff, 81301.
1: 10-4.
2: Good. Is the RO still valid? There's a note that says expired 2025.
0: Checking.
3: Can you also run over the photo?

0: makes sense for a number.
1: She's an attachment photo. There's also an updated one stating that it has not been served for the date of 7/21/27 for an RO.

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0: I'll be direct to La Quinta. If you would log 991 out here and add me to this call, please.
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1: I'll be conveying a 10-15 back to his vehicle.
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1: One, 51st and Rawson.
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0: Go ahead.
1: Just for information, there's approximately 30 to 40 vehicles parked on College. 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Looks like they're redoing their parking lot as well. Do you have a phone number for a manager?
0: Stand by.
2: 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There might be a name and phone number.
0: Sorry,
2: sure.
1: That vehicle.
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0: 8182. 182.
1: What? Did you call 809? 0 West Friar Lake Way. We had a 911 hang up. It sounded like someone was possibly crying when... And then they hung up when they asked for up the location. It's going to be 450 West Briar Lakeway.
0: 32 College. 194 from Stein Huffles. 171, 182. I can go. I'm closer. Ever. 10-8.
1: 7.
2: Charles Henry, Adam Nora, Sam Union. Road America Plate, Brianna.
3: So what's that plate again?
2: Charles Henry, Adam Nora, Sam Union.
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0: Sam 128.
1: Denver. Play comes back, expired, no wants to Kishana Durr out of Milwaukee. No vehicle associated with the response.
0: Denver.
2: Option A.
1: Tetra.
3: No, thank you.
4: Yep.
1: Yelling and screaming at her. There's a firearm in the bedroom, locked in the safe.
3: Copy.
1: 21.
2: Copy. Property, we'll be done it.
1: 10-4. The male subject is in the same room as the firearm. They just disconnected on us.
3: All right.
1: Confirming immediate pickup.
3: I'm not sure, I don't have the female.
1: 25.
4: A room.
1: Step one.
2: I'm 23.
1: 10-4.
3: 23, same.
4: Frank. George.
5: And I'm disconnected. Mother State, I'm going to have to let you go. She doesn't feel safe talking.
4: Frank,
5: I'm trying to
4: Mara,
5: feel.
4: 010.
6: Okay, verbal tenant, you can put us on that also.
5: Associated 28 of Mary 0 David Ida X-ray 11 M0 DIX 11 expired January of 26 to a Sebastian Schmidt out of Kohler on a 2015 Audi A6 black.
6: Simple. 8100 block of Port Washington Road, Wisconsin Auto, Boy Adam Henry, 8887 BAH, 8887.

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0: 78-6758. Got a DC over at Total Wine for a subject refusing to leave, trying to get the employee to come outside. So threatening the employee, not making much sense. Possibly MO. 786. 758. A male black ball, he's got a brewer's jacket on. He's currently in between the doors from the vestibule area and outside.
1: Boy, Adam William, 8711, BAW, 8711, OB 76, Sag Overlook.
2: Number.
3: Boy Charles Victor 1535. Boy Charles Victor 1535. 7400 block Orion on a black SUV.
2: Yeah.

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1: I copy. If you can check in the H section, our caller was leaving Hill Valley Court, stated that he saw an unusual amount of teenagers in the area, up to possibly 10, all males between 15 and 18 years old. Some of them darted towards a walking path near 76th Street. He believed that they were possibly looking into cars.
0: 10-4. You can hand me that.
1: Confirm.

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1: Male, black or Hispanic, light skin. He's bald. I'll go to you.
0: Okay.
2: Shot back to dispatch.
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0: All right, 94 Greenfield, Wisconsin, Road America plate, Adam Noah, George 3, Lincoln Charles, a silver Acura.
1: Was that Adam Nora? Adam Nora George 3, Lincoln Charles?
0: That's correct.
2: Water, no weapons but access to knives. Caller will be there in approximately 5 to 7 minutes. She called it back.
3: Hello.
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0: Tower.
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1: 10-4.
2: 241, I'm telling you.
1: 10-4. 205.
3: Well, we're all clear of the house, and I'm coming 25 for a 230 call.
1: 10-4. Do you want me to keep this as a shoot one?
3: Negative is going to end up being a ED.
1: 10-4.
2: Three of the 2025 property.
1: Three, copy your 10-8, what was the rest?
2: I'll be coming 25 with property regarding. 7-9 in Rochester, 8-8.

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1: Go ahead.
2: I have that subject on the 21. I'm going to transfer it to your office.
1: Said Lori Sherwinski or the noise complaint lady?
2: Noise complaint lady.
1: I'm on the road. I'll call her back from the school.
2: Denver.

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Go ahead. On Santa Monica, Birch. Adam X ray 15226, AXW 5226, white Porsche, one occupant. So far.

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0: 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I'll be addressing that noise complaint.
1: Definitely.
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0: 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Silver 4 Fusion.
1: Silver.
2: Last name is Adam Lincoln Edward X-ray Ida Sam. First name is Pierre. Paul Ida Edward. Robert Edward. R. Robert Middle. Mill Black. POV 22 of 01. 020201. And if you can add a phone number for him as well.
1: Go ahead.
2: Area code 409-939-6400.
1: Denver. He's Eleanor.
2: Definitely. They're going to be breaking it down for the night.
1: Denver.
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0: 260, respond to K-POT, 2635 Mayfair. Fires, engine 52's on scene. They went for a female possible heart attack. A lot of screaming in the background on the phone. They disconnected, and I cannot get a hold of engine 52 on radio. 411.
1: That'll work.
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3: Westbound 94 at the county line. Playing out of Texas. Victor Sam Lincoln, 1719, Black GMC Sierra.
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0: dispatched to 226 and 203. Suspicious activity, 9100 North Wide Oak Lane, Unit 226. 203. 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
1: I got
0: it. 203.
1: I'm in route. Can I get a mutual aid call?
0: 10-4, dispatch to 504.
2: 10-4. 10-4,
0: 512.
3: 512, I'm in route.
0: 10-4.
1: Just dispatch, I'll take 2.
0: Dispatch to River Hills.
1: You can send 421.
0: 10-4. 421, you copy?
1: 421, copy.
0: I'll fill you in. It's going to be for a suspicious activity, 9100 North White Oak Lane. Callers from 222, reporting someone screaming bloody murder coming from one of the units to the left for possibly 220, where Bayside did a follow-up, tried to apprehend a suspect.
3: Fine, that's all I got you.
1: Four, 21 copies.

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0: Noise complaint, 3600 block, North 63rd Street, to the 8600 block of North 63. Caller reporting, a neighbor in the area using loud lawn equipment. Anonymous caller.
1: I got it.
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2: 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If you want to head up here as well, 203 is requesting you as well.
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3: 203, you have a contact number for the caller?
0: That's affirmative. Send the notes. 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
2: Waukesha County Communications, the Milwaukee County Sheriff on roll call. One of our New Berlin officers has had several high-flying motorcycles pass her on a traffic stop, northbound 43 approaching the county line, northbound 43 approaching the county line from Waukesha County. No further description besides multiple motorcycles at a high rate of speed.
1: Copy.
3: Alpha DLS, currently Merlin have a high flyer motorcycle traveling from Waukesha County, 43 eastbound from the county line. Just a high, just for information only.
0: Four.

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0: 2:30 Furnaces Citizen, 7706 Hillcrest, 7706 Hillcrest. Approximately 16-year-old female came up to the door, stated that she was lost. She lives in Mequon, and she's trying to get to her aunt's house. I did find the aunt's information in-house and added the address to the call notes. 2:30
1: 10-4.

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1: South Palm Pierce Boulevard. We're just north of National. Wisconsin, Adam Lincoln X-ray 1623. It's on a black Buick SUV.
0: Okay.

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2: 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We're still working on more.
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4: McDonald's, 3800 North 124. 3800 North 124. Callers stated there were two males refusing to stop smoking in property. They got into an argument. One subject flashed a gun in his waistband. They were last seen running towards Target.

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0: 10:47:45 and 4:11, you're clear on a finish.
1: Abram.
0: 205, you're calling.
2: Affirmative, can you also check the target to see if they ran in there as well?
0: Affirmative. 10 for the left arm.
3: One 71 8.
4: 10-5.

0: 从中立回复江干活
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2: 要
0: I just want to confirm you're 23 at the PD.
2: Affirm.
0: And for the 99, confirmed. Seven four, yeah, you're off at the PD.
1: Negative, we're off target.
0: And four.
2: The north side left the area on foot.
3: Two three seven. Is she aware of what type of clothes he's wearing right now?
2: She was only provided the description of a black t-shirt. Room for the description.
3: 10-4, 10-6.
4: Four West South County Line Road.
5: Denver. North.
6: South, not physical. It's been going on for an hour, but as of the time of call, it is not happening. And 4567 South. Oh, no.
2: And 46 Travis. 24 as well.
6: Copy.
3: Oh, stand by. Yeah, two at the bus stop. And we'll be taking off here up on the target lot.
7: 740, I got eyes on. They're running.
3: They're male backpack. 6 taking off running.
7: .45 for information.
0: Go ahead.
3: Right, they're not running, but they went to the bush to get something to stand by.
7: So, other one is about 5'6". All black for clothing for both of them. The shorter guy would have a backpack on. Both of them have ski masks.
0: Okay, 745, standby. 260, were you calling?
8: Yeah, we're out with two males. Bus stop on Capitol. Match the description. One just ran off to the bush. I'm going to make contact here.
0: Confirm.
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0: Cover.
1: Can I have you head over to 6984 South Green Meadows Court? We have a caller reporting someone walking through their yard with a flashlight, unable to distinguish the figure, but they are wearing a cape. So they started walking towards the road from their yard. 6984 South Green Meadows Court.
2: 181 Penn and Butte.
3: 183 from Faith Baptist Church.
2: .182 to .183, I can go for it. I'm closer.
3: .183
2: today. 14 is best my old cat.
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1: The 20 is to urgent thing. Go ahead.
2: Last name, King Adam Union Robert. First name, Mary Adam, Henry Adam, King Paul Robert, Edward Edward Tom, female unknown, number is 108-1998.
1: Denver. Sal and Nuance.
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1: Go ahead.
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4: 411, I'll have 229 if you can check in house. Last Gilgenbach, George Ida Lincoln, George Edward Nora, Boy Adam Charles Henry, Versa Trevon, Tom Robert Edward Victor Oceanora, Male Black 86T86 of 14. Right for a second.
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2: 22-1060.
1: Tower.
5: Picture of the so-called gun we found. Can you just confirm that's what McDonald's saw?
2: 745-09.
5: I just texted you a picture of the so-called gun that one of the kids had on him. Can you just confirm that's what McDonald's saw?
2: This one.
1: Happy.
5: Negative, you can make 203 primary.
2: 10-4.
1: U-28. Go ahead. Current Sarah Preet Singh out of Oak Creek on that Audi, waiting color nuance. Okay, can't update it today. 10-4.
2: I have nothing on the west end. Just the only person I see is a guy grilling out. And 24, that's the only information we have is that it was noise, possibly arguing coming between the buildings.
6: Affirmative, it is possibly some juveniles.
2: They like them trespassed for 1 year.
7: Go ahead. I'll be 10-8 from that AOA. You know, I've gone south business checks.
2: Sure.
5: Buildings.
1: Somewhere.
8: There's no, like, door numbers on this side to identify what unit these doors are on this side, but there is an open door here, but it just goes into an enclosed, like, generator room that doesn't go into a store or anything.
7: 10-4, I copy. I'll swing around over there.
8: Copy. Otherwise, all the other doors are secure.
7: 10-4.
1: Time for it.

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1: Go ahead.
0: Last of George Union, Sam Young. First of Mary Adam King, Edward Nora, Zebra Ida Edward, R. Robert Middle, female white, 06-03-2010, 6-3-2010.
1: 10-4.
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0: Go ahead.
2: I might have missed, but was that a 16-year-old's name, Mackenzie?
0: Yes.
2: Can you just hang on to her and I'll give you a call in a second?
0: 10-4. And 230 dispatch, the last name is going to be George Union Sam Bird.
1: 10-4.
3: 524-230.
0: Go ahead.
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0: No wants, no numbers, valid club D, address out of Mech 1.
1: 10-4.
2: Hood.
3: I'll take another.
2: 12. Ten four. Is from West Dallas on one call? Good.
3: Can't update it. Both got 7-8.
2: Ten four. Some wall call. And then see yourself, go ahead. You're going to have your deputy drive around to our sally port. The door's open. Copy.
3: Copy.
2: Copy.

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0: He should be there in about 4 or 5 minutes.
1: Tackle.
2: Squad 732 to dispatch with an A.
3: Copy, go ahead.
2: Last name, Mary, Charles, Adam, Frank, Edward, Edward. First name, Sam, Adam, Victor, Ida, Ocean, Nora. Middle initial, Robert, male, black, date of 5/21/2000.

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1: Dispatch to Bayside Squad advising in the past couple months there is some welfare check, family trouble style call history here.
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3: DevOr, is the caller from the house or is the caller from an outside source?
4: Three five dispatch. 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
2: Dispatch to base has questions. The caller is from the 988 hotline. Stated that a juvenile at this location stated that guardian tried to give him a THC gummy.
0: Ten four.
3: Ten four spots will be 23.
2: Ten four.
4: Twenty-one for a residential burglar alarm.
0: 22.
1: 21.
4: 6427 Sycamore Street, ADT reports a level 1 alarm activated at the garage door. They were not able to make contact with the key holder. 6427 Sycamore Street.
0: 22-10-4.
1: 21-10-4.
4: Good.
0: 10-42, good night.
4: Okay, good night.

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1: Okay.
2: Dispatch to 504.
1: Go ahead.
2: I've got a Milwaukee County Sheriff deputy on the line here. Stated he received a call from a subject Turnquist requesting another welfare check on her kids that I believe were adopted by somebody in Fox Point. I think you guys might be familiar with this story. Would I be able to connect him with you?
1: Yeah, I know who she is. 6641.
2: 10-4, thank you.
0: Seven 18 dispatch.

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1: Tougher.
2: Of Illinois, 016238 Adam 49.
3: Denver.
0: 23.
3: Denver.
0: 08.
4: Hey, from Freddy, do you have an extension?
5: Hey, whatever you want.
1: She's been released to her father.
3: Summer.
0: They're on the phone with the owner trying to get the alarms reset. You can cancel the response.
1: Duffer. 786 and 5A copy.
0: Okay, thank you.
3: Five 065. Your 28's available.
4: Good.
3: It's referenced to a Muhammad Abdallah out of our city on a 2026 Tesla. No want.
4: Copy.

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1: What?
3: You can put me out at the Wolf Lodge in Grant Park and have that beacon. There's a large fire in the fire pit, and no one is around.

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1: Tower.
2: 22.21, Aiken, 25. And 22 dispatch, I will be out with Arthur.
1: Tower.
2: No cause.
1: Tower.
3: For you guys. Verbal today.
1: Number. Acknowledge.
4: 10-3. As they come into Willoway, there's a gravel road to the east of the roundabout. They'll come down that gravel road and they'll see me.
1: Okay, 10-4. I think I've got it. That's like where the day services are at Willoway at Grand Park.
4: Thunder.

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0: Adam Mary Robert, 3028, AMR 3028, in the 3900 block of Pute.
1: Jennifer.
0: Go ahead.
1: Where is, can they get back there? Was the engine okay?
0: They should probably bring their small brush truck.
1: I copy.

0: 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I'll take the collections TPM if it hasn't been done already. I'm all good, thanks.
1: Copy.
0: Temporal 411. 7:45, it's all yours.
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2: 7-1, standby. 2-5, can you head for this PI accident, 43 southbound at Holt? Motorcycle struck by a sedan.
0: Good.
2: And 7-1, were you calling?
3: Yeah, I'm just doing 47. Good night.
2: All right, copy. Good night.
4: Two 11 heading to Holt.

0: Spirit Jail, endings 905.
1: Yeah, signing on.
2: 37, John Charles, John X-ray Charles, vehicle 593, good morning.
1: I copy. And squad's headed to this 43 southbound at Holt accident. Looks like it is a full closure due to this accident, lane 1 and emergency lane on the left side. Actually, it looks like all vehicles are starting to make it through in lane 2.
3: King Pawboy, King Paw, vehicle 579. Good morning.
1: Jack, happy good morning.
2: Still in the air. Can you call dispatch, please?
4: Never.
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1: 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Go ahead.
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1: 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Caller just wants them to move along. 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
0: 85.
1: Go ahead.
0: John, Paul, John Mary, vehicle 150561. Good morning.
1: Thanks, have a good morning.

0: 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This is at Lane 1, correct?
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0: I'm 0011. I'm coming up on it.

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0: one does. Motorcycle for 96 and a 45. We're westbound on Highway 100 passing Shepherd. Down in pursuit, we're kind of catching up.
1: Right. Oakland, stop. Passing Capitol now. Clark pointed out possibly intoxicated driver in a black pickup truck. Playing Mary David, 9500. It's northbound.
2: And we're leaving north on Oakland from Capitol, you said?
1: Up from now.
0: Boy Charles David, 4666.
3: I copy. We'll update race.
0: He's rolling up right now, looks like.
3: I copy.
4: Give him the satisfaction. You can 22.
0: Hey, from once you made the U-turn, Tommy, I hold it right, shut everything down.
5: N41-7378, spotted P299. Contact with this highway group, because you might have to open up this lane for a brief period of time. Oh, never mind. They're here.
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0: Pepper.

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1: For white tank traffic.
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3: One 71 Death, you can show me flow that way.
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0: was not happening. Therefore,
1: Kind of 606 Sherman Avenue. Caller reports there's a leashed dog, a pit with no human around in her yard barking at her cats. 606 Sherman Ave.
0: Stand for it. 457 to copy. Go ahead.
2: 7546 P288 rifle 1.
1: Affirmative. It looks like there is footage. It's really hard to see without the headlights. Got it. Noted in the last 10 days in the system.
0: Stanford. Copy.
3: Just driving it recklessly or not?
1: I copy. Okay.
4: 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One 94 to me.
1: Got it.

0: Did you say you had Smith 10-15?
1: And 3, and the female that he was involved with. So it's an interesting situation.
0: 10-4.
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3: It'll be that pickup. It's Mary Boyd, 9500 on a red Mazda. It'll be on Hampton, just west of Marlboro. Still a big stop in here, though.

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0: 183 to 182, what's your 20?
1: I'm at the east side, all the way east.
0: That works.
2: Snow. I'm not sure if maybe they had something at the lodge earlier and they didn't put it out or what. But you just want to let them know.
0: Yeah, we'll do.

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1: Right.
0: Sinclair 4948
1: C18. I copy, thank you.
2: Over.
0: Seven. 10-4.

0: 42 traffic.
1: Good.
0: Boy Charles Paul, 9782, BCP 9782. I'm going to be south on 27th at Acre.
1: Denver.
2: 182.
3: Good.
2: I touched base with Salas. Are we able to transport him to the PE? He'll pick him up from here.

0: 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Employee 725, swimming P275, I've got rifle 13 and glass breaking.
1: 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Temper 745.
2: T26 dispatch, 10-8 log.
3: 10-4. Tell them dispatch.
4: 211.
3: Flyquest is refusing medical.
4: Tougher.
5: I see sub report.
3: Heifer. 58, you can disregard. He's at the top corralled.
1: Heifer, desk, you go in the noise complaint. I'm 23.
4: Yes.
3: Yeah. 58, do you want back?
1: If it's for a generator, the construction on 9th.
3: Copy.

0: Jerry Club.
1: Good.
0: 7234, P300, Rifle 2.
1: It's over.
0: The generator's gone, but there's not much we can really do about that. I'll be telling you clear to report.
1: Seven.
2: Seven.

0: I'm not getting her back on file. It looks like it doesn't match the information we have in-house, which is also not getting back on file.
1: And the address would be 500-something Sherman.
0: Yeah, we're at 1229 Minnesota Avenue.
1: All right, I already let her go. That's the person that came to get the dog. They live on the corner of 5th and Sherman, or 6th and Sherman, excuse me. I'll be 10-8, dog's home.
0: 10-4.

0: 321, dispatch traffic.
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1: 10-4.
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1: Westbound Glendale at River Park, Wisconsin, Void White Ball 3700, BVP 3700, Tire Black Nissan, Lockton.

0: 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Go ahead. You can show me out with 5.
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0: Number 6568, I'll be in P-285. I've got rifle 12.
1: 10-4.
0: Yeah, 10-8.
2: Divert.

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1: Go ahead.
0: You said West Dallas was sending already?
1: 10-3. They're going to meet you at the B here.
0: Copy. Thanks.

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1: Okay.
2: For a PI, 86 Greenfield, 86 Greenfield truck versus two pedestrians.
3: Reports of a female in their 70s limping.
4: All five, is that the only injury?
2: I'm working on more. The blue pickup is still on scene.

0: 336, I'll be 10956. Go for it.
1: Dispatch. 321.
2: I copy that. Pending, I'll be clearing here in a minute, and then I'll head over there.
3: 63.
2: 964 is your time.
4: 283 time.
0: Fantastic, you got suspicious as well.
1: Good work.

0: both the vehicle and the motorcycle. We'll be opening up here shortly. We'll be conveying one off to Howard.
1: Yeah, copy.

0: 211, everything's off Papa CAT.
1: Okay.
2: Any update on injuries other than the old lady limping?
1: That should be it. It's the male pedestrian. It appears to be okay.
3: This was responding to 86 Greenfield. I have the male party involved. States that he's experiencing knee pain, and the female apparently has back and leg pain.

0: 29. I only need one more besides me. Everybody else can go back and go 42.
1: Transporting adult male in custody from the stop location to the PD. 124 will be following. Disregard on that, Howard. I'll be conveying 1213 from Layton.
2: Dylan. 10-4. You have 56.
3: Go ahead.
2: You got a PDO at Potbelly's. It said they scraped her car, then fled the scene.
3: You can bet it, bro.
2: 10-4.
1: 9-301.
2: 10-4.
4: 171-301. 10-4. 24, I'm sorry,
2: 10-4.

29 a mile with a 67-year-old female, conscious, breathing, complaining of ankle pain, no obvious deformities.

0: 126, this is Fire Squad, 23 to PD. Over.
1: Involved. He said they're hitting approximately 0 to 5 miles an hour, very low speeds. He's walking fine.
2: Copy.
3: Just for info, it appears that the street lights between 108 Lincoln and approximately probably by Chick-fil-A is the last relay route.
2: Adam William George 2224, AWG 2224. It appears to be occupied by 1 mile.

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1: 35.
0: Turn over to jail staff, C1W.
1: I got it.
2: Tonight. Yeah.
0: 13-10-8.
1: Top floor.

0: Route 21, dispatch on 2 for 2729. It's going to be out of Illinois. Last name spelt Boy Edward Lincoln Tom or Adam Nora Spade. Adam Lincoln Boy Adam Nora Ida Lincoln. First name Robert Adam Frank Adam Edward Lincoln. Male Hispanic. Date of birth 12/21/1996. 12/21/1996.
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2: 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Victor Young, 8666.
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0: to about the flight later. Night for Southbound Ryan, Illinois, Adam Frank 4-6568 on a gray Jeep.
1: I copy.
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0: 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Keep me on the call so I can update it.
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2: 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The black Porsche SUV partially into the driveway. 320.
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1: 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I'm going to be sending the two pedestrians a courtesy ride home to 1217 South 84. 29 is following.
0: 10-4 to 1217 South 84.
2: And also 320. I'm going to cramp you. 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Milwaukee County Transit bus 5526. There's two females fighting in the back of the one bus, and one of them implied they had a weapon. 330. 340.
3: Oh, yeah, got it.
2: And 320.
3: Door. Really? Oh, yeah, I just.
2: 10-4. 340. You can disregard.
0: Noise issues hearing at the door.
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0: 4788.
3: I'm going to go to 219, 2 times 3 5 mile.
0: 7.

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1: Go ahead.
0: I'll take the crash report. We're both 10-8, and I'm 42.
1: 10-4.
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3: 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Everything was from Milwaukee County Transit Dispatch.

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3: Tornar, dispatch 43 lane, 1042.
1: Sir.
4: One A final. David, Adam, Adam, David Lincoln, Vehicle 559. Good morning.
1: Come back, morning.
5: 53 for a subject that asked one of their neighbors to call 911. Say that she fell previously and is apparently mentally unstable and possibly off her medications. It's a little bit unclear if she needs medical for the fall or because she's mentally unstable. Right now she's in the lobby of that building. I'm going to get medical started here for her as well for the fall.
6: Do we have a name for the subject?
5: Affirmative. Stand by. It's going to be Susan Jolinski, I believe.

0: one.
1: Could you contact Milwaukee and see if they know about the crash at 27 and Parnell on the north side of the street? So between a motorcycle, I believe, and a car.
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0: Oh, you can try it now.
1: Squad 2-1 dispatch 1042, good night.
0: Carpenter, good night. Baron, I heard him dispatch out.
2: 7-4.
3: And swing over to the welfare check. If I could get one mutual aid squad to meet him over there, please.
2: 10-4. 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
4: 4-6.
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2: 10-4, I'll meet 336 there. 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The caller stated that she is possibly off her medications right now, wandering the lobby of 4185 West Rotor Drive.
5: Okay.
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7: Everyone ready?
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0: 3-1 dispatch, just be advised, me and 311 are going to clear this building quick.
1: 321, you're unreadable in the second half of your transmission. Can you send 9?
0: Myself and 311 are going to clear this building.
1: Yep.
2: Below three chicken, 68 National, there's a female black that is suicidal, has a firearm on her, saying she's gonna kill herself.
3: Time or see the caller.
2: Negative, caller is Calvin from Granite Hills.
1: Go ahead. We're going to have medical stage, which suffice when it seems secure.
4: I copy.
3: Thank you, I copy.

0: 12, where are you?
1: Please walk in right, Barza. I might be east side of.
0: James are here.
2: Go ahead.
3: Your Irving comes back to a 28915 Victor Paul Charles 915 VPC, current 10 of 26, listing to 2007 NG 35 blue in color, registered to a Laura Goats or out of Plover. No one.
2: Never. Do we have her phone number?
0: She's also stating that she has no feeling in her hands.
2: Different.
0: She's also said she's a diabetic.
2: Copy.

0: Brain Dead Goosebumps tonight.
1: Never. Never. Go ahead.
2: 1884-20.
1: You said 1884, and what was the last number?
2: 20-20.
1: Ten four.
0: Got you.
1: 26, go ahead.
3: 28-131, rifle 19, put me in route.
4: 15-02.
1: 15, go ahead.
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0: 30-22. 135-1.
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0: 7454291.
1: Just want to confirm, you said 291?
0: Affirmative.
1: 10-4.
2: Good night.
1: 969.
2: 969.
1: You can send me out too. Have a good night.
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1: Scene, we have pickup truck with plates of WF8105 was the striking vehicle. Comes back to a black F-150 to a Tammy from Jefferson, 160 West Town Square Way.
0: From there on.
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0: All right.
1: Ever.
3: Nine, 6-8, dispatch. I have dispatch for anyone ready.
2: First one's down around.
1: Stand by.
3: Now you can close it out. 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
1: Respond to Timber Ridge Apartment, 6885 South Timber Ridge Lane. We had a caller, Todd, reporting an older male subject's been drinking for the last 2 hours in the backside of the building by the picnic tables, has a boombox that he's been playing loudly, 6885 South Timber Ridge Lane.
5: Desk, myself in 175, 2 man, we can take that.
1: 160,
0: 70, 22.
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3: Updated location. We'll be facing eastbound 500 block of Mar. And it's a Honda, not a Ford.
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1: Female states that she does see the train tracks. We're going to be meeting with Mendy. She is going to be in a black Honda Civic.
0: 10-4.
1: Sir.
2: She can see.
0: All right, 7-1 dispatch.
3: Hi.
0: 10-4, GM, good night.
3: Good night.
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1: So far.
0: Two, 10, and 42.
1: Tower.
0: Just checking the 7 on Greenfield.
1: So far, bus stop is clear.
0: But I didn't see any bus go east on Greenfield, so I don't know if she actually got on it or not. There's one person sitting on 7-0. There's a 100 block bus stop behind the small.

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1: Jason, can you have her walk to the nearest street sign and let us know which one she's at?
2: Trying to reset my squad.
3: 87-3-4. I told you so, my squad. We're outside now. What do you need?
4: I'm just going to have you do an info report for this.
3: Copy. Yeah, I think so.
4: Thank you.
5: So it's
1: 10 mile park.
5: 10 4.
1: England.
0: One 6 2.
5: Can you switch me to squad 11-04, please?
0: 10-4.

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1: Working on it. Negative, go with it.
2: Same with Romero, coming silent. First, I believe, is John, Ocean, Charles, Adam, Nora. I don't have a middle, male, Hispanic. March 4th of 06.

7 dispatch, can you put the supposed caller's information and description as a priority on top of the call, please?

0: 32. 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I mean, you don't see anything on the tracks behind, like, they can see in these apartments over here.
1: No, nothing. 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
1: Stand for.
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1: She stated she was waiting at a bus stop.

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0: Can you open a check at Green Light, please?
1: Sure.
0: Boy Charles X-ray 3276 BTX 3276 27 of the Northwestern.
2: 10 points.

0: I'm having trouble figuring out where she's at. She's requesting a feed.
1: I'm checking on somebody else who's in that grass over here.
2: Go me 10-8 with a report.
3: 10-4.
1: Seven, I got a very angry homeless subject over here.
4: Grandma with him.
3: I was just checking to see if she's still on report ready.
4: Yes, she is.
3: Okay.
5: Refile to the dispatch, 1049.
3: Okay. Try to log me into 90 instead of 96 now.
0: Speak with a female officer. She's worried about us touching her to remove the firearm from her. Not giving me any info.
1: J12, 2.
3: Go ahead.
1: Squad 11, portable 120, rifle 5, route to Oak Creek, PD.
4: Squad 9, our patrol section.
3: 2-9.
4: Cupertino, please.
3: Copy. In all black, on Swan, just northeast of the roundabout. Is there any?
4: More.
3: I get to special call 5065.
1: Can you hover over there and check?
0: Yes, we will.
6: Dispatch to 336. Do you have a street address for that one? It's not coming back to me, Ken. Good.
3: We don't have her phone number, so I can't do that thing.
6: Denver.
0: She says she doesn't know her phone number, and she has a black pistol in her underwear. Just requesting a female officer from another agency to come and talk to her. And she called from a blocked number, so the staff here doesn't have her phone number either.
6: Her block 52. Copy.

0: think, in the Carmel. Yeah, there is someone back there, blue jeans, black jacket. Looks like a homeless man. You want to go check them out?
1: Car.
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0: Alright, C18 R3. Man, tell me what the F5 stop at South Shore Park, please.
1: The neighborhood doesn't know where it's coming from. It's been going on since 2 p.m. 1315 West Daniel.
0: 166 from Bender Park.
2: 20-something Drexel.
0: 169 to 166, 1522. I can hit there from 301.
1: Dispatch, copy.
0: Roger, clear, verbal equipment.

0: 8166.
1: Good.
0: I'll get straight back. You can start heading to Speedway, 8667 South Powell Avenue. 911 caller is reporting a customer has been in the store for 2 hours, does not have a way home. Male seems confused on where he is, that his son was supposed to pick him up. 8667 South Powell Avenue.
1: Lake Vista.
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0: 10-4, sounds like it's going to be Mark Michaels.
2: Nope. I'm by Benson Park. Let me know.
1: Nothing at all.

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1: I'm west on Greenfield from 7-0, doing the same thing.

0: 16 is cool. Go ahead. Anyone check a little further east on Greenfield, like down past the Aurora Clinic and maybe even like to Greenfield National?
1: Not sure. I think the closest person right now is Otto. I checked mine Reunion as well and followed the tracks over past like the Toshiba and still nothing.
2: Here now and then just hung up. I'm going to attempt call back.
1: Over.
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0: 79 Delta 29. 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Middle initial F, Frank, male unknown, date of birth 4/30 of 1963. 4/30, 1963, male unknown.
1: Four Greenfields, what's that?
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0: Ten-4.
2: Hey, Silver Park.
0: Ten-4.

0: 3:32.
1: Hey, Mark.
2: A female nurse in Granite Hills. Maybe try to ask her.
3: Yeah, I'll try that again.
1: No, can I accurate finding anyone with that name and date of birth?
0: Kind of four things.
4: Frank 4497, ANF 4497, Eastbound Loomis at 68, gray Chevy.
1: Okay.
0: Denver. Yes, sir. Are you still airborne?
5: Denver.
0: Can you slow down over there?
5: No, I'm here right now. And I just turned on my siren. I'm going to go behind the police.
3: 3:15.
1: Go ahead.
3: She hung up. Just for info, it sounded a lot younger than 93. And I don't think we have any way to call her back or get her back on the line.
1: 10-4. Well, just my knowledge, I've searched our files for all of those duplexes. We haven't had really any contact in the last 2 to 3 years.
3: That was number. Just says withheld. Doesn't let you make an outbound call to it.
1: This is Squad 47. Yeah, I've heard debris in traffic, A94 up on Oklahoma. Paraphrase, they said there's going to be fiberglass lumber all over the lane.

0: 15.
1: Go ahead.
0: So she initially said she was in the parking lot outside. They checked cameras. She wasn't there. Confronted her on it. And then that's when she claimed she's in other locations.
1: Thank you.
2: 10-4. 33, I've got someone matching that description inside Burger King. I'm going to check.
0: She said a black pistol in her underwear, her waistband. And she is very uncomfortable with male officers removing it or patting her down.
2: Like, let's go in from the other side. She's sitting on the west side of the business watching.
3: Yeah, she's just looking at us. Reed, do we know if she's heavier set or skinny?
0: Unknown.
4: Out with the mother of a supposed resident that live here. Looks like a little more argument between two parties. Male party already left. I'm getting more information.
3: Tremel, I believe that female looking out the west door right now.
0: Hey, Tremel.
4: Doesn't look like it. I'm still getting more information.
3: Sorry.
4: Robert, 213-8157-218402.
1: 10-4, stand by.

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1: 931.
0: 1900 Black of Capitol. With a black Nissan sedan, no 20, I don't know, that's good.
1: 7. 162 traffic.

0: She did not have a plan for suicide. She is very vague, just said that she wants to hurt herself and has a firearm on her, and she called Granite Hills because she needed mental health assistance.
1: 10-5.

0: 7 right. Check.
1: We'll get it out.
0: Never.
1: Four. 326, take a DC at 935-South-74, 935-South-74. Possibly the male is still in the house. A caller, 28-year-old Noah Cooper, came in and demanded car keys, getting violent.
0: Take a 2000.
1: 10-4.
2: Holly College with Boy Boy 07131. Boy Boy 07131. How old is the college?
1: Denver.
3: I'm sending back from Rothen and I.
1: Denver. 8169.
0: Good.
4: Are you available for a 21 from Eva?
0: Ten three, squad 4.
1: Down 4.
5: At this point, we're just kind of looking at the DV.
0: Thirty-seven dispatch. 18.
1: Okay.
6: Oh, 03 and 1 earlier going.
1: Denver.
0: You guys need a drone out there?
7: He lives on FUD. So we have no idea where or what direction, so I don't know if the drone's going to help at all.
1: Yeah. Go ahead.
7: Just for other squads, I'm not with the witness. She's saying that the female party that we're out with was trying to hit or harm the male party that left the area.
0: Yeah. Staff is under the impression that it was a prank call. You can give me a report for a record.
1: 10-4.
7: Female unknown
1: visitor, July 30th of 1958.
7: 10-4.
0: Do you have the drone with you, or did you put it back?
7: No, I put it back.
0: That's where I'll go grab it. Russ, I didn't grab it, but they don't know what direction you left. So basically, needle in a haystack.
7: Oh my, any of the parties know where he went or which direction he went, but Mom might be on the phone with him now.
0: Where you at, Tremel? 7-4, Walker.
2: Could you please log me back in 216, and then whenever you get a chance, post a photo of him to the group chat.
1: I was never given his 29.
7: I think his name, first name is Everett. I don't know if Rose is working on a full 29. I don't know if there's anything else with it.
1: I just want to confirm the address of 3448 West College.
7: No problem.

0: 号。
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1: Last name, David, Edward, Victor, Ocean, Robert, Edward. First name, Edward, Victor, Edward, Robert, Edward, Tom, Tom. E. Edward in the middle. Male unknown. Date of birth is
0: 9/28/1986. 516, Adam.
2: Captain.
0: A party at 8406 West Maple on a 2000 Toyota Camry, black in color, no one. Attempted to call her, no answer.
2: To a Raven Angela Norman out of Greendale. And showing her instructional permit that expired in 2014 is D. David Riebel. I'll let you know if that's state or local here momentarily.
0: Copy.
1: You're waiting for number 20.
0: He's going to be valid, negative, felony offender, and on the registry.
3: Okay. Too late, just said she's going to put me on the college call. I'll be heading out there to assist in looking.
0: Done, sir.
3: Sorry, just said squad 161.
0: Done, sir.
2: 7 early is on college.
0: Denver.
1: Relay to size 166.
0: Denver.
1: Half the energy.
0: Me too. Early. Regarding your Brenda 29, the date of birth ending in 50. With the year of 58 doesn't come back, but a close to 67 does.
2: Orange Key Rio, 3400 block of Mayfair.
1: Boy, that's probably where she's going to be born.
0: December.
3: 2-8 dispatch squad 171.
1: Using my squad to push her out of traffic here.
0: 10-4. Time is 23:57.
2: Out her door and so I don't hear anything.
0: 10-4, stand by. Something. 16.
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2: I've been coming back negative, no record. I think the first three characters may have been wrong.
3: Those squads out with a caller. Just for info, doors open. No one answer.
1: For what it's worth, I don't know if you remember Noel Cooper, but he likes to commit retail thefts, and he will run on foot typically.
3: Yeah, totally. I remember now.
1: For that VIN again. Now we're looking at DV strangulation.
3: Switch, I'm on the phone with the
2: right, 10-4. 71 late, 73 late. Caller actually did go to the store in a silver SUV. They are pulled up in front.
1: All of them. Adam, King Mary,
2: 27-25. 10-4. 7-1, get back.
0: 10-4.

0: at a par on 27th. Either going in Franklin or Roman.
1: You did not know the location, you said?
0: She said just the two par for 27th, so I'm assuming Roman and then Franklin, just south of, I don't know if it was.
1: 17, start checking Roman. And we send one up here, and you guys both occupied, don't we?
2: Well, 7 and I are heading up, I guess.
1: Copy. See you, Frank. I'm on 27. Good morning.
3: Perfect, good morning.
1: 6-2 traffic.
3: One 6-2.
4: On Hampton, Allardell. 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
3: Helm on a 21 for you.
5: Last name is going to be Adam Lincoln, space Adam Nora. First name, Adam Boy, Edward, Robert. Other first name is Adam Boy, David, Union, Lincoln, Henry, Adam, Mary, Edward, David. Female unknown, 630 at 77.
6: Can you go again with that second part of the first name?
5: 10:30, it's Adam Boy, David Union, Lincoln, Henry, Adam, Mary, Edward, David.
6: 10-4. Go ahead.
3: Service request at Speedway 4225 Burnham. It's going to be a subject sleeping in their vehicle in a disabled spot. It's a white small car with a plate of Boy Charles Paul,
6: 5240-35.
1: Hello. 18, I'm coming from the south.
3: 37 at the general.
6: 27 on state of deal.
3: Okay.
6: Regular, no ones, address on Packard in our city.
7: 10-4 current, 71, you're good.
3: 10-4-3. Heavy Malibu, white in color.
1: No. We're nearly dispatched.
3: Glenn.
1: Higher mice is negative.
3: Yeah.

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1: Answer.
2: C11 times 2, and I'll go with that. Try for that pedestrian as well.
1: Okay.
0: Anyone try anticipation?
1: Can I?
3: Jump there to generator.
1: 10-4. Yeah, too late as well.
4: Adam Wilson, Charles, 3304, PWC, 3304, 76 in Pute, silver SUV.
1: Copy. Just going to restart the call.
0: Ten-four, I'll advise.
1: Ten-four. Six. Go ahead.
0: The paper's clear.
1: Ten-four.
3: Ten-four, I'll just wait till this morning. I think 71 might need it.
0: Copy.
1: Nine South 108. You'll be speaking with Rebecca. She is now at home. 2021 South 77. Her vehicle tires were slashed while she was at work.
0: It's RV truck, but driving over Victor, 166255.
1: Hey, just.
0: Yeah.
5: That's according to Monica Hurtig on a 1539 South 58. On a Pleasant Valley teardrop trailer, black McLaren wants.
0: Yeah, more thanks.
5: It's to the left, they haven't seen the fence.
0: Copy that. 3-7, I'm at Hampton, I still see nothing.
5: Yeah, off ramp by the Green Bay Capital.
0: That's one behind if you want to check that ramp. No plates on a black Kia K5 in the 2300 block of 6.

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0: Yes.
1: 10-4.
2: Zebra 6383 Adam, D6383 Adam.
1: Number.
0: Can we give BLS for Everett complaint of abdominal pain?
1: Done,
0: sir. Squad 29 on search.
1: Go ahead.
0: Set the ramp. There's a little encampment down there. There's nobody down there, though.
1: Nothing. Okay. 179 does building still secure. Will be 10-8. 10-4. It was a rapid SOS to this location, phasing to the northernmost part of the parking lot.
0: 10-4.
3: Northbound 794, Oklahoma, Plano, Wisconsin, Boyd Boyd Robert, 3581 on the black GMC SUV.
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0: Portable 126, rifle 23, kit 2.
1: 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Two.
4: 3900 block, Morris. 10 tack on readable, into blue, Dodge, SUV on an occupants.
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0: Clear Lake Dispatch, Squadron 10-8, incident occurred in Milwaukee. They were advised to contact MPD.
1: Fantastic, thank you.
2: Virtual
3: 6 early dispatch, females in custody, UV battery.
1: Count 4, is this going to be Evelyn or Brenda?
3: Evelyn.
1: Yeah.
3: Four 6 is Tremel.
4: But
3: where are the marks?
4: Just some fingerprints on the front right side of the windshield.
3: The hood.
4: Thirty-three on two.

0: 32, are you calling?
1: I was going to ask you, we're hoping definitely is. We need more than you and yours.
2: No, I'll take one more. Doesn't look like it was broken into. Looks like it was just left.
1: Yeah, four. 32, I can start in there. 89.

0: 32, you said you're headed to the other DC?
1: Yeah, I can head over there.
0: 10-4, 909 South 89, 909 South 89. Caller originally was not on scene when this occurred, believes his sister and her ex got into an altercation that could have turned physical, and that when he pulled up, the ex-bison was seen leaving.

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1: 732.
0: You can show me 10A, I'll be 1042. Have a good night.
1: 10-4, have a good night.
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0: 33 to Bolden. Did you guys check the basement?
1: Hey, sir. I'm just waiting outside. Casey comes back.
2: Did you run one?
3: I did. That was my fault.
1: Stand by.
4: 41 dispatch. Can you get them?
1: Go ahead.
4: Young 1866 George.
2: Thank you. And 40, that's coming back on a 15 white Chevy Traverse to Adriana C.L. Woodley out of Milwaukee. And standby, I don't have a driving status on her. Can you log me in the squad too, please?
4: Never.
0: Affirmative.
4: 10-4, things are paid. Thank you.
1: Great.
4: 10-4.
5: To 32. I'm gonna call his caller.
6: South Howell, boy David George, 5492, BDG 5792, 10600 South.
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1: 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Go ahead.
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0: Adam Zebra Robert, 9303. Current tour of Laurel Morris out of Tomahawk out of Gray Scion the Once.
1: Ten four. Can you just see if we have any 21 from Opal 4?
0: 10-4. Dispatch 7-6-2 for a possible motor vehicle theft not in progress.
2: Go ahead.
0: It's going to be at La Quinta, room 3, correction, room 232. Caller believes that their vehicle was stolen. She's thinking that it was possible her son, who she gave the keys to, I'm not sure if the son had permission to drive the vehicle.

0: are you going to find you? Thank you.
1: 15 and 60.
2: 10-4.
0: 26.
2: Go ahead.
0: There's a reckless vehicle driving around the neighborhood. It's got a busted out window with like a blue Honda or a compact sedan. It just went west, and I think it's Washington.
3: It drove through the alley a couple minutes ago at like 50.
2: On Washington from which street?
3: Like 7-4.
2: 10-4.
3: Probably went up to 7-6. I'm just checking the area for it.
2: 10-4.
1: It's been sitting there for a little while. So if you're done flock, just look for out of state Ford Mustangs.
2: 10-4.

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1: Sure.
0: Burglar alarm, 6100 Northport Washington Road. It's coming from the front entry doors. Key holders are pending. 754. 760.
1: 74. Three 50 dispatch.
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0: Copy.
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3: Seven 911 open line plotting 4661 cell 50. I can hear a lot of yelling between a male and female. 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Something about whose car is whose.
4: Bathroom hall door.
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0: 7602. Looks like there's possible lights and light found in the basement.
1: Take a 911 abandoned line plotting at 1805 South 77. 1805 South 77. No answer on callback.
2: 10-4, I can advise.
1: 10-4.
2: Charles Victor 7200. 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
1: Go ahead.
2: Boy, Lincoln, 4533.
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0: 32.
1: Go ahead.
0: I'll do an update. I'll be 10-8.
1: So far.
2: Caller, Boy Charles Victor, current negative to Charles or Trisha Wadsworth out of Stevens Point, 08 Lincoln, MKX, black and color.
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4: It might be the Sequoia that's backed in at 71 Walker, but I can't confirm. I had a busted out rear passenger side window, and it was taped up.
0: I copy. I'll do some digging, but I'll float over there.
4: I'm up right now.
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0: The subject reporting her vehicle stolen, is her name Tisha, by chance? Tisha Woodley.
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0: 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Building's clear. Do we have any key holders responding?
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1: 10-4.
2: It's 3-40. We'll take up more squads up here.
0: -3:30.
3: Oh. 3:15. Negative. I'm just gonna give her a ride there. She doesn't want him arrested or anything.
2: 10-4.
4: For dispatch, you can put 760-10-8. 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
1: scene. 10-4.
2: What are the 30 when you get here? Just go to the front of Old Navy.
4: Middle M. Mary, female, 916-08, break.
5: Adam, Mary, Adam, Lincoln, Lincoln, Edward, full middle of Lamar, Lincoln, Adam, Mary, Adam, Roberts, he's a junior, male black, 11-28-96. 11-28-96.
1: 10-4.

0: 705 dispatch. I'm out on 50th and I have a 29.
1: Are we good?
0: Go ahead. Last name spelled Sam, Henry, Adam, Mary, Lincoln, Adam, Nora. First name spelled Zebra, Ocean, Young, Adam, middle M like Mary, female unknown, 10508.
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1: Ten six to dispatch. Go ahead. You can show me provide a non-custodial transport for one adult female to the location of Whitefish Bay traffic stop. 10-4.

0: 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She's valid on a probationary negative.
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1: 71.
2: Elizabeth is not on file negative. Isabella is valid on a probationary negative.
1: Yeah.
3: You too. Applied to that for a while.
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0: 10-4.
6: 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Verboring.

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3: 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Three four to dispatch myself and 45 again. 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
1: 3-2-6, go ahead.
0: Yeah, the 108 in Lincoln, 741, X-ray, Nora, Charles, the white Chevy Cruze.
1: 108 in Lincoln. No answer.
2: 15-0, Beckham.
1: 15.
2: 26, I copy. 10-8, action taken.
1: 10-4.
2: 15, 10-8.
1: 10-4.
2: Go ahead to the animal complaint.
1: 10-4, 1944 South 70, dog barking at this address, anonymous caller.
2: 10-4, I'll advise.
1: 10-4.
2: Right. 15, you can have me back 36 again.
1: 10-4.
0: I'll be buying on 108 in Lincoln.
1: Just that, 15, did you copy?

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1: 4788.
2: Yeah, that's it.
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4: Seven oh five dispatch, I'm 10-8 if you could clear me.
1: 10-3.

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2: 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Boy, Adam, Paul, 6698. Pulling into the sick call, on Lewis.
3: 10-4.
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2: We're going to be on Eastern Replay at Santa Monica Boulevard with No. 28 on a red on the Civic, unknown occupants.
1: Ten-four.
3: And 132, you can just put me out with them. I'm right here.
1: 10-4. The Chateau Condos, 2651 West Hannadel Boulevard. We have a 911 caller reporting upstairs. Sounds like someone's breaking into her condo, 2651 West Hannadel.
4: Green College.
5: Is it 167 desk? You can add me to that. Oakland.
1: Stanford.
3: Ten-four,
1: thank you.
3: And 3-4, you call us to channel 1.
1: Ten-four. Oh God, channel 1 is unrestricted. Follow up. There's a chapter hold ready for transport. It's going to be in ED room 38. ED room 38.
3: Copy.
1: That's fine. Coming from the lower condo.

0: and 340, that auto alarm's going to probably continue until that door is probably secure, but we'll pretend I ain't.
1: 10-4, looks like we just got a little key holder. It's going to be in route in 20 minutes, why?
0: Well, I'll be in the area.
1: 10-4, they'll be in a Nissan kit, gray.
0: 10-4, you want to just come out of D-team while I'm here, then?
1: 10-4. Go ahead.
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0: 167, 179, she's saying the balcony that she believes someone is on the same side of the building as her front door, which is the north side.
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3: Never. Seven, 6-0.
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3: 10-4.
5: All team just left.
1: Sure.
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1: Hey, Mark.
0: Go ahead. William George 8941. William George 941. Tell me where we run. Actually, disregard.
2: Need any of it back or nothing?
0: Negative. I'm about to have traffic on it. Boy Adam George, 8941. Boy Adam George, 8941, northbound 27th, right in front of Oakwood Motel. Purple Pilot.
1: Denver.
0: Make that Pute's in 27th. I'll take a second.
2: Forty-one.
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0: Dispatch 5 later. Red light in 12, facing westbound, side of Wisconsin, 4 Charles 0 9 1 8 8, right Mitsubishi SUV.
1: Backlight.
0: 4 Charles 0 9 1 8 8.
1: 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Go ahead.
2: Do we have a Vanessa and a Rodney Sr. at House of Contenders?
1: Take a burglar alarm at Christy Green, 2900 South 108, coming from the rear door, zone 4.
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0: 331. Take a check welfare at the Pickler, 2550 South 108. Female caller states that she wants to die. She's currently in the parking lot in a silver Toyota Camry.
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1: 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That's current to a Gabriel Olson at 12650 West National in apartment 204 on a 2007 Toyota Camry that's silver in color, no ones.
2: 04.

0: file number, or?
1: It could be an ID number. You could run it as a deal number.
0: Go ahead.
1: Mary, 623-7448-4244-02. Sole occupant driver.

0: go ahead.
1: I think Joey's losing a little alarm going off.
0: Copy, do you want to back?
1: At this time, no.
0: I'm first.
1: Copy. Hey,
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0: Go ahead.
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1: Right up front, do you need me up there?
2: Negative, her story checked out. Do you need anything further up here?
1: Negative.

0: 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It looks like one of them was dismissed.
1: Have you finished?

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1: 10-4. We have southbound call 43-9 for Holland National. 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

0: 760, what have I? Just looking to work on the boy Adam King 8200, boy Adam King 8200. It's going to be on a order model Toyota. Two occupants.
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2: Glenn.
1: And I'm Paul X-ray 238. I'll be on Howard just west of 27.
2: Trevor.
0: Those.
2: Glenn.
0: Direct patrol, 1200 block of Marquette. I'll be back on alleys, continuing on.
2: Denver?
0: H75S.
2: Go ahead.
0: I'll be doing a direct patrol as well at Walmart.
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1: Last of Carney, Charles, Adam, Robert, Nora, Edward, Young, Bishop, Edward, and M is Mary, Shona, Jr., call 222 of 85.
0: Never. Dispatch to 760 on 2, can you read back? 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Go ahead. The thing comes back to a 28, boy Adam King, 8200, BAK 8200. Suspended 10 of 26, listing on a 1997 Toyota Camry, golden color, registered to a Noah Flippin out of Milwaukee. 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
1: Boom.
2: 2 Charles and Nora F. Frank, Lincoln, B. David, E. Edward, Y. Young, 1 A. Adam, 6247037.
1: Denver.
0: Subjects were okay, they were just sleeping. No report. Attorney taking one of CGS.
1: Never.
2: Seventy-one.
1: Batman is coming back, not going to meet the standard.
2: 10-4. I'm going to give it to you again here. It's going to be like 2 Charles, Nora, Frank, Lincoln, David, Edward, Young, 1 A. Adam, 6247037.
1: Number. Go ahead.
3: Myself and 07 will be transporting one to WAM.
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1: Go ahead.
4: I'm back in the city. Can you put me on follow-up?
1: Go ahead.
4: From my DV from yesterday, I believe the case number is 20917. Coming around to the 13th grade, cell 63.
1: 1339, cell 63. Do you need a sign?
4: No.
1: So far.

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1: Brian, if you're around 3-5 in Morgan, there's a BMW F2 heading north on 3-5. No lights on and all in ass.
2: See if I can get a 3-5 in Oklahoma on my forest home right now.
3: 10-4, yeah, it's Tommy and jetted west on Howard and north of 3-5. Gonna cruise up a little bit here.
2: West on Howard, you said?
3: And then north on 3-5 from Howard.
2: Yeah.

0: Void David King 2229. I think I have it here. 3-2 in Morgan.
1: Go ahead.
0: Could you just make 322 primary?
1: Definitely.
0: Power.

0: 160 traffic. Good Hope, at range line, fishing westbound with Adam, 8357, Adam, 8357, on a light colored sedan, unknown occupants.
1: Sound fine.

0: 13th and Rawson, Boy David George, 1560. Boy David George, 1560, 13th and Rawson.
1: Denver.
0: Denver.
1: And what was that from?
2: I'm sorry, tonight.
1: What was your cross street?
2: I'm northbound through. No problem, sir.
1: Denver.

0: 720 traffic.
1: Block,
0: good old facing westbound with Boy Adam Young, 2100. Boy Adam Young, 2100. It looks like it's going to be a great one-night event.
1: 10-4.

0: 1672-875. 875,
1: go ahead.
0: We spent to the area of 1104 Milwaukee Avenue. I think that's tower only, but I had a 911 call with a female that was out of breath saying, help me, please. It's just the phase one, and upon call back, I'm getting a message saying her voicemail's not set up. We have no in-house contacts or anything in cages. I'm trying to investigate further. 1104 Milwaukee Avenue is the coordinates.
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1: 2385. Adam Edward Victor, 2385. We'll be in the right turn lane, Lover's Lane, at Drexel. It's on a Subaru.
0: Jennifer.

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1: Four times going 23.
2: Yeah, P-44.
1: Yeah. Gray Durango here. I'll be in the 800 block of Mayfair, South Carolina.
0: Sure.
3: Go ahead, Dolly.
1: Down for him.

0: dispatch.
1: Yeah,
0: C-10. If you start a disabled call in the same location.
1: Okay.
2: I was in the area at the time of call. I had not seen anybody walking around. Copy that. If you're still in the area and you want to meet me at Boosters, quick, we'll just walk through there. Report from 10th of Milwaukee. Copy.
1: We're still rolling westbound. He's signaling to pull over in the 2700 block. So far. 6278, can I actually get you ahead of me with 6? He was doing about 70.
2: Yeah, dispatch, we'll take a third.
0: 760 VT. Warning, head over to that truck stop.
1: 10-4.

0: 340 for your bin.
1: Go ahead.
0: Come back to the sign plate of 4 William, Ida, Frank, Edward, Edward. Negative current on a 2023 Dodge Durango Gray to a last name Wagner out of Milwaukee.
1: Over.
0: Call. It sounded like the person was trying to say their name, which we couldn't hear fully, that they were 12 years old, and someone help me, please.
1: Copy that.

0: We've used all of our resources to attempt to locate who owns the phone, and nothing's coming back. The only thing we do have is the carrier.
1: Hello. Do you have that, John? Zool again. Do you have Accurant? I don't believe dispatch does. Negative.
0: We do have it. We'll try that as well. We tried TLO, which is basically the same thing.
1: 1657 Galleries.

0: 36.
1: Go ahead.
0: Can I get the case numbers?
1: Case number is 21050, repeating 21050.
0: 10-4.

0: come back to the other squads. Just for information, I do have driver's ID. We are going to be having them step out for a search to order.
1: Block South Annalee of Milwaukee. Sounds like an alarm's going off. Well, I'll investigate further.
2: Jennifer. Jennifer.

0: 1646 to 1657.
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0: In contact with the caller, 1728 Marquette, Anthony Gensmar. He believes that his son called. No further yet.
1: 7-4, I'll head there.
2: Desk copies.
1: I need to know if you're being wrong there as well.
2: 10-4.

0: 1346 to 1672. Looking back, it looks like the son has autism and called 911 before. That's what the father believes this is this time.
1: Got that. Thank you.
2: Florida plate, Robert Robert Tom, Mary 57, RRT M 57, Florida.
0: That works.
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0: 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I'm out with the others.
1: 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Security 3.
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1: 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Caller is in the lower. Doesn't feel safe. There's a male that's screaming at her.

Spencer 72 from previous calls. Male is a Deontay Conover. He does have access to a firearm, but it's been locked in the safe on previous calls.

0: 41-42, and you do to start heading to 6816 South 34th Street. Sounds like we have a fight going at the location, possibly physical.
1: What do you want to
0: have for? Partner is still on 21. He's trying to get more information. Sounds like caller's uncooperative.

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1: Yeah, right here.
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0: Go ahead.
2: Fifth Ave in Lake Vista, it's me, boy, David John, 9263. BDJ, 9263. Fifth Ave in Lake Vista Parkway.
1: Or if you just got
0: 10-4.
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0: Union Victor 8864, AUV 8864, Vienna Black Jeep, the 10200 block of foursome.
1: Ten four.

0: 340 for him, too.
1: Denver.
2: Male that battered her is no drugs or alcohol, no weapons, that's trying to leave in the black Buick. Once again, it's a two-door with a drop top.
0: I believe I'll be out with that vehicle.
1: 42, I'll be with
2: him. Yeah, 41, the driver should gab the Gabrielle. I don't have the last name. She doesn't know how to pronounce the last name.
1: 10 for 28, Boyd, David, Mary, 8142. Affirmative.
3: Copy, if you could have them both. And after that, squads will be 10-8, call it to be ended. No further problems.
0: Desk.
1: Go ahead.
0: What's wrong with that? Could you create an alarm call in the 900 block of Milwaukee? I'm going to go back over there and try to figure out where it was coming from.
1: 10-4.
0: 1672.
1: Go ahead.
4: So it was a different phone number that the 12-year-old from him earlier this year. Does they have a new phone or what's the deal?
3: Sounds like tonight he used his 10-year-old brother's phone to call us.
4: 10-4. Make sure that we just get that phone number added.
1: Already done.
0: Okay.
4: Thank you.
1: Team 23.
0: So far. Residence.
1: So far.

0: Thank you.
1: Just for information, there's going to be three in custody as of right now.
2: Temporary.

0: everyone. Everyone. Sounds like she took some car keys as well as a cell phone.
1: Tampa.
2: 41. It should be a white phone with Kia keys and a San Diego tag on them. And 48, I heard you at the door. She requested medical as well to have her face checked out because of the bleeding.

0: 16-57-23, back out in Milwaukee.
1: 10-4.
2: Over 7-16.
0: 67.
1: Go ahead.
0: You can show that subject that thing, and you can put me on that call. I'm just going to head to the residence.
1: Copy, 6-7.
2: Working for the police.
3: 10-4. 7-16 is session 2 with a firearm serial number.
4: We move the stop to Lester's glass.
1: 10-4.
3: -24. And let me know if that comes back.
1: 10-4.
5: Let engine and med 113 know we have two patients.
0: Go
1: ahead.
0: I'll be attempting contact with 925 Milwaukee, accessible through the alley.

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1: 10-4. Go ahead.
2: Could you see a Franklin respond out to us? It sounds like there was DV in their city.
1: You said Franklin?
2: 10-3.
1: Copy.
2: Two 7242, you inside the residence, 68 to 10.
3: I am, it should be unlocked.

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0: 1657, those 29.
1: Go ahead.
0: Last two-part. First part, Victor and Nora. Second part, Lincoln, Edward, Union, Victor, Edward, Nora. First, Tom, Adam, Nora, Young, Adam. Funeral date of birth, October 10th, 88.
2: New report of a DV. She's trying to report.
1: Copy. Time for.
3: You see threats now.

0: Go ahead.
1: Okay, engine and Med 113 are responding to the trouble breathing 35th and Rossin. Med 111 is responding to the address for the victim.
0: Sounds good.
2: B7, can I meet you on check 1? Okay, so Hale's Corner is out with a female right now who is also trying to report a battery that just occurred on Cortez Circle. They're trying to figure out what to do since we don't have any officers available.
0: If they can just stand by with a little time 3-1 up here shortly.
2: Copy.
0: I'm guessing that she's not with the suspect as she walked away from it.
2: Yeah, that's what they are trying to figure out because they called us hearing the battery that we had and they were trying to figure out if it was near Cortez. So they don't have a whole lot of information, but it sounds like it's a new battery.
0: Sounds good. Yeah, if they want to get an initial statement and then once we can get someone freed up, we'll send someone on out there to take the official statement.
2: Copy.
3: 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KITPLNE.
4: Texting dispatch.
2: 716.
4: Transporting two adult females in custody from the stop to the PD starting as 909.7.
2: 10-4.

0: party reporting the battery off of Cortez is going to be coming to the PD.
1: If they can justify that, it's going to be a few minutes until we can get someone to a, we will get someone to the PD to take that call.
0: Copy. I guess they're going to be escorting her here to the lobby.
2: Something. We'll take leader for a south. Accurate four-door sedan.
3: 7-4. Associated with a 2015 black Ford F-150.
4: That's, looks like a, hang on, a Ford Desk F-150. XLT black in color.
3: 10-4. Looks like there may be some sort of DMV error.
4: Ford Desk, I'm not finding any answer at the door. Do we have a phone number for him?
3: That's affirmative. You want me to send it to your computer?
4: Affirmative.

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0: 38 desk. 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You don't have to run them.
1: Go ahead.
0: Adam Sam William 7535. Next one is Adam William Adam 3810.
1: 10-4, any others?
0: I'll tell you once you get around. Just stand by.
2: It's 10-4.
0: So, okay, get a little good.

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0: It expired on a 2015 Chevy Cruze Silver to a Flora Beard. 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
0: Just disregard that.

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0: One, 69, that's 10-8.
1: 10-4.
0: Well, we got a squad heading to the station to take the report.
2: Copy that. Do you want me to have that officer wait till we get here?
0: 10-3. I'll be clear from this and route to the station.
2: Copy that.
0: Go ahead.
1: Yeah,
0: in the 500 block alley of Manistee with an open garage.
1: 10-4.
0: Were you able to obtain the phone and keys and property of the female half of the sense?
1: Sorry, can you repeat that?
0: Were you able to obtain the phone, keys, and other property for the female that's over on the address?
1: Go ahead.
0: Secure background alleys.
1: 10-4.
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0: 441, Charlie. Mary Union 4044, MU 4044, will be 43 eastbound from 108.
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0: 2007, 8, 28. Name, William Edward Robert, Tom Henry Edward Robert, first name Rachel Thomas Miller, female white, 10/21/99.
1: Okay, I'm sorry, you said at 28. Can you go with the last and first name again, please? I got female waiting the date of birth.
0: Sorry about that. My name is William Edward Robert Tom Henry Edward Robert. First name Rachel Thomas Long.
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0: 42 is 59 on 42. 41. 67 on 41 on 42. You guys didn't find that property, correct?
1: Biff. Look, Biff.
0: Who's his?
1: And 67.
0: What?
1: Once again, the last William Edward Robert, Tom Henry, Edward Robert.
2: Five. This is just person at Speedway 4265 South 60. Employee stated a male has been hanging inside and outside of the store for the last half hour now. He's been in the bathroom at least three times and is currently in there again. He'll be a male in black wearing pajama pants and a long sleeve zip up.
0: 3-10-4.
2: 5-10-4.
3: 2-5. If you're far away, I can head that way.
2: I'm at 108 in Beloit.
3: 10-4, I'm west on Beloit. I'm from 27. I can take it.
2: Sounds right.
0: Log of patrol, McDonald's now, please.
1: 10-4.
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0: 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No record, no ones.
1: 10-4.
2: Did you have a refusal or did you go and do for us?
3: He'll be rushed. We're in our 20 minutes.
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0: go ahead.
1: If you can notate that alleys east of 5th and between Michigan and Marion, respectively, 10-8, no problems there. 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
1: Sound 3.
0: Alright, that might be the victim's phone that you guys have.
1: Sound 4, I was just ringing like 2 minutes ago.

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1: To 48 of Bones inside the vehicle, I think. That. I'm going to head to the station and get the keys to unlock it.
0: Clear from there. One last one. Log the Cudahy Veterinary Clinic.
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0: 3 Waitrose. Again, I apologize, you had to log all those. My computer's still on the internet for him.
1: All good.

0: 73-05.
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0: Curtis, you're at Sister's house, 9th and Keith.
2: Sure. Maybe take someone with you.
0: Sounds good. 3 dispatch, we'll be en route to 9th and Keith.
3: I'm sorry.

0: I'm not sure, but they put the officer's phone number in the teletech if you want to give him a call.
1: 10-4, thanks. Can you run Dominic? See if there's any info on that.
0: 10-4.

0: piece of poetry.
1: Copy. Hey, anyone? He's attached and he is entered as missing up there. I'm wondering if maybe they sent him to one of the foster programs that are out of Menasha.
0: That makes sense. Thanks. So, like, Bobby, do you have any phone numbers for his foster parents?
1: Hey, Fort Moultrie.

0: And 31.
1: Fire.
0: You can disregard the call. They were able to make contact with the foster parents.
1: Seven four. 71 is 10-8.
0: Yeah, 4.

0: 36 Ottawa, I got contact over here.
1: 10-4. I'm going to put you back on the call.
0: 10-4, I'm just talking with Dylan here. Go ahead.
1: Just checking your status. I still show you out of the stop location.
0: Leader of the tow. I'll be up in the jail.
1: 10-4.
2: 600 block of Park. I'll be 10-8, no problems.
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1: 71-75.
2: Sergeant Moore.

0: frame. Yep, I got it. What other property did you say was missing?
1: The keys.
0: No worries.
2: Todd.
0: Adam Henry, Adam 7058. Adam Henry, Adam 7058.
2: Denver. /169, year 28, touch all status only.
0: Good.
2: Coming back on a black Chevy Camaro, registered owner is a Scott Walter out of Milwaukee. Plates are going to be expired, no one.
0: 10-4, you can tell.
2: 10-4.

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0: Boy Charles Victor 9290, BCV 9290. We'll be 108 and 4 song.
1: Gun 4.
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0: on late with your 28?
1: Good.
0: White Charles Victor 9290 is current negative 2005 blue Hyundai venue. Billy Kennedy, West Cortez Circle in Franklin.
1: 10-4, can you please attach that to my traffic stop DV call? That is going to be our suspect. You can have him be held.
0: 442 late, 10-4, 441 late, did you copy?
2: Continue 10-9.
0: Are you 10-12?
2: Good.
0: That is going to be the other party for 442 late. DV for Franklin's call. You can hold him.
2: 10-4.

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1: 10-4.
5: Everybody's cleared out from the north side of the building.
1: 10-4.
3: /705 dispatch. Buses aren't running quite yet, but you maybe want to work on MCTS, see if they've got a bus available, like a stage maybe over on 92nd.
1: Do you have about how many people are going to be boarding it?
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0: 5 with 9. Last name, Otto, Ocean, Tom, Ocean, first name, Mary Ellen, Mary Adam, Robert, Young, Edward, Lincoln, Edward, no middle, female white, 220 of 55.
1: Definitely.

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0: Tower 1, Squad 5, Taser 5.
1: Tower. Terminal 5.
0: Go ahead.
1: Milwaukee, they will be sending a bus.
0: 10-4, thank you. Crescent. Maybe want to just start going through the list of fire investigators, see if someone will come in.
1: 10-4.
0: /167, you can 22.
2: Cut it.
1: 10-4. Ten-four.

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3: Ten four.
0: I'm going to the back.
3: 10-4. On the wrong side.
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0: Adams Union 3235 comes back suspended to a Kyle Martinez, Marina Road, 2008 silver Volkswagen Jetta Nuance.
1: 10-4 desk, I'm out with Kyle. He has a flat tire, he's changing.
0: 10-4, he's valid negative.

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0: No casings were found. Close us out as a C-15 for now.

0: dispatch the 754 for request for police.
1: Go ahead.
0: Pepper request for police at Heiser Ford. IQ monitoring is reporting that there's a subject in a black sedan using the charging station and they would like them to leave.
1: Time for.
2: Coming tonight from the truck stop and the sign they called me.
3: Enforced.
1: Copy that. And that's still Sunday morning?
3: Center.
1: I'll update it.
3: 87 to 3.

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1: Go ahead.
0: Could you add the plate and the RO to the call, please?
1: Jennifer?
0: You can also clear 72. I'll be writing comments.
1: Jennifer?

0: 72-705.
1: Calling 705.
0: Affirmative, 72-05. We're getting back to the city. Do you need anything on scene?

0: 875 desk.
1: Go ahead.
0: The subject was changing his front passenger tire. He says he's going to have to leave it parked there overnight. If he can give it permission, once he has that tire change, he's going to legally park it. I'll check back later.
1: 10-4.

0: 44. 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
1: Copy that. They're in one of the conference rooms. 44.

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1: Go ahead.
0: Take a check on the welfare or possibly reckless driver at 3061 South 108. Caller says there's a male in a blue pickup, an F-150, and believes he's intoxicated, and then he's heading towards Greenfield Avenue. So far.
2: Con 4.
3: Forty-five
4: is going to be South 108 and West 4 Mav.
3: 10-4. You think somebody relative to his location?
2: Copy. Go ahead.
1: Can we out with the vehicle in Picnic Area 2? Get you a 28 here in a second.
2: 10-4.

0: 156, that's Dirt Patrol, Arizona.
1: 10-4. Go ahead.
2: Boy Charles John 46. Boy Charles John 469.
1: 10-4.

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1: 10-4.

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1: Good.
0: That serial comes back, no record, and it'll be a 10, the permit expiring in 28.
1: I have a poor thing. Julie, can I have my case number, please?
0: 360.
1: 4, thank you.
2: Those one westbound on Lincoln as I was pulling out, but I'm up to 124, I don't see it anymore. I'll be checking towards Greenfield.
1: Send for.
2: So we're 21.
0: Send for.

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0: Caller did not have the exact plate, but believed it began with a 7-5.

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1: Go ahead.
0: I am going to be clear from Franklin Speedy. I'll be in off the 41 traffic stop.

0: 25, this is 10-8.
1: Jeff Horn.
2: 41 dispatch. What time was that? 72 hour. No contact. Hold on, please.
1: Dispatch 49R.
0: Go ahead.
1: Just confirm it. 0190 Adam.
0: Yes, sir.
1: Ten four.

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1: Go ahead.
0: 82735, David over Sam, repeating 82735, just D over Sam. It's a disabled plate, it's on a trailblazer. Somebody's sleeping in, just want to make sure they're fine.
1: 10-4.
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1: 10-4.

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0: 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Take your 28.
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0: 139 is traffic. Boy Boy Nora 8623, 6800 block South 13th. Tamper.
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0: 10-4.
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0: 6900 Black South 27th Street with Adam Union John 6487. 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
2: Any changes to a vehicle complaint, and there'll be action taken tonight.
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0: West Dallas Memorial. It's going to be room 9. Our Chapter 51, Jessica Thompson is, Thomas is ready to be transported to MHEC.
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2: 45 for 29. Name Kennedy, common spelling, first name Billy, boy, I had Lincoln, Lincoln Young. Middle initial, William. He's going to be the second. Male black, date of birth, 9/11/2001, 9/11/01.
1: The subject was released from our custody and turned over to Franklin.
0: So far.
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0: 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Would you be able to help 45 when he arrives?
1: Send through here.
0: Copy, thank you. He's coming from 108 in Forest Home.
1: Yeah. Negative.
2: Okay.
1: 42 to 42. In the alleyway behind 1709 Milwaukee, I'll have an open ground.

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0: 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And can you also change the CFS to AOA?

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1: Go ahead.
0: 3:42. Have a good night.
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2: Service request 3939 West Nash. Pumpkin says she did get taken home. She's waiting in a red Grand Marquis in the parking lot.
0: Tower. 18 station, turn it up. 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
2: 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Pumpkin's in the red Grand Marquis, said she didn't get taken home.
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2: At the risk of sounding ungrateful, did they, the bus company, give an ETA when they passed this bus lane?
0: Right.
1: Negative. She just said that she was going to get on it right away.
2: Sample.
1: 75. 5. It appears 71 has already contacted after hours maintenance.
3: 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Thank you.

0: 10-05 dispatch, whatever you did, the bus company did. All right.
1: Denver. Three 39 on National in the parking lot in a red Grand Marquis.
2: Denver, there's no red vehicles here.
1: 10-4, I believe previous calls said it's a blue Grand Marquis.
2: 10-4, I'll keep looking.
1: Like her last rapid SOS thing was southeast of the building, closer to 40th.
2: 10-4.
3: It's usually parked right along the alley.
2: Copy.
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0: 10-4. 705-75. 471, whoever's by people, do you want to see if they want to get on the bus to wait? Stay warm. They do allow dogs.
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0: that was on scene?
1: Affirmative.
0: Okay.
2: Hour will be enforced until 0303. Correction 0331 on the 31st.
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0: 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I'll be 10-8.
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0: 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Can you please restack me on that call I was on?
1: 10-4.
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2: 37 Hemlock, Iowa. No issues, thank
1: you. 2-4.
3: Boom Ground Shore. Blue's gonna be 1723 Michigan. I'll confirm the address when I have it. I'll be all investigating.
1: Stand fire.

0: 73, 72. Take an alarm at Starbucks on 76, 4741 South 76. Alarm showing back of house door perimeter. No answer with keys.
1: 374, I have a dispatch.
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0: 321 dispatch, 1085. Ground 4.
1: 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You can put me on that call it freighter.
0: Never.
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0: Never.

320. Tony, push down 911, 6600 River Parkway, Park Park, Square Apartment, 6600 River Parkway. For MCSO, they heard a male and female arguing over who was in town, 911. No answer, I'll call back. 320.

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0: Building secure, looks like they're going through a change in what it actually is. Might be a different coffee shop. We got some numbers on the door. I'll try to get a hold of someone who's in those numbers.
1: Stand for it.

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2: One range. Denver.
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0: Be back on alleys.
2: Denver. Do you need the 29 and phone number in the notes?
4: If the number's in the notes, I can give it from there.
2: Denver.

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3: I'll meet you. You can open the door.
1: Ben, James, did you want 3 or 4? I'm sorry.
3: 4.
1: Copy.
4: Temper. 320 for info.
0: Good.
4: I've got a caller back on the line. He said that he's having a dispute. Possibly is one of his neighbors. He's in apartment 306. Still getting further. Sounds like nothing's actively happening, though.
0: No more.
5: Three, four, three, dispatch, definitely not.
4: Okay.
0: 825 to dispatch, same traffic.
4: Okay.
0: Seven oh five dispatch, I'll be 10-8.
4: Okay. 46. Is there somewhere I can give you 21?
6: 115.

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2: And 5-8-1-South.
1: Affirmative.
0: Go ahead. According to security, it was a black Honda Pilot. It looked like the vehicle left the area, but they're not able to make out a license plate.
4: Cover that. Thank you. I'm in the trauma bay over at Frederick. We're still waiting on them to get over here.

0: 875. The vehicle was just as their information, and he called back to state that his firearm was in the vehicle. That report 550 Downtown Drive, Zemo.
1: Thanks, guys.

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1: Go ahead.
0: I'm at MHIC. Ending mileage is 60077.
1: 10-4.

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0: 1300 Back West College with Wisconsin Personalized. Hello, Kitty. Henry Edward Lincoln Zero, Kingtown Young. Henry Edward Lincoln Zero, Kingtown Young, 1300 Black West College.
1: 10-4.
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1: South Monkey Squad, be advised, it looks as though they took CAD down for a hot six. Unknown how long it will be down.

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2: 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Just make sure she signs for her property.
0: 169, copy, send it.
3: 48, 1.
0: Copy.
4: That's unfortunate. I'll be in route.

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1: 10-4.
2: I'm releasing my driver. I can go, Jim.
1: 10-4.
3: It is Bruce.

0: 360.
1: Foot.
2: 360, would you have, like, another squad with you?
1: I'll advise, not necessary at this time.
2: Okay.

0: possibly with a child. Do you have her deal?
1: 10-3.
0: You want to step on?
1: Ten three. 16-7, that's 2023, so I'll call.
2: 10-4.

0: 75. I have transit on the phone stating they don't have a supervisor available to stand by, but are wondering if they're able to clear the bus yet.
1: Are there people from these units?

0: unknown to me. I just checked in a short while ago. 71 or 92. Do you have any info on that?
1: 71, it doesn't look like it. I'll take a walk back out there.
0: Done, Clark.

0: 71 dispatch. I don't know if you're still on the phone with them, but there is nobody on the pod dog here, so they should be able to clear.
1: 10-4, thank you. Affirmative.
2: And do we have his information?
1: Affirmative. I'm unable to add it at this time with CAT being down.
2: Yeah, 10-4. All right, I have the 19. I got do you have all the information that's in the that totem as well, or is that all the CAD?
1: I'm not exactly sure what you're referring to. If I was unable to get anything further, such as a serial number or anything.
2: 10-4-4, he doesn't have a serial number. The information I'd be looking for would be the company that towed his vehicle.
1: Wisconsin Repo. I did get that to him already.
2: 10-4-4, I'll give you a call here shortly.

0: 20. Can you change this to an assist citizen, please?
1: Never. Jennifer.

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0: Supposed to have heard the security. They weren't able to pick up anything on HLAC cameras either.
1: Confirmed.

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1: Copy.

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1: 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Go ahead.
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0: 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Conveying 1 to St. Louis on 27 for legal blood draw, starting mileage 34, 18 staying with the vehicle.
1: Look at that.

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0: I believe Cat's still down, but 1672 and I will be on a training event at the PD with Drone 1.
1: 10-4.

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2: Yeah, thank you.
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0: 41.
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0: 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She's heading north on 27th. I'll update the cat through the back end. I'll take an instant.
1: Copy that.

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1: I'm sorry, I didn't copy.
0: You had me write that one down earlier, too?
1: Well, that is the same. That was the second one.
0: Hey, firm.
1: All right, copy. Disregarded then.
0: 10-4, disregarding.

0: 180 dispatch.
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1: 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Copy.
2: Civil matter. He was advised as such. He is unhappy with that outcome, but he was directed on what he needed to do. Let me know when CAD's up so I can fill in permits, please. 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
1: 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Put one.
0: Copy that.

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0: 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I'm going to have a traffic stop.
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0: 15th Avenue, Forest Hill, with an Illinois plate, Frank Paul 270903. Frank Paul 270903 on Illinois, 15th Avenue, Forest Hill.
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Forty-seven Hard Block Mitchell eastbound. Victor Sam 6311. Victor Sam 6311. On a silver Chevy Silverado, occupied times one.

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0: 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If you could meet with New Berlin 5564 with Abbott Ave, they meet ETA about 5 to 10 minutes. They're requesting assistance with checking for this subject because they locate her belongings in the middle of an intersection.
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3: 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If I don't know if you want to wait on updating or not.
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1: Go ahead.
0: Suspicious activity, 1400 West Custer Avenue. Caller was reporting that there was a male subject who shouldn't be there and kept coming in and out of the building. There seems to be a language barrier that males, male black versus walking towards Green Bay wearing a black coat and fur boots. 778.
1: Squad's copy.

Dispatch Squad 3 advised that CAT is not working, and some of the MSG should be able to update calls. They are all in RMS now.

0: Houston 34. 34 and 18 for Liable Escort, Miller Parkway and National. Miller Parkway and National, it's 5 trucks that need to go to Burnham.
1: 10-4.

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1: Go ahead.
2: Intermillion John 8364, Intermillion John 8364, southbound 76 from Rosen.
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6: One niner, same.
7: 27 dispatch.
1: 2 score, everyone's 1-9.
6: 1042, have a good day.
1: Good night, 27.
7: Yes, I'm in. Good morning.
1: Heather, good night. 49er.
6: Go ahead.
1: We have a disabled 49er on Al Howard. It's going to be out of traffic on the right.
6: Copy.
1: Here,
6: trying to board it off. Temper. Give me a ride back to the PD.
7: Somebody's already here.
6: Alright, copy that. I'll be there shortly.
7: He's back to 1049.
1: Crappy.

0: Chris 1-8. Two is next to me.
1: Off ramp, and hit the tire that the helmet was lost.
2: Copy. I'll be coming from the set.
1: Copy.
2: 49 orders, bud.
1: Bud.
2: Do we have a tire in traffic?
1: I don't know if it's in traffic still. The other vehicle probably could hear that.

0: 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Two.
1: 71.
0: Plasma 4811 South 76th Street. ATM customer reports of male subject either black or Hispanic wearing a black coat and backpack. Appears to be in mental distress, screaming, flailing his arms, and throwing rocks at the building on the 76th Street side.
2: Two support.
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0: may have just glitched out seems to be back up and running.
1: We copy.
2: Caller at 9405 South Cobblestone Way, Unit D. David said there's been a 2004 blue Toyota Highlander parked outside of his residence for over a week. It does list to an address there, apartment H is in Henry at 9411. He's wondering if the vehicle could be tagged. He's also going to try and get a hold of management there. Once again, 9405 South Cobblestone Way, D as in David.
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4: Adam, your own vehicle, 150-600, good morning.
0: Good morning. Good morning.
1: Four-nine-R, dispatch.
0: 499.
1: This is school bus occupied.
0: Negative.
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0: 3333.
1: Bug.
0: Take a loitering complaint at the library, 7421 West National. Two homeless people are in the parking lot by the entrance. Mark from the library custodian called this in.
1: Tower. All of us.
0: 10-4.

0: sponge is running to the bank. It sounds like the male broke a window and is now walking northbound. My caller was going to flag you down.
1: Yeah, I'm pretty sure I just got flagged down by the caller. It sounds like he's north on 76, probably coming back up to Layton here.
2: Go ahead, 21 dispatch, sign on. Zebra, Robert Boy, Zebra Boy, 15571. Good morning.
0: Good morning, Mayor.
3: Bad subject of the smoke shop.
1: Three essential, be all of them.
0: 3-10-4.
4: 71 from also 23.
0: 10-4. Go ahead.
1: Lincoln Mary, local 569. Good morning.
0: Good morning.

0: if you guys are good there, do you want me to go talk to the caller?
1: One of us can probably head over there in a minute.
0: I'm 7-6 in Layton, whatever you want.
2: The owner of the vehicle, cell and home numbers, if you want to try and contact him as well.

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1: Go ahead.
0: That's DeSoto, Sam, Ocean, Tom, Ocean, first name Adam, Thomas. No middle, mail unknown, 1562.
1: Definitely.
2: She was out at the business.
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3: 301 rifle 15.
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3: 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It's not getting over, but I'll just wait.

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1: 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He'll get what you need once they're done.
0: 10-4. Just have him call me when he's done.
1: 10-4.

0: 18, I'm in the area. I got to turn around at college.
1: Copy. Number.
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3: Zeppelin.
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1: Hey, Fairman's plugged up now. Or 1 and 2, I meant.
0: Go ahead.
2: Maybe they have you at 45 South Connecticut. We'll just remove a barrel in line number 2.

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0: 4-9-0, dispatch.
1: Go ahead. Raise is on scene.
2: Can you raise on scene?
1: Four nine hundred slash
2: four four.
1: Four nine hundred. Howard, Wisconsin 0729
3: boy. Yellow Cooper.
2: 82.
3: You can sign me in. Adam, Mary, Adam, X-ray, Mary, vehicle 573, and I'll take care of the break.
2: Copy, good morning.
1: Hi, Mary, Adam, dispatch.
2: Go ahead.
1: I'll see you team on the call I'm on. We'll be back on with Highway, please.
2: Copy.
1: 5-8, dispatch.
2: 5-8.
1: Generating subject back to the cell to turn over to RP, starting mileage 47.
2: I copy.
4: 1-8.
2: I copy.
3: Hey, where's the debris?
2: 45 southbound at Capitol. Going to be lane number 2.
1: I got it, thank you.

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1: Never.
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0: That's fine.

0: 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Just be advised, we have a caller on the line that is maybe closer to Hampton. Between Tampa and Hampton, is saying US 45 southbound.
1: We turned around in Hampton now.
0: TNC does have it on the Hampton camera. He's going to be lane number one. Thank you.

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0: Squadron 10-8, RS.
1: 10-4. Eugene, have it for a call. Hello, for a second, Starbucks, 1216 Miller Parkway. It's a female black coat, blue hospital pants, sleeping in the lobby and not responding to staff.
2: Never.

335, that's complete. SF complaint, 8875 North 60th Street, 8875 North 60th Street, a new perspective, senior living. Call is going to be room 302, reporting that someone stole his bike on Monday from the basement.

0: 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Turn on to Milwaukee now with Adam, Sam, Frank, 1253, ASF, 1253, 1800 Block, Milwaukee.
1: A white semi versus a red semi backed into each other. 245.
2: 10-4.
1: Respond to 13th and Ryan. We had a 911 caller, a semi driver, reporting he needs traffic control to get from the Wendy's lot into the Quick Trip lot. It's going to be a silver tractor and a white Dollar General trailer on the back. 13th and Ryan.
3: I'm calling over.
4: Howell and Centennial.
1: Be advised, we couldn't get 29 in, folks. There was a language barrier.
3: Ten four,
1: 345, you can
3: discard. 10-4, thank you, 109.

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1: 10-4, you can assign 5-7-2.
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1: Glenn.
0: Are you at your desk?
1: Yes.
0: Can I have your attention?

are reporting that there's backed up traffic near 13th and Ryan because of a semi that's partially disabled at the freeway. He wasn't sure if it was the same one as this particular one. Can you advise if you need more up there?

0: 3.
1: Stand 4.
0: 1-6, not gonna hit there from Ryan and Hall. Tool, Charlie. Tool, 4, go ahead.
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1: Because you have fire PDO 94 westbound to the stadium, they're going to be out of traffic on the ramp.
0: Okay.
1: 10-4.
0: 192-10-8.
1: There's debris in the right, right, in lane 1.
0: Okay. 4-9-9. Do you emergency call him on with meetings?
1: Copy, who's going to be firing?
0: 18.
1: Copy that.

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1: 10-4.
0: 3-dispatch. We're giving Mr. Cunningham a courtesy ride to 27th in Oklahoma.
1: 10-4.
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1: 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I don't know if she's still there.

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1: 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I'm running Flock right now. I'm checking Flock right now.
2: 42, 28.
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4: Run.
3: 9200 block, north of I-43. Wisconsin plate, Adam 0, Adam 5414. Okay. It'll be a brown Lincoln, 1 out of 10.
4: 24.
5: 517.
4: 517.
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4: Welfare check near the intersection of Marion and Oakland. 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On the northeast corner, stated that there is a subject sleeping on the grass covered in a blanket. 960.
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1: Copy, 44.
0: With debris eastbound, 23 Elvis, lane 1, a barrel.

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0: 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I'll be 10-8 driver assigned.
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0: I have an HLZ bus that was involved in a minor PDO. A semi hit them here. If you could meet them at the Sally Port to take the report.
1: The Sally Port of the jail or the house?
0: CJF.
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4: Boy, I'm Victor 3114, southbound at 15th and Cherry, we've got a Buick.
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4: Chestnut.
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0: 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Okay.

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1: Morning.
0: Okay, all cars are removed except the Hyundai. Unit 49R is going to wait for the Hyundai to find us out. You can clear me, C19.

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1: 48, I'll be on there too.
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1: Yeah, there's four of us out here. He's got a slight head wound, not bleeding. He's alert at this time.
0: Copy that. Engine and Med 111 should be here shortly.
2: Requesting an evaluation.
1: Male or female?
2: Female, complaining of abdominal pain.

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0: Down for.

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1: 10-4.
2: Can you try to log me in again, 124-24?
1: Captain.
2: Copy that. Your vehicle?
3: I'm in 119. I have Taser 17 and I'm 1012 with the enter.
2: Copy that. Thank you.
0: For
2: dispatch, I'm going to say this, Lashana.
1: 10-4.

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0: 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Anonymous caller states the dog there has been barking and howling for hours.
1: Denver.

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1: One forty-five to 144. Good. Stand by. I'm gonna give you a room number where we're at.
2: Got it.
3: Girl, good morning.
4: Happy good morning.
3: I'll be today from the lobby. You can put me in 123-13.
0: You can 10-25.
2: Okay.
4: Good. I'll be in vehicle 150-556. Good morning.
2: All right, Adam. Good luck.
4: Go ahead.
2: Please. Nine.
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1: Rossum, 582 Union Hall, 582 DUP, 1900 East Rossum.
2: Was 166, have a pack.
3: Negative.
2: I got it for 301.
3: 10-4.
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0: Scene was turned over to maintenance. Emma and I will be 10-8 to report.
1: 10-4.
2: Unit 6, or Unit 6, speak with Lynn. There was a male sitting in a chair outside her back door when she came out today. He was uncooperative when she confronted him.
1: Pepper.
2: She went to get her phone, and he was gone when she came back out to see where he went. It's going to be a black male in his 20s or about 30, gray winter coat, dark gray beanie hat, and dark pants.
0: Station, we can contact Mr. Hernandez.
1: 10-4.

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0: sub reports. 10. 4-3. Go ahead.
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0: Intersection of Creamfield and Beloit. You put me out on the east side with some debris in the roadway.
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1: 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Last name is Adam Henry Mary Edward David. First name is going to be Paul Union Robert Sam Adam Henry Ocean. 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
2: Respond to 6915 South Denver Ridge Lane, Unit 3112. Caller is saying their son left the residence. He's 8 years old, unsure what he's wearing, and does not know where he is. He is on foot, no bike, no friends in the area. Went to sleep in basketball shorts, but unsure if that's what he's still wearing. Name is Brandon. That is at 6915 South Denver Ridge, Unit 3112.
3: 301.
4: Same. 146. That's go ahead there as well.
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5: Hi.
2: Just happened.
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Looking for 4'5", a little husky, mixed race, brown hair.

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0: I'll be interrupting that video. Put me in, squad 3.
1: 10-4. Alright, copy, take back 2.
2: 408, dispatch.
1: 408.
2: C-19.
1: I copy them C-19, 408.
3: 1-8 to dispatch.
1: 18.
3: I'm 42, have a good weekend.
1: I'll be as well, sir.
2: Three touch. 81 to set it.
1: 81.
2: Check the rifle.
1: I copy. I'll give a Bruce ADA 21. The other squad in there.
2: 353, 1049.
1: 353, I'll copy your 49.
2: Pretty fun, jumper.
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5: 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Comes back negative on a 2019 Dodge Challenger to a taxi borough out of Milwaukee.
2: Hello. 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
3: I got a cover.
1: I have 180 Tom Sam Lincoln is the other one.
0: 10-4-516 Zebra Edward Mary. 516 Zebra Edward Mary and a red Hyundai.
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7: 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Victor X-ray 2523, Victor X-ray 2523, eastbound Rawson, about 5300. Center red at 150.

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1: Hill described as a black Prius all over the road, can't maintain their lane. No plate info given, make your own case.

0: 133 squads. We'll start checking the area. 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
1: Hi, Des. Go ahead. 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I'm 1060. 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
0: 100.
2: Dispatch copies.
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1: 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I'll be checking.

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1: Right now. Andrew Block of Andrea, Wisconsin, Boyd White Town 5183, DBT 5183.

0: phone extension. 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
1: Do you see if they can look at video? There's no Ring cameras in this complex where he left.
2: Can you find out what car she's driving as well and check there?
1: Yeah,

0: Sydney, 240, same one. East of the south, then the zoo in the median.
1: Howdy. Are you aware that there's also what appears to be a disabled white SUV on the westbound, the southbound ramp through the zoo?
2: That's affirmative. We have a squad responding south, but we'll clear the call for your trooper westbound through.
1: 10-4.
3: Five eight dispatch.
0: 5-8.
3: 1042, have a good night.
0: I can be useful, sir. Hey, squad 12, state patrol is going to take that crash. Ain't that disabled? 12, you copy?
4: Yeah, see it.
0: All right, copy on the air.
4: Sir. All right, Bruce City has the car and the driver. We've been in a call. My computer's not working. I got to go over and get your information.
0: All right, copy on the tow.
5: Titonia and Dean, 335, copy.
4: Good. 41.
5: 335-341, welfare check at Titonia and Dean. Titonia and Dean, who be at the bus stop. Caller's friend is currently taking pills and drugs and making suicidal statements. Is intoxicated at this time. 335, copy. 341.
4: 41, a row.
6: 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I'm William David, 3335, AWD, 3335.
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4: Yeah, but we'll check back with.
9: Squad's over at Timber Ridge. Taylor drives a 2023 Buick Envision, blue in color. Plate of Adam Ryan.

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1: 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He's not in it. She has a cheese.
0: Summer.
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0: We're going to get you a backup, but just respond to 1201 West College Avenue at Motel 6. There's a guest in the lobby that's having a hard time with an employee. It just sounds like an argument. He's going to wait outside. His name is Cortez. Brazel Cortez. That is at 1201 West College.
1: Holland Drexel. Mindy Tritas, call back.
0: Go ahead.
2: Cover.
1: .139/193. You can keep looking. I'll have the motel up there. Tambor.
3: Michael, Wisconsin, Adam, Marytown, 7851. AMT, 7851. Gray Jeep. One argument. Tambor.
4: Dispatch to the 4-2. I'll be sending you a CAD. If you could just give the caller a call back that you're giving it.
2: Coming.
4: Not sure if the caller was with a friend. We did attempt call back with the caller and they disconnected again.
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0: Space 9551 for parking lot.
1: If you could reassign, I'm going to be 10-7 Alda Village.
0: Wait for a parking lot.
2: Good.
0: 1709 East Beverly Road, again 1709 East Beverly. So white Honda CRV parked in that no parking area.

0: 3:41. There was only two subjects on the bus. Neither of them is a subject. I'm walking after a subject southbound towards the Rolly.
1: Sorry.
2: Good.
3: Both those 28s I called out for when he told both in traffic.
2: Conventional?

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1: Sure. 333 dispatch. Is the caller the Ashley subject, or is that the person we're looking for?
2: Caller is the Ashley subject.
1: Don't worry, did you?
2: Discard me. Caller, we did not get caller's name. Ashley is going to be the actual subject you're looking for.
1: Jennifer, thank you.
3: Jimmy.
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0: 1033, 1023. 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
1: One forty.
2: We'll take it though. 40 to 105, you're clear.
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0: Respond to the area of Howell and Centennial. Callers reporting a crowd of ducks passing Howell in the street. 6-8 of them. 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
1: 10-4 from Timber Ridge.
2: 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I'm 13th and off. I can see you if you want.
1: Sure, thanks. I'll be safe.
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3: Careful.

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1: North Harcourt Place, and 3955 North Harcourt. Our caller says that there's landscaping employees that are violating a 2-hour restriction.
0: Edward Frank, 3516, be pulling a lot of pickets, Sable Creekside, and Toyota Tacoma, blue.
2: 279 College.
0: Hey, firm.
2: Never. That party was dropped off. We'll be back in route to the city.
3: One Sony dispatch. Can I get that case number again?
2: Your number is 7869. 7869.
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0: 3-1 area check. 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He was rather argumentative, did not give his name.
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2: Yeah, 43-25 minutes.
3: Okay.
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0: 10-4.
2: Bender Road, been 1,000 Malika Bender, for a large brown dog standing in the flight lane in the westbound lanes.

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0: 1672, I'll be in Rockville at GD's office.
1: Press 4.
2: I did not see any ducks trying to cross the road. I'll be heading it.
0: 10-4.

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0: 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Driver's side front, left tire.
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0: One forty.
1: What?
0: Name added. Verbal. 10-8.
1: How about 911 area? 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
2: Bunch of debris, northwest corner, night on Lincoln.
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1: 10-4.
2: You can sign me out. Have a good day.
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0: 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I'll just be heading out here.
1: Time for it.

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0: 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Good morning.
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2: 10-4.
1: Accidental?
0: Yeah.
2: 10-4.

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1: But
0: 317, part of 184, I've been out to prelim court.
1: Station. 24 and 2512. I'll be out at Franklin, right?
2: Okay.

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1: 10-4. I will be en route to 8166 at location to drop something off quick enough.
2: 10-4.

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1: 7940 South Wildwood, unit number 7. Can you speak with Tracy? We're going to do a welfare check on her. She is a paraplegic asking for assistance with the package she has. She's on the second floor. I'm just concerned about her being able to care for herself if she's getting packages delivered to herself.
0: Drexel Town Square. Riverwood 27.
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1: 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Claire, that's 23. 10-4.

0: 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Hey, Adam, Frank over time on Black Nissan.
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2: I'm here with a look.
1: Just looking for some information on the crash that was yesterday.
2: 10-4. Are they in the lobby?
1: Negative. He was just asking if someone was at the station.
2: Yeah, I'm here. 4341 if I need to talk to him.

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0: Juvenile complaint at the high school. 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
1: Tesla.
0: 65th Street.
1: 10-4. 119, meet him.
0: 10-4. And disregard. That car still here is parked on 65th, and he's with it.
1: 10-4.
0: And disregard. That car still here is parked on 65th, and he's with it.
1: 10-4. 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

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I'll be out with a student who walked away from school.

3512. 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
1: 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In the 1200 block, 58th Street, green SUV.
2: Over.
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1: 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The northbound 57th from McKinley. Traffic charge.

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1: Copy that. Keys are thrown out the window at this point. Both are compliant so far.
2: Go ahead.
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0: 8-4.
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1: 32.
0: Your caller just called looking for an ETA. It's going to be eastbound at Lumen.
1: Yes, I expect that copy. I turned her off. I already saw that it was eastbound. I'm almost approaching them.
0: I mean.
2: One we've had is 301 for a minute.
0: 10-4.
3: I'm headed north from Ross, and I can stop at the disabled southbound feature.
0: 210-10-4.
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0: Could you check 3426 West Sycamore Street for a black Honda parked in front of that residence, quote, for a while, comma, black female driver, and the caller's wife is in the residence, but the caller's on the way there.
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1: Yes.
0: Did they throw a pack back out here? The 5,500 block of police?

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1: Good.
0: Honey.
1: Over.
2: RB 41, you can put me on 762's traffic stop. I'm preparing for transport.
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3: Can you put me on at follow-up? Rogers, 4600 Schrader, regarding case 26-5240.
4: No worries. To an April Chilkoff Ramirez, address out of Allenton, Wisconsin.
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4: 10-4.

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2: Go ahead.
1: Boy David Mary 8142. Boy David Mary 8142. And this number here with a
2: I've registered to Cabral Bledsoe of 11th Street in Milwaukee on a black Buick Cascada.
1: 10-4. The dispo this morning, did she violate the 7200 contact?
2: I know that we were on the phone, and standby, go ahead, 61. Officer,
4: 61-0140.

0: 1 to 140.
1: 140, go ahead, and I'll take a second.
0: Yes, she did violate early shift.
1: No, I'll take a second. 43.
2: You can head over to Blakewood Elementary. We have a call reporting that a female white subject in a silver van where the daycare drop-off is slumped over, knocked on the window, and asked if she was okay, and she stated she was napping in the vehicle. Copy that.
3: Hummer H2 that just as we were pulling up. What's 60 for a 229?
2: On 60.
3: First of Griffin, George Robert Ida, Frank Frank, Ida Nora. First of Raphael, R-A-L. P-H-A-E-L, middle is D, David. Mid Black, 11-29-91.
2: Four in the second.
3: Left of Marion, Mary Adam, Robert, Ida, Ocean, Nora. First of Patrick, conventional. Middle is C, Charles. Mid Black, 031091, 310-91, and that one was verbal.
2: 10-4. Hi, Gabby. And 81, I turned to Venus King. You give me a 21-5065, please.

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0: or not, can you grab that phone off the top of the car?
1: 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He's PMP status, suspended, surrendered ID card.
0: 10-4. 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
1: 10-4.
2: $120 for the number.
1: 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Repeating 14346.
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3: 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Pull it out of Wisconsin, 807754, red flatbed.
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0: 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Centennial Shepherd, black Nissan Altima, No. 28. 146 back, 32.
1: S4.
0: 146, you can 22, I'm Drexel Hall. Jamor,
1: ready. Dispatch, copy.
2: Fairmont Avenue. Apologize, there's a landscape artist property that's swearing at him. Currently on the east side. I'll say the landscaper will stay on his neighbor's side. 122.
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0: 74.
4: Go ahead.
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4: 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If you close me out, C-10 for now. 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
0: 1 Nora 4, Adam Lincoln. 2 Adam Paul. 3 Charles. No. 4 5. 5 5. 5 4.

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1: 210.
0: I'm southbound at Ross, and I see a debris call on the board. I'll advise if it's an actual quarter mile.
1: I mean, I have PMC checking.

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1: Copy, I'm coming up to Drexel now, I'll advise.
0: Over there, sir.
1: Hey,
0: Jingle, what's your
1: southbound?
0: I copy on southbound. 10-4.

0: stand by.
1: Yeah.
0: Farther Geneva Ranch traffic.
1: Farther Jim.
0: 600 block of westbound, you're with Adam Young Lincoln, 7862, AYL 7862.
1: Over.
2: Pigeon and dispatch, can you change the location of 4500 block?
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0: 22. 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Yeah,
1: 24, 10-4.
2: Southbound's clear till Elm. Those vehicles pull over northbound and right on. Turn around now.
3: I got me clear to Elm.
4: Both dispatch.
3: Clockwell.
4: I'm with it. We're going to be out of traffic to the right in the construction zone.
3: I got me out of traffic on the right.
4: Over. Should we have a cage car coming?
0: Yeah, I can just run.
4: 10-4.
0: Then we're state.
4: 10-4.
1: Is everybody else tied up?

0: if you want to head up. Do you have a keys card?
1: I do.
0: Okay. 40 dispatch, you get 25, I'll just use mine. 848, I'll put you back on the 10.
2: You can actually just clear it with no violations.
3: East Rawson, Rural America Boy, Edward David Boy 024, EDB 024, 1300 East Rawson.
4: 193 Scott at 13th in college.
0: Four.
5: Follow up at the high school.
6: Yeah, four.
4: For the vehicle, it's no longer able to turn or move.
6: I copy, it's going to be your Chevy Tractor or Gray Dodge.
4: Be the Challenger.
6: Gabby. And 12, were you in there?
2: And for my left, like for a solo.
4: /141, guys, he calling.
0: Yes, sir. Dispatch, you can put me 10-15 with her, and she's requesting a surgeon, so if you want some new provoking.
2: Yeah, she's waking up.
6: Tell you what, go ahead.
7: He's following through the zoo interchange, high traffic on the right, out of Wisconsin, Adam, Frank, Nora, 4920, white Porsche.
6: I copy on that Porsche. I'll shove that right.
0: And dispatch.
6: 210.
0: No debris field. I'm with the first of three disabled.
6: The first of three. We have a plan on fire drill at Forest Park.
0: 61.
2: Dixon, go ahead.
0: Subject taken 10-15 wanted to meet with Sergeant, probably back in booking upon their arrival.

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0: Go ahead.
1: In the area of 5726 North Sydney Place, again 5726 North Sydney. Call it quite a lot of cream. Tugger keeps driving on the block for an hour. Very loud.
0: Careful.

0: 6 is better. Can they have another case number for you?
1: Go ahead.
0: 26-10818 and also out of station.
1: 10-4.
2: Language barrier was able to discern that someone stole tires out of a shed.

0: 140.
1: 10:15 returning, starting manager, when you're ready.
0: Go ahead.
1: 19-7-4-2, 19-7-4-2.

0: is.
1: Copy on the debris in Racine County.
2: Two ten. Yeah, firm. State Patrol is going to take it if you want to, David, one that. And start me a disabled call separate from this. I'll play whenever you're ready for that.
1: Trevor.
2: Be northbound at Puttes on the right. Boy Adam King, 3863 White Chrysler, Town and Country. It's abandoned.
1: I copy at Puttes. You have one more after that, correct?
2: No, that other one was just a tire changer with a good stand. We can leave that on the debris call.
1: I copy.
3: Good.
4: Control, select 10-8 and 11-1.

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0: for Chief Philippman.
1: Go ahead.
0: C-11.
1: I copy on the C-11. 42 to dispatch.
0: 2-1 dispatch. C-11.
1: I copy on your C-11.
0: Alright, just sort of drive through that, Ethan. Pardon for Phil, search for himself.
2: Go ahead, 10.
0: Take for 2, David 6.
1: I got him on David 6. 42 to dispatch. 42. Pitch and route for that disabled 894. I copy.
3: Dispatch to 359. You hear 704 calling the sergeant's office.
4: I copy.

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1: Wait for Southern, Simon.
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2: Very good, I'm sorry.
0: 32, I copy something.

0: 51B advisor. Looks like we just received another call. Places it near the spur.
1: Yeah, I copy. I just checked from the west to the south again with negative results. I'll flip back around, I guess, and check again.
0: I copy on the negative results, ma'am.
1: 51, since we can't find him, can you have TMZ double check? Happy, thank you, everybody.

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2: Yeah.
3: 1339,
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1: 162.
0: Go ahead.
1: You can update this 700 block. These are awesome. Let me tell you.
0: 10-4.
3: Off the air. That's okay. I'm passing College right now. I can check the south to the east. Do you want to flip around and do north to the east?
5: Impulse 7538. WP 7538.
3: On camera.
5: Copy. I'll be with them shortly then.
3: All right, copy.
0: 361 South 27 Lot Number 25, valid no ups.
5: Number 8 is tough. Thank
0: you. 61. 61.
5: 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It's assistant 40 in the back.
0: Copy. 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

0: and clear. You can put me on that.
1: I'll be with him in about 10 seconds. You can put me on scene. I got me on scene as well.
0: Over.
1: Done for.
0: 133, I'm good here, thanks.
1: Four.
2: Yeah, can you check in the bureau and see if somebody's available for that?

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0: 12, I copy on scene.
1: Twenty-four T, go right ahead. Clear out of Maine. 256297198. Full trailer.
0: Twenty-four T, I copy. Can I have your location?
1: My apologies. We're going to be southbound 107 at Greenwood Terrace.
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0: 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Subject's walking through the garden area towards the railroad track.
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2: The suspects are no longer on scene. No description of suspects or vehicle. They are out $1,000.
1: Can I get the case number associated with this?
3: Yeah, we're going to use the one from earlier, 10042. 10042. Was there any firearms or weapons in place?
2: My caller didn't state. He stated that they aren't allowed to discuss anything until the officers arrive. 4 stories.
1: Copy.
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0: Go ahead. 10-8, squad 11, taser, FD, 44th minute.
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0: positive finding. Looks like they're going to be in the McDonald's parking lot.
1: Nine, anybody not here can slow down.
0: 10-4, any squad not on scene, Major Burley can slow it down.
2: We're moving, I'll let you know.
0: 10-4.
3: Ben and I are heading there.
0: 10-4.
1: And you know that. 4-7 Roxham.
2: 10-4, be advised, Fran has also been made aware.
4: 51 and air in the area. 50, if you get any description or anything, let us know. We're mobile right now.
5: Copy.
3: Handle me tonight. The one, do you want another back there?
4: No, it's fine.
6: Squad 145, disabled in traffic. Adam Union, David, 4269, AUD 4269, on county line at 124th.
2: AD-133, AD-193.
3: 7971
2: South 6th Street, Emerald Row, for an alarm called in by the alarm company. It's not an elevator alarm. It's not a medical alarm. It's some kind of alarm on the fourth floor outside the elevator lobby. We do not have the fire department en route because there is nobody in the elevator. So I don't know if they have some form of panic alarm up there. 7971 South 6th Street outside the fourth floor elevator lobby.
0: Darkville and Howell.
1: 193 from 13 to College.
2: 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Go ahead again.
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1: One, 22 dispatch on 2 traffic. 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

0: Medical Center 7400 West Raston, was that 911 abandoned? I'm call back, there's no answer.
1: I'm on the north east corner. Thank you.
2: Go ahead.
3: Yes, you can pull me out of the library.
4: You put me on a debris call cell phone 45 at Blue Mountain. Couldn't tell what it was, but it's messing up traffic.
2: Arcavia, southbound at Blue Mountain. Ever.
3: 16.
2: Go ahead.
3: I'm out here, too. I don't think it was the person, but somebody went into the woods as I was driving right at Whitnall and Nicholson by that new construction. I'm just going to be driving in there to see.
2: Denver.
4: Activity sign.

0: not sure on the age.
1: I have Gordon on the phone.
2: 8174.
1: Cover.
3: Go ahead, boss.
4: Are you incident command or are you handling the investigation?
3: I guess both right now. I just got here.
4: All right, copy that. I'll address and head out there. Where did we saw him going west on Barnard? That's the last known direction of travel, correct? And then what area are we talking about around Lattish?
3: Yeah, Frank, somebody, I don't know if confirmed that it's west yet. That's just the initial. I just got here, though. I'm going to gather some information right now.
4: All right, copy. Keep gathering intel and provide that when you can. We'll see if South Milwaukee is available. We'll get their ISR up.
3: And we're trying to get video footage right now so I can get that out to everybody.
5: 104 to 16.
0: Go. It's that the road that's always been here that goes from Nicholson over to Patrick Cudahy. He went in the woods right there. There's a little skidster or something right here. I'm going to be out here.
5: All right. 10-4. I'm in the Smithfield parking lot right now. Which way did you show him coming off of Nicholson?
0: No, I was just going past Joe's K Ranch, the parking lot there, and I looked up the little dirt road right here, and I just saw him going into the woods right by this little skidster. Like I said, it looked like a skinnier guy. Didn't look like a heavy guy.
4: Go 205.
5: Go ahead.
4: Let's establish a command post at the K Ranch. Old two deaths. Reach out to South Milwaukee, see if their drone is available, and have them respond to the K Ranch.
1: Temper.
6: Before it going north down. It's going to be a baby toy.
3: I just sent everybody a picture of the individual.

0: we're going to continue looking, but that is the best picture we have so far.
1: Our CP is up.
2: 10-4, in row.
3: Dispatch, copies.
0: I sent the picture. We're working on direction to travel now, but you're looking for the white male, probably 50 to 60 is accurate, some gray facial hair, the blue or dark navy blue Adidas hat, and either black or blue sweatshirt, plastic bag.
2: You want me to hold this spot here?
4: Yeah, I'm going to get out now. I'm going there. The way it looked, this guy had a hoodie on, but it was like gray. And I believe he had a black backpack.
0: Get the air, please. The last known direction to travel is going to be west on Barnard. He is wearing lighter blue jeans as well as he runs westbound. Stretch that northbound through the alley towards Layton and
5: .550, 124th Street, Raymond. Adult, male, and one dog.
4: Yeah, this person that I saw, that's not going to be him then.
2: And dispatch 10-8.
3: 10-4. Take a vehicle lock out, 4448 West Loomis.
2: 10-4, okay.

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1: Advise South Milwaukee they can cancel for now until we can get a perimeter established in the other, in the north end of the city.
2: 51, can you meet me on the north doors of the building, please?
3: At that tree. I'll be there in 5 seconds.
2: Just got back to my desk. 7636.
4: Box over here.
3: Thank you.

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1: Hi, Tony.
0: Are you available for a 21 from Kim? She would like to follow up on a report from yesterday.
1: Negative. You can put it into my voice and I'll follow up later.
0: Sure.
2: The front door on Packer then?
3: I think so.
4: Go ahead. Park and walk, Liberty Heights.
0: Separate.
4: George 122 for status.
5: /122, especially. Penny, what is she?
4: Somewhere.
0: /46 on 1.

0: Ranch 46, you're calling on one.
1: All right, I switched the call. I'm up there.
0: I got it there. What?
2: Work tonight. I'll take that one on Lincoln.
0: I'm sorry.
1: Or if you need me for anything, I'm available 2 out of high school if you need.

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0: Yeah.
2: 60 dispatch.
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1: Over. Denver.

0: 14. But that traffic assignment on Greenfield ready right now?
1: ETA is 10.
0: Yeah.
1: Time is 9:55.
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3: Copy on our silver Nissan 45 northbound in Wisconsin.

0: That's this guy just stopped to use his phone. He had his bike with him. He's on his way moving. I'll be back on North End hitting alleys.
1: Tower.
2: Four in Greenfield, 894 in Greenfield, going to be exiting northbound. It's going to go westbound on Greenfield, the 70 northbound to that 6600 Washington. Tower. Yeah. 29, can you back on that?
3: Yeah, sir. Driver said this occurred about 8:20 this morning.

0: 60, I didn't copy. I was still talking to that guy. You're going to be east of Packard then?
1: Correct, on Kirkwood.
2: Four, you talk, copy on Winnipeg.

0: something to chase over.
1: .109, the number is 14349. Repeating, 14349.
2: Bumby and Jen's right now, they have cameras at the corner of Squire and Packham. Make sure we see you going this way.
1: Timer.
2: Yes, can you give me time to call so I have a customer here?
1: Yeah. Our call is 934. The alarm company called saying that they got hold of alarms at 931.
2: Thank you.
3: Oh, 02 desk.
1: Go ahead.
3: Penny, I'll be in squad 5.
1: 10-4.
4: Go ahead. 537 Ken from KM Logistics, 4375 South Kansas Avenue. Called the report that they had some damage to one of their trucks. Overnight, they believe somebody attempted to break into the vehicle. There's nothing missing. Problem is the vehicle is not on site. It's with the driver who found the damage, but he sent pictures to Ken and would like to speak to an officer. 4375 South Kansas.
5: 10-4.
3: O2 for 16.
4: No.
3: Frank, where about are you? So I am just a deconflict with you, so I'm not checking the same areas that you are.
4: I did the alleys from Layton North to Lipton, and now I'm going to be, to Lunham. I was just going to circle back south, find Lipton, and head towards KK.
3: Copy. How far east would you?
4: I went to Lunham. Sorry, I was on Kirkwood.
3: Copy that. 04, was there a weapon implied or shown?
6: He's off the, what I've been briefed on so far, no.
3: Copy.
7: 110, can I have a report number?
1: 6503. I copy.
3: 1214.
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3: 4788.

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2: I'll copy near C-11.
1: 21,
2: dispatch. Fine. Debris is David 7. If you can put it on the highway log, that location, both sides of the freeway, it's quite a bit of, like, plywood fragments.
1: Okay, I copy.
3: Four. 350 dispatch 1049.
1: I got you on the 49.
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0: one you want for a PDL hit and run?
1: Go ahead.
0: 94 West 5, mid.
1: Yeah, I got this.
0: 21, you're going to have a flat, bitch. Still on scene on traffic in the median. Your Subaru flat.
1: Copy that. Damage, hold it.

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1: Well.
0: So as a Buick, just waiting on the semi to strap on his bumper, then we'll be out of here.
1: 12, all right, copy that.

0: 204. Can we share those photos with St. Francis?
1: I don't know anybody to personally send them to over there. As far as phone number, they've been shared in some of the groups.
0: All right, copy.
2: St. Francis, they call and advise of Minnesota that they will be checking their city based on the description.
0: Thank you.
1: If you have anybody's number there that's working, O2, if you wouldn't mind sending them out, I think I sent them to you as well.
0: Yep, I'm working on it right now.

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The dog bites, but he's microchips.

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1: Not far.
2: Hey, zero.
1: You can show me back on FRO duties.
2: Never.
3: Squad 145.
2: 45.
3: I'll take the cat. The car is still there, but families make arrangements to remove it.
2: Never.
3: Tonight.
4: And for any cameras?
5: They're working on that now. They have a doorbell camera, that's what they're checking, and they'll get back to me if they have something.

All right, so additional areas of the canvas. It looks like he probably walked west on Barnard from Packard. Unknown if he came from the east, the north, or the south, but likely either the north or the east. Walks into Barnard, or that north door of the bank, and then northbound through the alley.

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0: Make this MI-David 6, just self-service en route, and then they'll be en route to Trader Joe's off Silver Spring in Port Washington, starting 655.
1: Copy.
2: One six.
1: Go ahead.
2: Just for info, I checked the KK bus route almost all the way to Lincoln, and I'll be headed back.

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1: We're coming up to post bail.
2: 10-4. Fire does not have any cameras.

0: negative on a footage, sir.
1: I copy. Thank you.
0: You're welcome. 21 for info.
1: Go ahead.
0: And be advised, looks like your Subaru operator called us back. We'll advise him where to stop. We get him coming back on the freeway.
1: 10-4.
0: That's because she felt unsafe, just for info.

0: 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You can give 702 and 21, sir.
1: Copy.
2: At Manor Park, 8615 West Beloit, 8615 West Beloit, after Michelle Kozlowski at the front lobby regarding a residence reporting theft of ID documents and credit cards.

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3: So?
1: Flat 12.
3: I need 3, and then 6 to 8.
1: I'll be 6-5-8, ending.
3: Two in this bitch.
1: 25. 21.
3: I'm with that flip, but...
1: 21, I'll copy on scene.

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1: Maybe 10 minutes.
0: Hi, Gabby.
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1: I'm going to roll for fuel.
2: Tough.
3: Go ahead.
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5: The one from 8 days ago?
0: Affirmative. Visiting is requesting a deputy.
5: Copy. I don't know if you want to let visiting know, though. They can't report it after, I think it's 48 hours. But I'm going to head down there.
0: I copy. Of course. We'll let them know.

Spec agent and kits roads. I mean, north door, so I can show you kind of the route and where we need canvas, please.

0: 14 to 13. I'm going to wait for this pack of cars and I'm going to close it down for you.
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2: Copy, 5-1, you got me?
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1: I copy, I have a couple slips.
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1: 200.
0: You have a squad ability. Send it out to Joe for that run. Pulling out my ammo.
1: I copy on the run. And 12 after giving her that, do you mind taking that run?
2: Did you show myself and 302 unit down for training until they can save?
1: Okay.
3: 92 all.
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1: That's far. That's far.

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1: 87.3.
2: 140, I'll be there in a minute to move my car.
1: Cover. Jen's camera maybe picked up partial feet of the individual. It's hard to say for sure, but it did not come towards Packard after possibly leaving this alleyway.
3: Ever.
2: One 42. Are you available? I got a neighbor trouble on 36th Street.
4: I'm currently in the lobby.
2: Copy break, 143 and 45 in neighbor trouble.
4: Three.
2: 143, 145 neighbor trouble, 8175 South 36. Making contact with a male, first name of Zulik, having an issue with neighbor Maureen. Apparently this is an ongoing issue. He's trying to do a small construction project, and she's harassing him. The caller is a Sandra Blake. She said she might be en route over there as well.
4: Three, copy. 45, 10-4.
1: And 40 copies.
3: I have name of the subject who was trespassed. Copy that. Okay, westbound, she has Alzheimer's and dementia.
5: Be down for.
1: Desk.
3: 1657, go ahead.
1: Check previous calls. We've arrested a subject there before. I believe the last name might be Rivera.
3: I'm checking on it now.

0: this mesh. SWAT 15, 44.
1: I don't know if you guys have dealt with this situation on 36th Street, but the caller was a Sandy Blake. I've dealt with her numerous times in the lobby and on the phone. She's very aggressive, and she's reported numerous things about animal complaints and things like that in the area. She works at the hospital, made numerous mentions of the fact that she works there and that her husband is a doctor, et cetera, et cetera. I don't know who's the worst of the problem.
0: Copy that. 4510 first.
2: Going to be east on Edgerton from 60th. 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
3: 9-4. Fair info, Orlando is suspended. No one.
4: 10-4.

0: he's resisted and had needles in the past.
1: Well, 204, you're 20 from.
2: I'll meet you at the north side of the building by the main entrance doors. I'm going to meet with these squads, too. We'll just start giving the second round of canvas assignments here.
1: Yep.

0: 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The other subject via Last of Gamer, First of Marine. I'll put it in the call.
1: And for no.

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1: Good.
0: The DQ team is to a request for police, and then you can be telling them along.
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3: On 1701 West Town Square Way at Meyer. Caller is saying there's a Scott Hogan there who has been trespassed from the building and is in the store right now. White male, gray hair, black t-shirt, blue jeans. That's at Meyer.
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3: But
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4: .133 is Nicholson and Highway 100.
3: Therefore.
4: 133 to 193, why don't we do a swap?
1: Therefore, I'll back 141.
5: Sure, where is he at? He's coming around soon.
3: Alcohol. He's in the parking lot. Again, 437 William King Nora, parked on the west side of the building. I'm sorry, south side of the building, west door.
1: Hey, I got him leaving. Looks like they're going to be going on local here.

0: 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Being the 4800 block of Bray Road with Continental 197 Union King Mary 197 UKM.
1: Sure.
2: Scott's also no wants.
3: This will be stopped about 500 West Drexel, 437 William King North, 437 WKN.
0: They were troubled.
2: Different one's crew on.
4: 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Dark green Jeep Patriot.
0: 14 on 1060.
4: Can disregard that. No longer listed as stolen.

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1: 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Pull me out with 100 until it's back. It's here.
0: 10-4.
2: On College Avenue in our city, he's described as a male, white, 6'1", 180, black and brown, regular suspended, no lumps. He does have a trespass flag, but it is not for the address you're currently at.
3: Copy that. The other subject is not here.
2: 10-4.

0: 23. Let me know if anything else pops up. 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

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It's valid, maroon Jeep Cherokee to Michael Matthew Thomas Sanders of 43rd Street, Milwaukee. Valid in Milwaukee.

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0: Are we on the C-18?
1: Hey, Janelle, are you still here?
4: Go for her.
1: I just want to double check what, which one of these mobile things she processed.
4: If you're looking at them, it's the one on the left, the one that's taller.
1: Okay, 10-4.

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1: Suspicious activity, 8110 North River Road, 8110 River Road. Near Red Nissan Altima parked on River Road. I don't know how long it's been there. It's occupied one time. Caller found it strange for a vehicle to be parked on, River Road.
0: 410-4. Be 10-8 returning. To vote. Four 13 dispatch, I'm 23. I'm out with my car.
1: Power. Forty-five south on S1. Lane 2, tire debris.
2: Scratch that last number I sent you. My mistake. Grab the wrong one.
0: Power. Adam Norris, San 4191, ANS 4191.
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0: Four.
2: 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Go ahead. You available for
3: 21? Sure, my desk.
0: Taking the 400, you can clear. 410-4.

0: another tenant all day. Jeffrey, do you want me to keep you on it?
1: Issues. Also on tenant.
2: Tenant 4.
3: His subject just called the substation inquiring about that ordering card. I just checked him the information so he can call her.
2: Copy. 22.
4: I copy.
2: Take it head to 824 Lakeview Avenue. Callers reporting that her 2010 silver Subaru was stolen sometime since Sunday at approximately 5 p.m. She didn't know the plate on the vehicle. 824 Lakeview Ave. There is a flag for Dawn at that address. However, it's going to be in the comments on her name. And it's far too much to give over the radio.
1: I'm familiar with that family.
2: 10-4.

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1: Can you put me out on the 4100 block of Oakland with two vehicles parked in the lane traffic?
0: Headquarters, confirm out. It's 4100 block.
1: Affirmative.
0: Copy.
2: He may be outside of Simmons now.
3: Who's the caller?

0: First caller was an employee from Collectivo. Second caller is from Simos.
1: Did you get a name for Collectivo?
0: We don't have a name.
2: You are copy on your Davis Evans.
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0: 089044.
2: Just looking for a trespass. 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

0: 1611.
1: John Mundo.
0: What was Dad's name? Who it was previously registered to?
1: Dennis.
2: Lieutenant 8, incident.
1: Cancer.
0: We're talking about that potential stolen? Lieutenant 3.
2: Any chance it was Pagelsdorf?
0: We're figuring it out. I'm trying to find the vehicle in Phoenix right now.
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2: 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It's a white sedan or SUV struck the caller's car on the lot. Last seen northbound on 108.
3: Yeah, please.
2: Negative, they're working on footage, I guess.
1: Vehicle.
2: Yeah.
0: 21.
2: Go ahead.
0: 20, can you get to the CJF for this run going out by Ambo? It's going to be 4355. 409 is already on it.
2: I'll be 10-8 for my meeting, and can you create a code enforcement call for South Point, and I'll be there with the engineering department and city inspector.

0: Go ahead.
1: Just add the log that old one's been updated.
0: Go ahead.
2: I got a call on the Peter Paparo. Just send him my way if he calls.
0: Denver.
2: Illinois 211-872 Henry on a white bug stroke.
0: Stroke out of Illinois.

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0: Southbound 94, college, out of traffic on the right, side of Wisconsin, 518, Victor Henry Sand, black Toyota RAV4, she's backing up in the distress lane.
1: Copy that, black Toyota on the right. Confirm.
2: Desk, I'm clear from the bank. I'll 22 with a bunch of information.
1: 10-4-33, possibly found the... I possibly found a property management for that building.
3: What's the name?
1: BSB Properties.
3: 10-4, thank you.
4: Dispatch on 23.
1: I got you on scene 32.
4: What?
5: He does come back 99 with the Waukesha Police Department. It is geo restricted within the county of. He has numbers assigned, caution for resisting, and no license issued, valid ID card.
4: 10-4, thank you.
5: But then they came back, they want them trespassed.

0: at the front, the male black has all black on, black afro, and a backpack. The pink has a black top, pink leggings, and a black bonnet.
1: Are they standing outside right now, or are they walking away?

0: 25.
1: Courtesy conveyance, Mr. Tyler, 35 and Wisconsin.
0: Fine.
2: 32. You get that one driver reporting of injury pain.
0: Injury?
2: Affirmative.
0: And which vehicle, sir?
1: /172/172.
0: I copy on the mail subject.

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1: Sure. 7-10 dispatch.
5: 10. Alicia will meet you at the front entrance. There is a female named Crystal, who is the wife of a former employee who came to get her husband's belongings, now refuses to leave. She does not have any weapons, but she is in suite 116, refusing to leave.
2: 45, 10.
6: 43, got it.
7: Was that for 72?
1: 7-10 to 72, can I come get my squad?
7: 10-4, are you heading there now? 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
0: Check on the welfare, 909 South 89. You're going to be checking on Lauren. Student reported to 174 that she was beat up by her boyfriend a couple of days ago and wasn't being allowed to leave his residence, but she lives at 90989.

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1: I don't know if you're still looking, but white SUV, maybe a Buick, northbound 108, might have some damp black paint transfer on it, either the driver or the passenger side, not sure which.

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4: Go for the sheriff. Will they be able to access that from Oklahoma, or do they have to go and get on somewhere else?
5: I was right on the off ramp. I think I get it from the off ramp.
4: That far.
6: I'll go with Dufek.
1: Yeah. 24-08.
6: Good.
1: It was like third shift of there last night, around 11. Nothing's touching off yet, though.
6: Taylor.
0: A32.
1: Before Catamount.
0: Hi, Gabby.
5: Marquette, FIM.
7: I actually already got that body camera footage, and that is going to be our guy, so I sent out the information to Marquette and MPD requesting they keep an eye out for him.
5: Okay, copy that.
6: .105 to .04 X negative on Paparo properties.
7: 10-4.
1: Flight form 1060.

0: 21 dispatch reference a call I have on hold for you.
1: Is also calling PNP. They are going to issue a warrant as well, it sounds like. So, we'll have two.
2: Perfect. 10 minutes, 22.
3: Okay. Austin in the median, played out of Wisconsin, and Boy 4-4 in a black Nissan.
0: Probably on that black Nissan in a media.

0: 120, dispatch.
1: 120, go ahead.
0: 1041, squad 4, teaser town hall.
1: 10-4.

0: 13 defense.
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0: And if you don't, or you get shows in route.
1: Sorry, copy on 2 toes.

0: really good too.
1: South Chicago Avenue, CSL Plasma. My partner's taking a 911 call. I believe it might be some sort of road rage incident. The caller said that they're going to head to that location. I'm trying to get more info. You could just start heading that way.
2: Go for it.
0: 1657, hold that.
1: 10-4.

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1: Go ahead.
0: You said you're coming back here.
1: Dispatch is calling you as well. I'm almost 50-50.
0: We'll look up by the intersect desk.
2: Bay 500 Milwaukee Avenue, they're requesting a search be done on a student, 118.
0: Come for.
2: 145.
1: Come for.
2: Come for, enroll at Walgreens.
3: Peter Hills.
1: Come for.
3: Good note, damage will be somewhere along the passenger side of the vehicle, driven by an older female white, and I'll be pending crash report.
2: He's in the closet.

0: 32. Can I have plate info on those vehicles?
1: Go ahead. Could be on the female half from the west side of Huntington, I think.
2: 10-4, Huntington, west side.
0: Go ahead.
3: Toledo, Wisconsin, 879, Tom Deaver, Lincoln, on a white Chevy track.
0: I copy.
3: I have the second flavor ready.
0: Car ready, sir.
3: 14275, Victor, on the black Buick Encore.
0: I copy on a black Buick as well, thanks.

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1: 10-4. It's listening to our caller on a 2019 Honda Passport, white in color, expires 9 of 2026. It's valid nuance, as well as the caller. She's valid nuance.
0: 10-4, Lynn.
2: 1657,
3: that's 23. 10-4. AN-32, we copy Greenfield Firearm Team. You have on scene.
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2: Sorry, didn't realize I'm on two, but can I get Sam a call for 76's call? Ten forty-five. Thanks. And I'll move back over to the correct channel.
0: Down in their jurisdiction in two separate unmarks, and we will request their assistance via a wall call or whatever if we find anything.
1: Number.
3: 04, 0204.
4: The and rifle.
0: Go ahead.
3: I'm going to send you the shift commander's contact information from Marquette. I'll also let him know that you guys are going to be in the area.
0: 10-4.
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1: 135, come back, 2-0. Ten 410.
2: On 45. You can check on a dog in a vehicle. It's going to be in the City Hall parking lot, 7725 West North, 145. Problem. Do you want me to go to Grand Park for that vehicle?
3: Paper, thank you.
2: Copy, and just for your guys' info, I know you guys saw the RO of that vehicle had one.
3: Sorry, copy.
0: Perfect.
4: Perfect.
5: 1419 East Olive, 1419 East Olive. 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
1: North Diversity, again 5228 North Diversity. Car reporting a solicitor, ignoring the no soliciting list, last seen going northbound. A male black, about 5'8", slender with an all colored vest.
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3: Sounds like this spurred from some kind of road rage incident. That vehicle is GOA. I'll be 10-8.
2: 10-4.
4: David over Sam, 55522, David Sam, 1800, East Oakwood.
3: General. On 3313, the future.
2: General.
4: That subject left prior to officer arrival, I believe 45 on the phone with her now. 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
5: Just when you're freed up, can you give me a 21? 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

0: and 109 for a retail theft in progress at Walgreens, 2275 North Mayfair. 2275 North Mayfair Road, subject inside the store. It's a female Hispanic, short, brown halter top, pajama pants, a black hoodie, and has a bag with the merchandise. 145.
1: 10-4. 10-4. Go.
2: Are you 10-8 from Blakewood?
1: 10-4. We'll do it at Rawson. Same thing.
2: 10-4.
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Let's do Ashley Wilkin out of Fond du Lac. 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

0: 70 dispatch. 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
1: Copy. I just saw her. She's selling off another bag with merchandise.
2: 10-4. Do you know if they're going to attempt to stop?
3: Eighty-seven-four.

0: 146, that's Pam, yeah, number.
1: 146, your I number is 12083.
0: 12083.
2: Yeah, for that. Can you just mark that investigative, I'm sending?
1: Tap.
3: Can you try running that VIN that I just ran out of all 50? I'm not getting back out of Wisconsin.
1: Ten four.
0: North and Swan.
4: 10-4.
5: 5 will be out with her. She's starting to run. She's running behind 22-22.
4: 10-4, all squads respond. Mayfair and North.
5: I believe she's trying to try. Urge 4019 North Farwell. Caller said the call by accident, not did not answer and go back.
1: 10-4.
0: Made it all the way back here.
2: I have an area.
4: 10-4, caller says you went southbound, had an off white coat and a dark colored with pink.
0: She's detained, squad can slow down.
4: 10-4, subject detained, squad can slow down. 105, your location?
0: Just south of the Equitable Bank.
2: Daniel.
4: 22 in Lobby for a property complaint.

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1: Never. You turn into dispatch for Nathaniel.
2: Copy. 105, I'm clear from here, headed back to west.
3: 10-4.
2: C-11.
1: Copy.
3: Ten four.
0: C-35-12.
1: One.
0: I'm clear. You can take me off the board.
4: For a animal complaint heard at 6415 West McHugh.
0: That far.
3: That far.

0: 135S.
1: You can disregard what I need.
0: Beautiful.
2: On 93, I checked that VIN again. I've got a lot of mistakes on it. When I tried to decode it.
1: Dispatch 10-8. Over.
0: Over.
1: I just threw it in the comments if you could try one more time.
2: 10-4.

0: 145 to 105. Should be looking for items like toilet paper and grocery in tan tone and possibly some stuff down her pants.
1: Yeah, there's numerous items between two bags in her pockets.
0: Ten four. Whenever you're ready, just want to swing back here.
1: On my way.
2: Did you want to dispatch? I don't think that the vehicle's on.
3: I copy.
4: A 2018 Dodge Challenger out of Plano, Texas. No plate associated.
1: 10-4, thanks.

0: 26.
1: We're like first in Nashville now. We're running the 15.
2: Then for, should we go up KK?
1: Yeah, I would. I think that's the most likely bus route he would have taken. I don't know if Janelle got any more info yet. The video, any of the drivers recognized the video, but one did pick up from KK and Plankington at 9:39, which was pretty quickly after.
2: All right, 10-4, she called the bus company. He didn't use his pass. All right, we'll take KK.
3: Have a citizen assist pending up at Home Depot when you have a moment.
4: 10-4, just a couple minutes. I can take it.
3: Copy.
5: Ten twelve. Have you not too long trouble regarding this call? 10-4.
2: Go ahead.
1: There's a bunch of dudes hanging out at KK and Lincoln at that bus stop too, so maybe when you drive by, take an extra look at that. There's usually a bunch of people there.
2: Hey, 10-4. We're in Rome.

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1: 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Okay. 355, where are you calling again?
0: Hey, for permission to call. Copy, please.
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1: I'm
3: fine, I got it, thanks. Where you want him today? You can put me on the pendant.

start heading to 3289 North Mayfair Road. It's for a 911 hangup. Sounds like a fax machine. We'll make the call back.

0: 3-2, dispatch, still have the vehicles.
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1: Yes.
3: Thank you, Lincoln.
1: 10-4.
0: Go ahead.
4: We'll work on getting you a back, but respond to 3863 East Maple Street for an accidental 911. Caller says that his child called the 911 accidentally. That is at 3863 East Maple Street.
0: 10-4 to Dallas 71.
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0: 133 to 135. This is unrelated to the 911 hang up, but he's requesting us to check a truck back here that has some merchandise laying next to it.
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3: Robert, Robert, Adam. First name, Theodore, John Henry, Edward Ocean, David Ocean, Robert Edward, Russell R. Robert, male known, date of birth, February 2nd, 1979,
1: 22-19-79. I'll be 794 southbound at Russell, Terre, Wisconsin. 23130, Robert over Adam, Gray Dodge Durango.
4: I copy on that Dodge, 832.
5: I'm northbound in front of Walgreens, 5400 blocks of North Washington Road, Wisconsin, 719, Zebra Tom Young, 719, VTY, it's a Black Expedition.
2: Step forth.

0: you on this session. 5-1. 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
1: Spencer. Wolf, I check 7818 North Beach Drive, 7818 Beach. Caller has dementia. He called on emergency a few times. He isn't making much sense. I believe he said his name is Morgan Stanley.
3: 10-4, no.
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2: I were like KK and we're calling up on Lapham. 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
0: Planning to Daffodil Park, 5640. The streets just heard loud static noise in the background. No in-house, I left a voicemail for Avera. 5640 Broad Street, Daffodil Park.
2: Stand for.
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1: Ten 40. Ten 4. These 2-3 as well. We started the escort.
3: 4.
4: Go ahead. 8600 block of I-94, the Illinois 28, David Robert, 43614, BR 43614, 8600 block of I-94.
3: That's 4.
1: That's my 3.
2: Tower.
5: One 46 and up, 31. Are you northbound? Start north or southbound on the I?
4: Southbound.
3: South copies.

7 to enforce message. Traffic eastbound Silver Spring at the river with Kansas plate. Robert 02619.

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0: Need you to head to Howell and College for a two-vehicle accident. No injuries. The vehicles are in traffic. And then for a Chevy Black Impala, the other car is a gold car. 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

0: 146, 183. Sorry, I didn't catch him. Was this for a flock hit or something?
1: 10-3 was a felony retail theft flock hit, and then the plate was also expired, too.
0: 10-4. I'll be going 23 here in a second.
2: Confirm this, Darrell. This is a DW employee. I'll catch tonight.
3: 10-4.
4: Gary.
3: It's my dispatch. I see the confirmation, thank you. And we'll be getting on 794 northbound here pretty soon. We can advise on that wrong way, too.
5: I got me.
4: Good.
6: I'll be clearing from my traffic stop that was in the 700 block of Silver Spring with Kansas plate R026199.
7: Go ahead. PN120 for a burglar alarm at Texas State Brazil. It's coming from the infrared kitchen motion, 118.
0: Tower, I just...
7: 120, cancel.
0: Tower.
4: Fishing. 10-8 RN.

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0: Can you create a request for police for me? I'll let you know the address, Charlie.
1: Over.
0: 920, the address is going to be 3575 North Oakland, apartment 202. You can close it up.
1: Copy.
2: Seven 34
3: to 6. You can change that plate to a Kansas plate and I'll be telling you.
1: Over.
4: There's equipment at sub. Again, there's equipment at sub.
5: I got me. Staying all spots, be advised, equipment at the sub. All spots, be advised, equipment at the sub.

0: 140. I'll be attending from this incident en route to 6963 South 27th Street. Follow up on the case number when you're ready.
1: Go ahead.
0: 9066.
1: I have a male subject on the phone once again from that previous call saying that the female's back out there in the vehicle.
0: Therefore, I believe I advised them that was okay. She's waiting for her friend to come home where she's going to be staying.
1: I'll let him know. Thanks.
2: Pepper.
1: Dispatch me 10-8.

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0: 10-4, you can go now.
1: Yeah. 21-6.
0: Go ahead.
1: 10-8, I'll be reports.

Hey, Aaron. Can you stop in for an assignment? 10-4.

0: 517.
1: It's going to be out of Minnesota. If you could try, I'm going to make it Sam Zero Boy 176. If not, maybe Sam Ocean Boy 176. I believe it's going to be Sam Zero Boy 176.

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0: 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He's recording that someone left a folder on his porch and left after pickup. 5326 Lynn Road.
1: Edward.

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1: Probably 784 southbound at Oklahoma, plate out of Wisconsin, Adam Robert Charles, 2447 on a green Bronco, Ford Bronco Sport.

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3: C200 block of port. Wisconsin plate, Boy David Fring 5763. Boy David Fring 5763. Nissan Sentra, unknown number of occupants.

0: at 6732 West Greenfield. Some male black heavy set wearing a green shirt and camel pants took item last seen westbound in a gray Toyota. Adam Dirch, call 4159, list of suspects.
1: With a semi on Church at Lovers and Lane. They're going to need some help turning around. 28 when you're ready.
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1: 9400, Montana.
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7: Head towards Sunrise Shores, 8481 South 5th Avenue, Unit 19B is in Bowie. 911 caller reporting that they want to harm themselves. Do not currently have any weapons, but was looking for a blade to hurt themselves prior to calling 911. Legal name is Jessica, prefers to be called Noah. Noah will be waiting outside.
2: Turn 4 from pilot.
6: 135, 141, do you need a back?
9: Negative.
6: 135, I'll be in route to that as well.
7: 10-4.
6: 1-4-6.
7: Go ahead.
6: I'll be out with that subject. Delco in Town Square.
7: 10-4.

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1: 10-160 and 911 hang a call from Aurora Site, 1220 Dewey Avenue, 1220 Dewey Avenue. Or attempting a call back, 118. 10-4. On call back, somebody does pick up and then hangs up.
3: 10-4. 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
1: Stand by.
0: Go ahead.
2: We did speak to security. They're not aware of any problems.
0: No more.
3: Go. You can clear me from for now. We'll be going with some squads to free up.
0: Can you head to Honnadel, 2700 Honnadel, for the fire department? We got somebody there, I guess, threatening the entire staff and all the residents in the building.
3: Or does it need to be an emergent response?
0: It would be preferred.
4: Simple. 135 structural in the eye. I'll head there. Pull 3. 133 is going to need it back for that. 51.
0: 10-4, 100, send eco.
4: Okay. 131 does, you were calling.
0: Disregard.
1: Three 5 2 to dispatch 1049.

0: 135. That's 23, I see.
1: 4.
0: One, 26 does. I'm clear here in a second. Am I needed somewhere?
1: One 46, if you could head toward Sunrise Shores, 8481 South 5th, 19B.
0: 10-4. I can update this later. I'll be around.

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1: 10-4.
2: Are you able to assist Waukesha County? They need a sniff on a traffic stop at 43 in Layton.
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0: I mean, I don't know if Patron's matching up now, like Friendly's.
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2: Agree with Adam Nora Charles 1421 ANC 1421 white Chevy Malibu occupied times one. It looks like Nicholson and Hickory.
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0: If there's anyone else coming, they can phone you through.

0: sorry, 992. Do you know if they're on the freeway, and are they eastbound or westbound?
1: I'll call back. Caller reports a reckless Honda Civic has been weaving in and out of traffic just south of 108 in Edgerton, has since got onto the freeway. Caller is no longer in the area. He has it recorded on video. I may stop back later to share that video recording with an officer.
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0: 712, I'll be coming 25 regarding.
1: 10-4. It's going to be on the freeway facing eastbound, just west of 124th.
2: So if I get on it late, that should be good. Back towards the city, and then we'll be 10-8. Yep.
1: 10-4.
3: All right, we're also returning. We're going to head up Kenny coming back in the town.
1: Denver.
4: 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And then I'm going to be 10-7 meeting at the sheriff's substation on Lower Town Plank Road.

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1: Tesla.
0: I was 794 southbound at Kinnikinick. Complaint out of Wisconsin. Boy, Charles Paul, 9755, Great Ford Escape.
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1: 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It'll kick you off briefly over the log back in.

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1: Nicholson and Hickory with Zebra Adam Charles 1359, ZAC 1359, and a white Maxima oxide times one, it looks like, pulling on the 1800 block Hickory.
0: Tesla.
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0: I'll be to me.
1: Yeah. Good.
2: You can bring me from Tri-City, pull me out at Chase Bay.
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1: 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Ten seven at the DA's office.
0: Seven.
2: Three 26 and 2. What's the case number for this?
0: Your case number is 8752.
2: Thank you.
3: C-11.
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3: Go ahead.
4: For two dogs in a vehicle, 1155 North Mayfair, 1155 North Mayfair, 439.
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1: Seventy-one. I left on a phone number if you want to give me a 21.
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0: 323.
1: Respond to the 1200 block West College Avenue. Caller is saying there was three small children not in car seats in a car, had their heads hanging out the window. Unknown direction of travel. They had just gotten off the freeway. MPD also have one squad headed that way. That's near 1200 block of West College Avenue.
2: Sure. Patricia, 341-335. She's also stating that she is on the toilet and that there's a bunch of rugs and clothing surrounding her.

0: 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She requested medical.
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0: Tell me when I put it in the notes at all.
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1: 18, go ahead.
0: JP Lance will be going eastbound on Lincoln, northbound on Miller Parkway, and then west 56.
1: 10 for. 10 for Alibi as myself.
0: 10 for as well as he's calling him back now just to verify. He thought we were taking him all the way through to 4-1.
1: 10 for.

0: 114.
1: He's on the phone still.
0: What's that? What's that? Number. Can you respond to 5-6 National? 5-6 National for an oversized load escort. West Milwaukee is starting their leg of the thing now.
1: Never.
0: Go ahead.
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0: ever.
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1: Medical's going to be en route.
0: 10-4-9-3. Hold it. Patient will be starting that escort.
1: 10-4. Case number is 11013, 11013.
2: Barrel number of firearm.
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2: 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Just some arms unique out of France.
1: Tapper.
3: Hey, 784 Southbound at Russell, plate out of Wisconsin, 12664 Charles Lincoln, gray Subaru Impreza.
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0: 10-4.
3: And she's now stating she feels like she's going to faint.
2: 10-4, you can advise that. Thank you.
0: Fifty-one, 10-23.

0: 18 and 15. Be advised that driver said we get to National, he's going to need both turn lanes and lane one to make that turn.
1: Never.
2: Driving complaint.
3: Good.
2: Could you respond to Southbrook Church, meeting with a Carrie Nielsen? She'll be in a Chevy Equinox. Wanted to report a driving slash road rage incident that occurred on Forest Home about 15 ago. She's got photos of the offending vehicle.
3: Yeah.
0: Ten 40, that's 10-8.

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1: 515.
0: In P258, I'll be down at court.
1: 10-4.
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1: Squawk.
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1: C18, Robert 3.
3: The citation is.
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1: Go ahead.
0: He was booked, cited, released. You can clear us, and if you can put the unit down in Route 2 training.
1: Okay.
2: Field 10401 West Springfield. Speak with the maintenance guys, Dan and Dave, regarding Carol from Lot 25 going into the neighbors' yards and looking in their windows. It's an ongoing issue.
3: /141 status.
4: I'm good. /114 up tonight.
3: So I want to stop and just go through and just continue. They came in a bit broken tonight. Block off when you can. Yeah. Wisconsin Kenworth. Partners on the phone with a caller who's reporting a hauler trailer that was taken. Has it on GPS, plotting to Kenworth. States that this believes that the vehicle was taken by a subject, first name of Javon, who believes has a warrant. She saw him there at the Kenworth lot where this hauler is supposedly at right now.
5: Okay.
6: /2870 West Mill Road. It's me for a dumpster fire. There's currently a active fire in a WM dumpster. It's about 100 feet from the building, but there's a bunch of dry-looking dead trees next to it. 790.
0: Yeah. Copy.
1: Or you can pick up me. I'll give you a call if you just. Yeah, I copy. Thank you, ma'am. /22.
4: All right. Summary's been updated. You can close it out then.
1: I copy on a CT.
4: Second Street call.
3: 10-4.
7: 1-46 is off.
3: 10-4.
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0: 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Adam Robert Charles, 4680.

0: 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We're approaching 5-6.
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0: make well sales is 2-3.
1: Over.
2: Port 13.
3: Tell him with the citation.
1: Jackport.
2: No issues with the lights, and I'm checking the area for the other call.
4: 10-4.

0: Titus, you can go ahead.
1: For 21, Corey Brandt. Over. So far, maybe it's Cody. I just recognized his name from yesterday. I'll send him through to you.
2: Sure. Copy dispatch.
3: Silver 2016 Honda Civic to Marcella Reed out of Muskego North.
4: Line 41, a parking complaint.
1: Good.
4: Situation on Sycamore, 3426. Several callers have called about this female in a black vehicle. Now the new procedure is that they're on private, and she's on private property and can't park there, and they want her to move.

0: closet into Kenworth, caller stating that the person with the trailer has started driving, and then we got disconnected on the phone. We're not sure what direction of travel. Should be being pulled by a flatbed Chevy truck, white.
1: Is the vehicle or trailer stolen or reported stolen out of Milwaukee?
0: I would guess not. It was asked multiple times. She said she called MPD to tell him, but I doubt it's in the system. I don't have a plate for the trailer, just for the white truck.
1: No problem, thanks.
0: She's back on the phone with one of my other partners. Just for the information, the subject is a female calling, and the subject that has the vehicle is her husband. They are separated.
2: I got the caller back. I got the caller back on the line. She says she's at a light at Ryan Road. For you. Can you send me the 21 for the caller? From the Val MDCMT. Thank you.
3: Could you get check on a disabled 108 in Oklahoma? Was there a 911 call for a black truck disabled in traffic?
4: Subject Bolivar, the first home in St. Martin's. No threats, no other complaint.
2: Jeffrey, are you tenant?
4: I am.
2: Jeffrey.
5: I called for him. He was having trouble breathing and then he left the pharmacy. 120.
4: There.
5: 118.
4: Four.
1: One 46 S. Is she following it?
0: Affirmative.
1: 10-4.
2: Arch David 95417 GD 95417. 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
1: 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We don't have much if it isn't.
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2: 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They're getting on the freeway southbound at 94 and Ring.
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7: Go ahead.
2: Get him each pack one.
7: On check.
2: Sorry, I know I missed a call earlier. 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
7: Yeah, the short story is that she's waiting for her friend Amani to get home so she has some place to stay. That's all I know at this point. 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
8: 10-4, 8. 61-41, still on tech one.
0: See the vehicle anymore. 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
1: 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I'm on the interstate passing Drexel. 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
8: Okay, she can park legally on the roadway, but if she's on that private property and she doesn't have permission to be on that private property, then she can't park there.
1: 10-4. Call advisor.
9: Again, 911 abandoned. 2300 block at 59. 2300 block 59. On callback, I spoke with Torrance Rowell. He said there's no problems. It sounds like he's driving.
1: Never.
6: Info. It'll be open shortly.
1: Copy. We're in route right now.
6: Copy. 60, checking.
3: Yes. 1611.
6: Good. Are you available for a call for service?
3: Negative.
6: 10-4, 1040. Are you able to head over to the Francis house? An employee, Todd, is reporting that medications are missing from one of the medication carts. Dirty clothes.
1: There are. Ready with the first plate.
3: Go ahead.
1: Out of Wisconsin, Adam Union Charles, 9909, red Hyundai SUV.
3: I'll copy on that first plate.

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0: You just log 135 and I on your earning, and then he'll be 10. 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
1: 10-4.
2: Four 162 on a white Nissan SUV.
1: Copy on that white Nissan. Seeing anything like that around here, I'll be 10-8. It was a little bit dark.
2: Hi, Wisconsin, Boyd David, Paul, 7985, Black Chrysler sedan.
1: I copy on the Black Chrysler. I copy, 58 years old, what was the rest?
3: Asthma attack.
1: Good for.
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5: Last name is Johnston, John Ocean Nora. I'm sorry, John Ocean Henry Nora, Sam Tom Ocean Nora, first spelled. Boy, young Robert Adam Nora, unknown middle, he's a male white, he's approximately 50 years old.
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0: Actually got a DC, the 1756-060, Sherry called because Jessica punched her, they're separated.
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7: Have a caller on the line that wants to talk to the manager. He has given both me and my partner a very difficult time, and she's hung up. I'm sure she'll call back. 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
8: Four 13 dispatch traffic. 2800 block of westbound Deer with Boy Charles Henry 9043 BCH 9043. We're gonna be in the left lane.
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0: Hello.
1: I have the first name spelled Boy Young Robert Oceanora, 8 Adam in the middle, 911 of 63. He comes back negative and valid. I think her.
0: What's his address?
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0: Work.
9: I guess we can switch this up since you have to probably head in a little early. The transport should be the last thing for you. I can take the one on Mitchell.
0: Transport.
9: You can just clear up that 911 on the transport. 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

0: 911 calls about a physical fight that's active, 3301 East Forestville Avenue at Memorial Park. We've been assuming that there are weapons, but none observed. 3301 East Forestville Avenue, Memorial Park. A couple officers to back, please.
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4: 131's in route.
3: Do you know where the physical contact targets are at?
5: He shows 55205, brown and blue.
3: Somewhere, I don't think that's going to be him.
5: 10-4.
2: 7 dispatch, we put 120 on the train.
5: 10-4.
0: Ten four.

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0: 10-4.
1: 13-10-16.
0: Alpha. Go ahead.
2: I'm not sure the jurisdiction, but they're currently at the Shell gas station. I believe the one off 7 Mile Road.
0: Seven four, I believe it's Caledonia.
2: They're saying off of East Frontage Road. Again, I still don't know what crime is being committed right now.
0: 10-4, from what all of us have obtained, nothing. But I will advise Racine.
2: I make that to myself.

0: Go ahead.
1: Could you actually show us a route to 6800 South 6th Street?
0: How far? One fifty, that's affirmative. She's no one.
2: For, she's the branch manager here. They were made aware of a bush that caught on fire. It's relatively small. She was able to put it out, and the fire department finished the job. We'll be 10-8.
0: 10-4.
1: Great, 35 is switching for me, 10-8.
0: 10-4.

0: to fetch. 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Over.
1: Go ahead. Is it possible for you to break and take a call in the login in the lobby? Need two more. Code 3. That's 4135.
2: Squad's gonna slow it down, but just give me two more.
1: 135 copies. 27 Oakwood. 8141 is 23.
3: I'll do 123 also.
1: 10-4.
3: Sorry, with a citation issued.
0: 10-4.
1: Right, right. 10-8. 10-4.
4: Complainants from 205 West Mount Royal. That'll be a walk into your lobby.
0: Definitely. 114.
4: Good.
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0: Affirmative.
2: 10-4.
3: Could you just re-up the call that I'm on?
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4: 10-4.

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1: 142.
0: You can Boeing 23.
1: BDO?
0: Yeah, sorry.
1: For 44, I think we can have you 25. We're going to have four, including you.
0: Well, traffic.
2: 1612, go ahead with your traffic.
0: Nipple and Hickory with Edward Union and George, Edward Nora, Edward David on a red Kia Forte Aqua times one, Nicholson and Hickory.
2: 10-4.
3: 40 left.
2: 10-4.

0: when I need to be asked. If I'm not needed there, you can put me back through on follow up.
1: 10-4.
2: I do not believe so. I got a 28.
0: Go ahead.
2: ABC 2033.
3: Pack 1. If you can clear me from Ben Franklin, put me back en route to Forest Park.
0: Seven 9 0.
4: Go ahead.
0: Yeah, 220 West Capitol Drive, the Outreach Medical Office Building, and 220 West Capitol Drive. 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Call is going to be with security.
4: 10-4.
2: I also have bus 28, when ready if you can.
0: I do, go ahead with it.
2: Adam Victor Nora, 3444. AVN 3444.
0: Jeff.
5: When you're done there, can you just give me a 21? I have another piece of information I need from that student we were talking to.
2: Did he have a baseball bat too?
0: He does.
2: Send for who is Toyota come back to?
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2: Send for you can add Roberta, please.
0: Jeff.

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0: Sure.
2: Wisconsin Fleet Plate 44126 A. Adam.
3: Harrison.

0: Can you sign CAD Zebra at Robert Boy out of 354 and back in as 21?
1: Kevin?
2: Jeffer.
1: Paul?
3: I'm with that vehicle. Sorry, what are you? Wisconsin, Adam John Robert, 2241, Silver Infinity SUV.
1: Hey, copy.
3: And they also have self-service on the scene.
1: Can you copy that?
4: Three and a half, 29.
1: Go ahead.
4: Last name, William Ocean David. First name, Andrew Cummins. Little A is a man. 12-28-84.

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1: 10-4.
2: Go ahead.
1: This is Ryan. Can you pick him up? Okay. Head up, head up.
2: 10-4. Kenneth, on to the area of Martin and Swift. I have a caller reporting there's an older male that appears to be out of it. States that he was yelling and throwing in the street. States he's wearing a gray shirt and a hat. So that's the end of the southbound on Swift.
3: Good form and roll.
4: Since he came back from the PD.
2: Never.

0: from a Pediatra disabled, his tire blue.
1: 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Gray shirt and a hat.
2: 10-4, I'm going to be 30 homes with a guy that's skipping, running, and acting a little erratic here.
1: 10-4, sounds like him.
3: Ford Focus, 51st and Forest Home.

0: 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Where are you guys at?
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0: Copy.
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3: Hi.
2: Edward 1787 Victor Edward.
3: So far. Ten for McDonald's.
0: Nathan Station, disregard 10-8, RS.
3: 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It's attached on a Black Ford Focus.

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1: Can you show us in route 24661 South 27?
0: Tower. Five, are you 1012?
2: Go ahead.
0: He's ballot negative. There is a caution indicator with his name through his criminal record through Iowa that I can attach.
2: Tougher.
1: Awesome. Fine, Bill. Good night.
0: Copy. Have a good night.
1: AD-135. Respond to 8770 South Howell Avenue. 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
2: 10-4, Howell and Ryan. It's 10-8 from the high school.
0: 10-4.
2: Looks like the other one's trying to take along too.
3: Stand by on this.
0: One, 3-1.
2: Okay.
0: That's going to be negative on the value one.

0: pretty good. What's the arrow's address to the Toyota Sienna?
1: A874 South 83rd.
0: I'll be giving her a ride back up to her residence. So her car is not drivable.
1: Definitely.
2: 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No one's.
3: 10-4-18 station traffic. I'll be out with that vehicle. Looks like we're stopping at 1500 block Miller Parkway, northbound, southbound.
2: 10-4 northbound, southbound?
3: Southbound.
2: 10-4. Speak to another supervisor. Did you want to take that call or should I set it up?
4: Let her know there's no other supervisors available and I am the only one that she can speak to.
2: Thanks.
0: 141. The car was moved for the time being.
5: Do
6: you want to dispatch?
5: 5-1. 10-42,
6: have a great night. Have you as well. 82 dispatch.
5: No.
6: 18, 42.
5: All right, Gabby. Have a good day.

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1: Zero dispatch on 2 for my time number.
0: I got a disabled vehicle, 108 Cleveland, multiple calls for a Bray Prius in the southbound lanes at the intersection there.

0: Adam William Victor 3940 comes back negative. It's current 2017 Toyota Camry black in color to a Constance Brown 2550 North 124 apartment 328.
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1: Have a good night. Are you still out on Marquette Avenue?
2: I'm at the station. I can do Marquette Avenue.
1: 1618, I couldn't copy.
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1: 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F4.
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1: He made it sound like it's going on. He did reference you multiple times in his phone call.

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1: 74. 701.
0: Take me back to the area about 100th and Howard for it's an altercation. Caller is a FedEx driver, says he's being followed by a male subject in a red truck who had confronted him a while ago regarding speeds in the neighborhood. My caller doesn't feel safe to stop at all. He's found on Howard. He's in a FedEx truck.
1: 474. Hold on.
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0: I'll need a tow for a Prius. It's a Illinois 28 Frank Charles 16048. Again, it's Illinois Frank Charles 16048. We're in lane 2 southbound at Cleveland.
1: Pepper. Conventional tow will be okay.
0: I believe so.
2: Hey, it's Westbound on Cold Spring, but he's trying to circle back to his way this way.

0: you any of this on TV.
1: Barbara
2: Sam, Robert Davis, WFF550. Good afternoon.
1: All right, copy. Good afternoon.
2: I'm JC Sunny as well.
1: 10-4. He'll be
3: 263. Still being followed.
1: Affirmative. Go ahead. 74, I understand cold spring. I see that you're getting close.
3: 10-4.

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2: Go ahead.
1: I'm available. Do you need me over there?
3: Trying to get him to come back this way.
1: 10-4, I'll still head west. I'll try to catch up to him.
4: Flight dispatch, we are in 10-12, back in route to the residence address.
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1: Time is 14:15.
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0: Sure.

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1: I've updated the CAD and passed along a couple of voicemails.
2: Going
3: 241. 7371,
2: P299, Marshall 14
3: in
2: Orange.
3: 10-4. Hey, 10-4.

0: 4-0-1. What's your 20? 6-8 in Cold Spring. Dispatch, is he eastbound Layton or Cold Spring?
1: He's on Layton now. Eastbound. And I told him just to try and stay in Layton if he can. Again, he doesn't want to stop at any lights.
0: Number. 4-0-1. As soon as I get on to Layton, and if I can see him, I'm just going to tell him to pull over. I'll be getting there momentarily then.
2: Citation issued.
1: 10-4-15-12.

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1: Farmer, step up out on 72nd.
2: Scene's clear. I'll be primary. Stay for you. 10.
1: Go for it.

0: 2281.
1: Thanks.
0: Adam Frank Henry, 6984. It's a green Hyundai.
2: Okay. Eric caught him in traffic, but he should be coming up the 60th soon.
3: Joyce was dropped off at her house, LV 1098 with Evans.
1: So far.
2: Yeah, I'm caught at the red, but it's eastbound on Layton. Probably come up to the house of Harley.
4: I see it. I'm stuck at 6-8, but yeah, that's correct. I'm not seeing a red truck, though.
1: Zero 7 8 8 2 7 8 8 2
2: 7 4

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2: Three dispatches, see him coming up the Meyer light. I'm gonna pull over that red truck when comes by.
1: 10-4. Do you have an extension for Gordon again?
2: 8174.
1: 10-4.

0: 144.
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2: 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A out in the middle, male, white,
1: 03-13-1996.
0: 10-4. 8144.
1: Updated roster did not come through.
3: What was it, a landline or cell phone?
0: Cell phone.
3: Could you go with the number, please?
0: Thank
3: you. I will look into it.
0: Thank you, 10-4.
1: I don't need the full 29. I just have a first name. .235.
0: Go ahead.
1: I have two close hits. Is it Alexander for the middle or just A?
0: Denver.
1: Denver.
3: .233 and P273.
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2: 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No white giver is 4-19-03.
3: 10-4.

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0: Show me going to 4448 North 72 to check for this vehicle. You can notify MPD, however, I don't need a squad at this time. I'll be in one marked squad.

0: take a 1019 for a walk-in. Citizen says she's received a check from someone that she does not have any contact with. She's actually lives at 150 West Centennial Drive, unit 205, but she is here in the lobby right now.
1: 10-4 from the pumps.
2: Three, just for reference, she has no license, no wants. She does, it should be that she's not supposed to have contact with the person, with whoever sent her the check. But there are no restraining orders on file.
1: Thanks for taking things.
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1: We're up in Nissan off to the Wisconsin Humane Society. 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
2: 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Can you check for priors?
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1: 10-4-235-228 and 121. There's several priors. Felony offender. On parole.
0: 10-4.
2: 20 dispatch. That will be referred to FPD, and I can take that 911.
1: 10-4, 4200 Deepwood. 131 copy.
3: 10-4, I'm almost 23.
1: 10-4.
4: Okay. 120 to 121. Is there any Jordan merchandise in that subject's possession?
1: Go ahead. 13599.
5: 10-4. I found a student, talked to him as an accident. You can clear the call and I'll add names and updates.
1: 4.
4: 10-4. From Dick's Sporting Goods. I have returned the merchandise and I will be getting a receipt printout.
1: 10-4.

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2: 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She's a meeting.
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0: Paul 46 at 3 con.
1: That's affirmative.
2: Go ahead.
1: Clinton Walker West Glen Crossing Drive. Got a caller reporting a white person circling the neighborhood, possibly a Toyota Corolla. Another neighbor said that the subject got out of the vehicle and was virtually unclothed. Silver car just stopped up with him. Sounds like it might be a paranoia water wars kind of game. 1000 block Glen Crossing.
0: 10-4 from the pump.
2: .133 is 1060. We have numerous names listed, but nothing with that 21.
0: 10-4. Last name is Williams, conventional. First name is Shalonda, Shalonda, middle N, female black, 612-91, 612-91. One of her children were on an iPad, may have accidentally hit something. No cause.
2: 10-4, she's rather negative, I'll add her.
0: 10-4, full spots tonight.
2: 10-4.
3: .352 to dispatch, 1049.
2: .133, yes.
1: Go.
2: My computer is down. 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
0: The lettering guy.
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0: to a Jill Vates. She would like to speak to you regarding the last call you were just on.
1: Okay.
0: Delcio.
2: Hello.
0: Could you send up the roster, please?
2: As soon as I get filled in.
3: I will be 1024 from Penny's returning. Did you copy my miles?
0: Hey, firm.
3: Bad one.

0: dispatch 920 for a request for police.
1: Go ahead.
0: For Esterbrook Park. So it says you're yelling and screaming near the Riverwalk path next to Gold Drive. Possibly just, you know, just

0: I'll be returning that subject to the CJS, starting mileage 98.
1: Hi, Robbie.
2: Tony, dispatch, if you have not called Sheriff's Department, you just hold off on the call.
3: Cypher, we did already contact them.
2: Cypher.
1: Dispatch, squad 14.
4: Hello.
1: Could you start making your way to Ashford Park, per our caller, on the south end of the park, under the Capitol Bridge, on the trail? There's a lot of screaming.
4: Copy.
0: 14.
1: What?
0: Party left. 18 tonight.

0: 23, do you have the plate?
1: Negative.
0: Can I copy the plate for 21?
1: Go ahead.
0: Edward Charles, 65644. EC 65644.
1: 10-4.
2: The brown deer, male with a tan Chevy Trailblazer, no 28.
1: Sure.
3: Yeah, give me a 21 or advise of the status order.
2: I'll be done at about 2:50. I'll leave here.
3: Gentlemen, thanks.
1: Ten-4.
4: Mm-hmm.
1: 10-40, if you could head to 15th Avenue, Creek Parkway. We have a passerby reporting an unoccupied gray pickup truck is sitting at the intersection there. 15th Avenue, Creek Parkway.
2: Or 320 dispatch traffic.
1: 320.
2: You can put me in the Republic of Green Bay. I'm out of Wisconsin. 117 Zebra Mary Sam. 117 ZMS Wisconsin.
1: Tower.
3: Go ahead.
1: The vehicle's confirmed. They didn't advise what they want done with it, though.
5: Why don't you maybe send them another teletype and figure out what they want done?
1: Denver.
2: Denver. C597 is called P283, rifle 2.
1: 10-4. Caller's reporting it now.
2: No wants on the VIN as a 928 boy, ZR7586, and a temporary plate also assigned. It's suspended though due to emissions on a 2003 Chevy Trailblazer Silver to a Devana Hodges on North 50th Street.

0: you know a Margaret?
1: Pulling that.
0: Okay.
2: Go ahead.
3: There's a FedEx subject here with video. Were you expecting him?
2: That was 474. I'm going to put that back. Put me back on it. I'll have it over there.
3: 10-4.
1: 12-1 dispatch, you can clear me.
3: 10-4.
4: Go ahead.
3: 10-8 from Ross and all that over there.
4: 10-4.
5: And 12, that's from 1060 on that call.
4: 10-4, 16-12.
6: Larry George, 5716. Red Pontiac minivan, looks like two occupants. On your way.
1: Alan Rawson, East Rawson. 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
7: From 301.
4: Doc Donnie Brown here. We received a call. Possibly a county worker was struggling with the lawnmower.
0: Copy.
4: You're 28.
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4: Robert Edward, 3921, is listening to a Richard Treeland on Elaine Avenue in Cudahy, a 2019 Ford F-150. 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If you're out with Richard, he is valid. No wants, one prior OWI.
7: 10-4.

0: 41, 46. I'm heading UTL. I can head there as well. On 41. If you were 301, you could 22. 31, 41. Copy. Thanks. You can move me back 31.
1: Okay. 133. That's Tony. Can you put me en route to Meadowview for special assignment?
2: Heading 13.6 gallon squad, 9 miles, 95077.
1: 10-4.
3: Contact with him through all three cities.
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5: 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It is in the middle of traffic.
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0: 23. I'm saying they all is in order.
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2: I'll be 442 early. I'll be in car 12.
1: 10-4.
3: 442 days. 42 have a good day.
1: 10-4, you too.

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1: Edward Adam, Edward, Edward, Edward, and 597. And what are you today?
0: 201 for now.
2: Last name spelled Sam Adam Young George Ocean. First name Charles Bernard, I guess is the middle. He's the third. Male black 11-13-82-111382.
3: I do have 21 for a subject that lives at the same address as the listed owner, Richard. Looks like it might be his daughter or daughter-in-law.
4: 6 and 11 does. I think I have him. He's flagging down on the Oak Creek Parkway by the high school.
3: 10-4.
0: Copy that, Tim.
5: 6-4-4-330. Address on South 45th in Milwaukee.
2: Harvard 9.
5: 10-3.
2: All right, that's current. He's only occupied. I thought there was two of them. I'll be busy writing a couple citations.
5: 10-4.
2: No need for a backup.

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1: Contact with him. 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If you could just ask Bruce City if they can tow it to Ford Garage in Cudahy.
2: Can you repeat which garage?
1: He said the Ford Garage?
2: I'm assuming you mean the dealership? 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
3: 442.
4: At Edgerton Elementary, residents in the area is reporting a small gray SUV speeding 50 to 60 miles per hour daily. Just occurred. Plate was given of 629WAX. Complainant is John. His information is in the call. Edgerton Elementary, 5145 South 116.
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2: 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Proof positive, just
0: Three five seven.
2: You can show us a route back to the CJF1.
0: 357, I got 14, they reported I'm on the right.
2: Copy.
0: Go ahead.
2: 76 Lloyd, White Ford, Edward, excuse me, X-ray over Edward, 56071.
0: 76 Lloyd. Time for a good night.
3: Affirmative. Apparently it is, yes.
4: I covered you. I believe you said it was.
3: That's what I'm being told, yes.
4: That worked, thank you.
0: Dispatch.

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0: That's fine.

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I'll be starting traffic, Grant. Can you put me in squad 4, please?

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1: Sean.
0: I'll be on at the FDU for training. Good. 10-8 incident report. Denver.
2: No, I've dispatched.
0: Good.
2: Did you pull out 920 on that request for police? He's 42.
0: Denver.
3: Five to 356 to dispatch recon.
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0: 4-4 for debris.

0: 35 northbound, the Mayfair North Avenue off to the east. Report of the following box is in lane 1.
1: Hey, I got the 20 ready.
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1: Adam Nora William, 8671, ANW 8671. It's on a RAV4.
2: Ten four. That plate's available.
1: Right.
2: Adam Nora William, 8671, comes back negative. It's current 2018 to a RAV4, dark blue in color, 2A rose subject out of St. Francis.
3: A 73 early, 74 early.
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3: Welfare check at Pet World, 5415 South 27th. Male sits unconscious inside of a Honda CRV, Adam Lincoln, Adam 5517. They called back and said he's moving, possibly sleeping but unknown.
4: 10-4. 4 simple.
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0: 220 for a suspicious activity that occurred yesterday at Walmart. If you can meet with our complainant in the AP office for an attempted cash fraud. Documentation only. Video's ready.
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2: Driver 94 westbound at 35th. Described as a red sedan getting on eastbound in a westbound off ramp.
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1: Traffic, I'll be clear shortly.
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0: 10-4, my troopers in the area will be looking.
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1: 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It's at 22 to your lobby for the RFP.

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2: Copy, I'm eastbound right now. I'm coming up to 35th.
3: Hi, copy.
0: 14, you pull me on it.
3: 14, I got

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1: 24.
0: GNC, got anything in Foothill?
1: It's a negative.
0: Copy. There's heavy traffic over here. I'm doubt there wouldn't be any people calling if it was continuing the wrong way.
1: I concur, sir. We have not received no calls.
0: All right, copy. You can make me primo a bit, summary.
1: All right, copy, 24.
2: 5617. Robert Adam, 102-702 in the morning, are we on 8?
1: 8 firm. Security for a male who's having a seizure in the food court bathroom, 5300 South 76, bathrooms of the food court.
3: 10-4. 20-41, squad 1, taser Robert Mary.
1: Copy. All right, copy, your C-50.
0: C-54, dispatch.
1: 3-54.
0: Subject accepted by Jill Staff, C-18.
1: C-54, I copy.
0: Okay. 74, early 23. C-15, just want to let the state patrol guy know. He's still running hot.
1: Copy.
3: For the men.
1: Be advised, our squad has cleared that area. That pedestrian is going to be not found. C-15.
0: Copy, Lieutenant.
2: C-16, you can open it.
3: Copy.
0: Both time.
3: 10-4.
2: Go ahead.
1: Pick up PDO 10909 Cleveland, 10909 West Cleveland. There's no injuries. They were arguing. Truck versus an SUV. One is out of traffic facing westbound. The other one is in the driveway at this address.
4: 10-4. I'll get you my numbers here soon.
1: Gabby. 29 back.
0: 25-260 that.
1: Sir.
5: Go on this way. She can take me out of good night.
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0: Seventy-two, 1060.
6: If that man doesn't come back, you can try Sam, Ocean, Mary, Boy, Edward, Robert, George for his last name. Everything else will be the same.
7: Hey, can you just 10-9 that last name again?
6: Sam, Ocean, Mary, Boy, Edward, Robert, George.
1: Go ahead.
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3: Stock Infinity, 75 Lloyd. 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
1: Turnside Blades.
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7: He comes back with Somberg for the last, and he's now negative state ID.
6: Denver.
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1: Ten-4.
3: Can you repeat that?
6: 51S, can you hear the DC call at the high school? I'll fill it out.
3: 10-4.
8: Sam Victor 1121 should be a black of 150.
3: Yes.
9: Alright, we're gonna be in the far left lane on Brown Deer at Deerbrook with Wisconsin temp tag David 4821 King. No vehicle associated, I'll be out with a red Ford Focus.
1: Victim of fraud. She is not currently out any money at this time. 628 East Village Green Court.
8: 17131.
7: 431.
0: Three cell phone and the Maple Overpass.
1: Maple.
0: Thank you.
6: Do a source 5, please.
1: 10-4.
0: I was going westbound on Hammond towards Speedway. I got a possible partial plate of Boyd David Robert on a hatchback. That's all you can give me. Boy, it's going to be two teenage drivers. One driver's in all black, passenger wearing white.
7: Yep.
5: 21-29.
1: 220, go ahead.
5: Last name is Harry Charles George Union Ida Robert Edward. First name is going to be Charles Adam David Edward Nora. Last name R. Robert. Male unknown. Date of birth 08/11/2004.
1: 08/11/2004.
0: 10-4. Portable hole 70.
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1: Young 3291 Charles to Tentega, Wisconsin. We're at 27 in Southland on a great fusion.
0: Jennifer.
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0: 8137. 137. 1019 to the lobby for a walk-in. 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
2: London station traffic. Person bystanders outside here. They said that car was driving over here on Summers eastbound from Kirkwood, so I'll be checking. Adam Zebra Frank 1782. AZF 1782.
3: Ten 4 eastbound Summers.
1: Eleven, are you out with a red Town and Country?
3: Paper.
1: Ten 4.
2: Copy. I saw him last second. I gotta turn around at Ryan now.

0: 241 and 231, suspicious circumstance at Whitman Middle School, 1100 West Center Street. Is the mental health specialist at the school stating that a child is scared to go home due to physical abuse by her father. She also has fresh cuts on her arm. 241. 4. 230.
1: 10-4.
2: No answer there. I'm going to check one more residence. 7012 West Beloit. 7012 West Beloit.
3: Is 13 going with you as well?
2: Paper.
0: 10-4.
1: All right, copy. Do you have a description of that vehicle? Hashtag just left been.
3: I'm a Rome Ford Focus.
1: Copy. I'm going to try and locate it. Have a chat with him.
2: I'm going to be north mile 45, just north of Mayfair. It's a semi, I'll get your info in a minute.
0: All right, copy.
4: Go ahead.
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4: 10-4.
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0: 10-3.
6: .308-27308 will be westbound 60th and right on a Mustang, unknown.
4: 10-4.
1: Does TNC have them getting from Rawson?
7: It's 23 IC.
0: 10-4. Go ahead.
4: 7228 spot P288 Taser 15.
3: That's where he came from.
1: Turn around there before the northbound drives off.
3: It's like the pedestrian came from that vehicle and got into the maroon floor after.
1: I got it.
0: Turn 4.
2: 40, you can disregard.
6: That work.
4: That's copies.
0: Turn 4, you as well.

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I had to be 1100 block of Miller Parkway. I've got an argument in progress. Someone threatening her. I can't get her to answer any questions. Ten for you.

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0: Go ahead.
3: McConaughey, I believe it's 593 X-ray Adam William. 593 X-ray Adam William on a white Nissan Altima, one occupant. Nicholson, just in McConaughey.
0: 10-4, I have that in house on a Nissan Altima.
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0: code. And 210, under the assist other agency, you can use the PD address for now. Tower.
1: You can do 36 off the board. 10-4. Case number is going to be 6210. 6210.
2: Stop on it, but that traffic is really having me.
3: And what's our caller's address at? What business?
4: I have no clue. She's now telling me she doesn't want police. She looks like she's standing on the sidewalk right behind the Landmark Credit Union.
3: Yeah.
2: Traffic went at 1200 block. I'll just make contact with them then and see what's up. And if she doesn't want nothing done, let them go.
4: All I could get from her on the phone was he...
2: Contact with the caller here. I'm 4 by what's just...

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1: So, yeah, when you're ready.
0: Where?
2: Okay, multiple at 137, I be out with caller 33, go.
3: William Robert 9913.
2: Do you want it back?
0: I'm at, just a second.
4: From College to Ramsey due to a recent speeding complaint.
0: Down.
5: Ask for Meredith.
0: Down.
1: What did you?
5: Down.

0: 30s or those.
1: Go ahead.
0: You can put myself a 46 out at Greenfield Peak.
1: Sorry, you said Greenfield P?
0: 10-3, Greenfield P.
1: Okay.
2: Yeah, I have no idea what's going on. Just write down a number and I'll call back.
3: Yeah, 4.
1: Freeland. Headed. Denver.

0: 62.
1: If you wouldn't mind just sending that to my MDC, please.
0: Do you know where that female went?
2: I could not get her to tell me any information. Her 911 plot last thing just east of the Landmark Credit Union.
0: You said you're out with her?
3: No, I don't know where she went. I was with a witness. I guess the male party just got her out of the vehicle and then left her on the side of the road.

0: 24 dispatch. I got a plate when ready, and it's going to be a disposable mechanical. They got a self-service route.
1: So just to confirm, you said paper from the pedestrian?
0: I believe so, yes.
1: Go with your plate, 24.
0: Charlotte, Wisconsin, Union Boy 4547 on a brown Tundra. Hey, you can clear it out, David 6.
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3: Squad 3, please.
2: Go for it.
1: Ten four.

0: I'll be a crash for it. I'll be 10-8. You leave 37 on this.
1: 10-4.
2: Go ahead.
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0: 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Seven five three three P 280 rifle 13.
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1: Hey, affirm it, just moved just east of 49th Street.
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0: 3331. 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
1: 10-4. Could you just clear me with an 04?
2: Ten four. 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
0: 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Unknown exactly the status of the fire, but the resident has evacuated. 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
1: Boy Charles Mary 4556 BCM 4556 27th and Central. I don't like it.
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1: 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Yeah. A lot of smoke in the residence.
0: Got it.
2: FEMA sending on 100 bucks, Sherman, Wisconsin, Auto, Adam Union, David, 4596, DD 4596, Black Lady.
3: 10-4.
4: Go for the sheriff.
5: Man squats on and child abuse that occurred at Sherman Park. The victim and my squad is at 3002 North 45. Again, 3002 North 45. Are you able to send a deputy?
4: Permanent.

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0: And San Lincoln 372, ASL 1372, 4600 block of Mayfair on a blue Nissan Rogue.
1: Pepper.

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1: Negative, we're good.
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2: I have an alarm company on the line that said they're returning the phone call.
0: There is no physical altercation currently happening, but there is an irate mother who just arrived on scene.
1: 45, happy. 44, got it.
3: 62.
0: But
3: be clear from the fire call and out at Forest Park.
0: Never. 80.
4: I am still here. I can head that way.
0: Never.
4: Happy on medical.

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1: 10-4.
0: Six twenty-two.
1: A parking violation near 536 North 63rd and 536 North 63rd. Vehicles parked in a 2-hour zone. 6-22.
0: 10-4.
2: B20, we've solicited a complaint originating at 4174 West Calumet, 4174 West Calumet. Caller says the solicitor tried to open her door after she said she wasn't interested in the insurance. It's a tall white male, brown curly hair, carrying a folder. Caller says he was heading south on 43rd toward Bradley after he left.
0: I got it.
1: 62, are you calling? You're covered by a wing status check.
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0: evidence was responding to Grange. I now have the other party on the line. She is stating that my original caller hit her daughter while she was parked. I'm trying to get further. No injuries at this time.
1: Can you show me en route to an address?
2: Fine.
1: 4642 North 109th, 4642 North 109.
2: Denver.
3: Take me out of the rotation for now. I'll be on the range with squad 13.
2: Denver.
4: Number. East Layton Ave, in front of the Dairy Queen and Cousins by the Layton Center entrance, for a minor damage PDO with a gray Hyundai Elantra and a black SUV. There are no injuries reported. 3100 East Layton Ave at the Layton Mart Center.
5: 10-4.
6: Good.
2: I have
6: a 29 whenever ready.
2: Good.
6: Could be a 2-part last name. First one could be Robert Ocean Boyd, nickname Edward Sam. Second last name could be Gonzalez. George, Ocean, Nora, Zebra, Adam, Lincoln, Edward, Zebra. First name's going to be Adam, Mary, Boy, Adam, Robert. Missile G. George, female, white, date of birth 28 of 86, 1228 of 86.
2: Jeffrey.

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0: 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It's going to be a Wisconsin disabled plate, 79413. 79413.
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0: 10-3.
1: 10-4. Comes back on an 04 Dodge Stratus gray in color to an Alexis Land out of Kenosha.
2: Sir, 827 Trevor.
3: Take a road hazard, 6700 block of Greenfield, 6700 block of Greenfield, car parked in the westbound lane.
2: 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Adam Union Zebra 8345, AUZ 8345, point B.
4: Employee, after confronting her about concealed items, she got into a silver Ford Escape, plate of Adam Robert Victor 2101. Dijon. Dijon, you're broken. Repeat.
2: Was she stealing when she did this?
4: She concealed items and then they were confronting her.
2: 4-11.
4: 7-4. 2-10 for a description.
2: Got it.
4: It's going to be female black, light complexion, wearing a beige shirt, black pants, and a beige hat. She did get into the back seat of the vehicle by going eastbound on Capitol.
2: 10-4.
0: Last of Lincoln, Ida, Edward, Boy, Edward. First of Isabella, conventional spelling, middle of M. Female, unknown, at date of birth, 3-15-2009.
2: 3-15-2009.
4: 10-4. 10-4, have a great night. 411,
2: I copy. 524,
4: did you copy?
2: Can I just get the address one more time, please?
4: 885 North Sherman Boulevard.
2: 10-4. I'll start heading to that area. I'm going to use you.
4: 10-4.
5: Just wanted you can add me. I'll head up to 76 and Capitol. Was there a delay at all?
4: Yes.
1: Last of Lincoln, Adam, Robert, King, Ida, Nora, first of Ann, A-N-N-E, for Edward Middle, female unknown, 1-15 of 71, 0-1-15-1971.
2: .45, copy it, juvenile, 29. Dual last name of Charles Ocean, Mary, Adam, Sam, Tyson, Robert, Ocean, Boy, Lincoln, Edward, Sam. First name, George, Ida, Adam, Nora, Mary, Adam, Edward, Lincoln. Middle initial, A. Adam. Male unknown, date of birth, 09-27-2011.
6: .413. Can you put me out with an abandoned vehicle 700 block of West Gulf and I have a 28 when you're ready?
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1: Be available for a retail theft at the mall.
0: 10, I'm just about to update this Walmart call and then I can head over to the mall.
1: 10-4, 220-221, you start heading to Southridge, Protect Route 21, last seen walking towards the lower center, towards the food court. It's going to be a white male, bald, with blue jeans, a blue shirt, and blue shoes, and a blue backpack. What if I take you?
0: I'm at 7-6 in Capitol. Go again. I'm at 7-6 in Capitol. Alright, 10-4, then I'll go look for the car. Just be ready with sticks. Yeah. 20, dispatch, you can cancel 22 and put me on that.
1: 10-4.

0: And as long as it comes back to a mile, is that correct?
1: Okay.
0: That's it.
2: Five to 20, I'm westbound Lisbon from 92 in case it cuts off earlier.
3: Tangor, I'm about to be 100 in Capital. If somebody could just throw a daytime photo in the group, that'd be appreciated.
0: Clean out the food court doors now.
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0: 4.
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3: Good.
7: The photo's been updated just for info. It's got rust on both rear wells of the tire.
3: And for thank you. And I don't know that it came through at 100 yet. Our motors just went through and I haven't seen it either.
0: Ten four.
8: It's a grand total.
0: Right now.

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1: Trevor. Trevor Eastbound South 8.
2: Registered to Jose Velez the third. He is valid no once. Second 28. Registered to North Austin Lynn out of St. Francis. Both valid no once.
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0: over to you, Trudis.
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0: I'll be out at Value Village. Reference my theft call from yesterday.
1: Denver.
2: Evans from the last retail suspect. It'll be the suspect or all suspect.
1: 10-4.
3: Joel 5 to 240.
4: Beginning of all this going on at the mall, did they want him for another retail or trespassing or something different?
5: So pretty much another retail theft from Route 21.
4: 10-4.
3: Fourth and Infantry, still northbound coming up to Congress, got the red light. Tony, I'm with you.
1: Sure.
3: 10-4. Based on the no prosecution for the robbery portion, I'm just going to go ahead and do one with it.

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1: Go ahead.
0: I sent you a message with my results.
1: Yep, I got it. Thank you.
0: Yep.
2: Thanks for the session.
3: Go ahead.
2: 162.
3: Denver. Go ahead. R7, 2-6 Victor, 1-4.

0: I'm too worried about it. I can just contain it.
1: You're going to do our chain of prosecution for the battery portion.
2: Two of five, you're stepped on.
1: Bye. The 40, does the employee or the store want anything done?
3: Based off of the footage I saw and what they're telling me, no. They can't prosecute on the retail theft. And,
1: yeah. All right, do a Streeter just stop an ID then?
0: I got it.
4: I have to run to Route 21 with this merchandise and get the complaint. 10-4.
1: Go ahead.
0: 1800 block of Drexel, Wisconsin Plate, Adam John Victor, 1286. Adam John Victor, 1286, one occupant on a mid SUV Lexus. 1800 block of Drexel, westbound.
1: 10-4.
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1: 10-4.

0: 6.2.
1: Go ahead.
0: Vehicles have been marked. They have until 10 o'clock, and it's a chore zone.
1: Sure.
2: Special 327 for a PDO. 327, we have a PDO at 51st and West Woodland Drive, North 51st, West Woodland. No injuries. They are in traffic. It's a red BMW sedan versus a blue Lincoln sedan.
3: These will be detained by Law and Order 221, and I'll be returning to Route 21 with the merchandise to see if they want to make a complaint.
1: Temper.
0: 22 is 23. Temper. 36 back
2: in your squirt. 10-4.
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4: Has it removed any?
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2: 10-4.
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8: I have Randy Stewart on a 21. He stated he's looking to speak with you about a statement, and he is at work, so he took a break to talk to you.
0: 367 AMJ 5367. Should be on a blue Lincoln.
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0: Second will be out of Indiana as follows: Adam King, Ida, Nora, Adam,
9: Mary Adam, A-K-I-N-A-M-A. Again, out of Indiana.
2: Over. To a suspicious circumstance.
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0: Last name spelled Nora George Union Young Edward Nora. First name Adam Union David Robert Edward Young. Middle ages in Henry. Female, 317 of 2014.
1: 10-4.
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3: Turn 4, if I give you the Vinwell.
4: Possibly we can try.
3: They'll be as follows. William, Boy, Adam, 3, Adam, 5, Charles, 5, 1, Edward, Paul, 602, 321.
1: Good. I'll be on a special assignment, 4400 Buck Lake.
4: Summer.
0: Due to her age, but we'll be waiting for her parents to arrive.
1: 10-4.
3: 10-4.
1: Sorry.
4: 8. Registered to a Carol Carter out of Bartersville. Go on.
3: Where are they? Or do you want me to take him back to the station?
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2: 20 to 24. Since we just booked him about 45 minutes ago, can we just cite him on scene and release him?
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2: Absolutely. 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
1: Three, four, nine, dispatch, 23.
4: Back up, Nancy. With you just right now, just talking.
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4: She's at Leticia's at 65th and Mitchell. Want to update the address to dispatch for consideration?
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1: Here.
4: Go ahead. PDO hit and run happened sometime last night. 11229 National Avenue. 11229 National Avenue. Speaking with Melanie regarding her white 2025 Chevy Equinox being struck by another vehicle.
3: 10-4. I can advise.
4: 10-4.
6: Black Lake Drive.
4: Ever.
3: Two six at 6341.
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0: CAN's been updated. I'm 10-8.
1: Denver.
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1: Go ahead.
0: Speak with Carol at 6274 West College Avenue. She reports her neighbor at 6276 yelled at her this morning. She wants to document it.
1: Ever.
0: 137 for a 911, no cause.
2: 224 dispatch, I can take it. Go ahead.
0: 10-4, 224, it's going to be at 6210 South 51st Street, apartment number 10. It was a rapid SOS ping, no call received. Made phone contact with Jennifer, who said it was accidental. She was cleaning. 6210 South 51, apartment 10.
2: 10-4.
3: Four, six, 10-4, did you have a good day?
0: 10-4, you too.

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0: If you could respond to the station, I have somebody reporting her Amazon card was used.
1: Got it.
0: Alma. Shroud in a dark Toyota Sienna. Frank John 23775. Part of the caller, the driver is in and out of exit lanes, believes the driver is on drugs.
1: Four southbound at Greenfield. Out of Wisconsin, Union Boy 2210 on a red Ford F-150.
0: I copy on that red Ford F-150. Go ahead. Mine for me.
1: Get in north. Facing east, black Hyundai Tucson.
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3: 13632. 13632. Copying address myself and 210. We'll be in route 2. Four one five North 35th Street, the lower unit. You can advise Milwaukee. No assistance needed.
2: Tower.
1: Go ahead.
4: 1500 block of Drexel, boy young, 9937. Boy young, 9937 on a red Ford Excursion. One occupant, 1800 block of Drexel, westbound.
1: 10-4. 23, any miles 17.
2: I got 323.
1: 10-4. Had temporary plates for the past few months. She questioned the legality of this and would like an officer to investigate and call her to explain the legality of this as well. Her number's in the comments.
4: Copy that.
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2: 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It's going to be a blue on a PRV with kids in it unattended. It'll be the flat lot parking lot near the clinic.
1: Six nine six seven. Are you good?
3: 10-3.
0: Copy. Just checking.
2: Coming back. Negative current on a 2015 Honda CRV, blue and color to a Anna Marie Arnold out of Milwaukee. 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
4: D-938-1 Sam Edward.
3: The RO from that reckless you guys towed needed the hold lifted or something to that effect. I put him through to your voicemail.
0: Lifted, yeah, to come to the PD. It's a process, but I'll try and call him tonight.

0: for info. Our driver is dialing 911. He's currently on the phone.
1: Copy that.
2: Tonight.
1: Summer.

0: 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Noise complaints at the Rock.
1: Center.
0: Traffic stop. Can I transform over into you? Go ahead. Go ahead.
2: We have that vehicle. You can cancel the second. There's like a 14-year-old in there.
0: Tumper. Two for killing you.
2: Tumper for
1: you. 10-8, I'll report.
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0: Go ahead.
1: Confirm the accidental dial, no emergency to me.
0: 10-4. 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
0: Thanks.
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0: 10-4.
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3: 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It looks like a tie rod broke.
2: 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I left a voicemail for the caller. Can you send a detail?
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2: Block of South 13th Street with a black Toyota Prius, no 28. Black Toyota Prius, no 28. We're going to be stopped in 6700 block South 13th Street.
0: 10-4.
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2: Landing. There's no noise here.
3: Go ahead with your traffic.
4: That'd be eastbound Layton, 3000 block, at VW 428, still not stopping. We're the eastbound.
3: Down 4. Squad to back.
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4: 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We'll be Nicholson, Layton, we're coming.
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3: 10-4.
2: We got a 31 out of Illinois. 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

0: 25. They should be right under Little Miss.
1: Turn around and I'll clear back through 60th, but can't see anybody disabled in the lane too.
0: Yeah, I copy. They're going to be in the median. It looks like another agency stopped to check on injuries. No injuries.
1: I copy.
2: Before that said, could you just send it to me, please?
3: Dispatch to 320 for a noise complaint.
1: 320.
3: 320, we have a noise complaint at 5005 West Bradley, Unit 222, 5005 West Bradley, Unit 222. Caller states neighbor is making loud bang noises. It's an ongoing issue. Caller wishes to remain anonymous.
0: Ten four.
1: 194 open business city hall.
0: 10-4.
1: Two ten. Just for an update, the company's contacting Rays or Homer, I believe, for a self-service heavy out of here. So, 70 might be a long-term limb closure here.
0: Copy.
2: Peace.

0: Yes.
1: I have a female on the line saying she's having a domestic issue at that address.
0: Is she able to come outside?
2: Denver.
1: Can you hear the female crying? Male talking in the background. Unable to make out what he's saying. Female does not know if there's any weapons.

0: 23 with a 28. But Road America, Davis, Ida, Ocean, Sam.
1: Okay.
2: June 19th,

0: 224 dispatch. I'm 10-8. I checked all the area. Only one violation. Vehicle sighted.
1: Jennifer.

0: I'm with the female right now.
1: Copy, you said you're out with both.
0: But.
1: Copy, I'm coming up.
0: What?
1: 22 to the lobby for an identity theft. You're really hard to copy, but go ahead.
2: 800, and disregard, that's a phone number.

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3: Our caller says that she called in a noise complaint regarding the subject that yelled at her this morning a few days ago. Do we have any in-house on that?
4: I'll check. Dean Furness, citizen on Metcalf, 6700 West State Street. Caller is out with an elderly female who is lost and confused. She drives a dark gray Buick LaCrosse with a plate of Automillion John,
3: 8680.
4: Say anything? Our last call from her was on March 31st.
3: 10-4, was that regarding a noise complaint with her?
4: She dialed 911 reporting someone was screaming.
3: 10-4, that's what she advised me of, but said it was 2 days ago. Could you check in-house for the same last name, first name of Richard? Apparently her son might live in this complex.
4: Over.
5: Mechanics arrived. Vehicle's being removed as we speak. OB 10-8.

0: 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King Alpha PD on traffic. 43 Southbound at Kelly Mine.
1: 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Whistlings.
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4: Copy. Union Young, Edward Nora. First name, Tom Henry Adam Nora George. Middle K King, male, 10-19 of 85.
0: Copy.
5: Apparently the roommate was not home either. Call back if they want to report something. I'll be tonight.
0: Ten four,
6: that was 6224.
0: Affirmative.
6: There.
0: I got it.
4: Valid,
7: Sam Edward on a silver Toyota RAV4, one occupant, 1800 block contractual.
1: 10-4.
0: 5 to the lot. Caller reports a black four-door Honda has been parked in front of the fire hydrant across from this building for 5 hours, 28 of Boy Adam George, 2056, at 8710 South Wood Creek Drive.
2: From Target.
7: Call 4012. I'm going to be at 4175 North Oakland.
1: Over.
0: Denver. Denver. 073 West Mangold Avenue. Boy and girl arguing, and the boy won't leave.
1: Say you want to take one.
0: Never.

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1: Denver.
2: 23, I see.
1: 10-4. Yes, go ahead, ma'am. Do you have for a PDO in the median, 43 northbound at Canal? Sure. And 34, you're looking for a box truck and a Honda Accord. It's at Naperton. Copy, 24.
2: I copy, see you, Gene.
3: 14, continue, we got traffic to the left.
1: I copy. 24, can you pick up 34, 43 northbound at Canal?
2: I got the interrupt.
4: Calling the number back. We got voicemail. Left a message.
2: Copy. Tony, just switch. You can bring me 10-8.
4: That's where.
0: Denver, thank you.
4: Denver.
5: Four GP slash play 4-0. Hi, Wisconsin. I saw Mary 8707, gray Hyundai.
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0: I'll be in the 5500 block of West County Line with Wisconsin Auto, Adam, David, Tom, 1689, ADT, 1689.
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0: Are you available?
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0: You can come over. There's a few people here.

0: So the Jeep is going to be out of Wisconsin, Adam Paul Young, 2123. Back driver tire completely snapped off for the tow. And the other one's going to be out of Wisconsin, Adam Sam Roberts, 9386 on a black Escape, heavy canine damage.
1: We also need both.
0: I got you.

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1: No. 20 to 21, when you guys hear this, come inside.
2: They were

0: to 35 dispatch.
1: Go ahead.
0: Her dispatch was reported for info only. Our caller did not want me to speak with her neighbor in regards to the ongoing issue. She was advised to call back if needed. All right.
1: Sure.
2: Boy on pulse, 886, EAP, 7886, 8900 block of Hampton, eastbound on a silver 125.
1: Silver.
3: Just out of college, Wisconsin registration, Adam Robert Boy, 8344.
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1: 23. 10-4.
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0: 49.
1: But
0: no longer detained.
2: Could you open up a minute of a logo?
3: Tower. Called 911 reporting that her mother locked her out of the apartment and she needs to go to work. She'll be at the back door. She was advised on 911 etiquette, 3539 East Plainview 10, unit number 6.
2: Four in row.
4: Six coming from there.
5: 6-9.
0: Five.
5: Harry's 10-12.
2: For what?
5: Failure to appear for disorderly conduct with South Milwaukee, bound 439 or PR bound.
4: We'll do a PR bond and you can confirm that.
5: 10-4. She is valid. No one other than that. Address unfollows her.
4: 10-4, that's current.
1: Adam William John, 8680, comes back negative expired on a 2005 Buick LaCrosse green color to a Quaddy or a Charlie Howard out of Milwaukee on 71st Street.
3: There's no left distress in the high rise.
1: Negative.
3: Copy. I'll check for the northbound, but I didn't see anyone stop left.
1: As per the notes, the box truck did leave the scene. I'm unsure if that Honda Accord is still there.
3: Copy. It was a passerby then.
6: Who is happening back to the farmer's market?
3: 10-4.

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0: 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Young 6271 George.
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0: 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I'm going to be southbound Loomis at St. Martin's.
1: Denver.
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1: Copy. Do you just want to let her know to take the next exit and let us know what street she'll be on? I'm not seeing any disables on the high rise.
0: Copy. 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
0: 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Go ahead.
1: Can you attach me to that Hollyhock court call? And I'm 1023.
3: 22, Liz. Also 23.
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4: 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Sorry. John King Adam Edward X-ray. King Henry 12 John David Adam 14225. Should be on a black Ninja

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0: She's going to move to 10th of Michigan.
1: I copy. She was northbound through, lost her traffic, but I'm on Michigan right now.
0: I copy.
2: You start making your way to the 1100 block of Marion. We took a 911 open line. No sounds of distress. We're getting some more info. It looks like it'll be 816 Marion. 816 Marion.
1: Denver.
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0: Over. Section of East Ryan Road and South Howell Avenue for a 911 caller reporting that their vehicle is stalled in traffic. They're in a blue Honda Fit in the southbound lanes. They do have AAA on the way. East Ryan Road and South Howell Avenue.
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2: What's on a 92 at Marion on a beat? 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
0: So far.
5: Ocean Robert, Tom Henry, Harry Adam, Nora Nora, Christian Jeffrey. John Edward Frank Frank Robert Edward Young, mail on number
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0: Stand for.
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2: 10-3, that was what the phase 2 we got. It sounded like possible construction or yard work of some kind, somebody working.
1: Denver, you can put me 123.
2: Denver.
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0: Denver.

0: was nowhere to be found around the residence. Unable to make contact with her. What we take?
1: 10-4.
2: John Edward Nora Nora Adams, female unknown, date of birth 6/11/1984.
3: 10-4.
4: Stadium, out of traffic on the left.
1: North to the west is closed, but yeah, I'll check out the area.
2: Denver, you can catch. She's the caller.
3: 10-4.

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5: 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The other one was picked up by family. I'll have an update for you in a second.
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0: Over.
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1: 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The male is valid negative. 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
2: 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I can only hear a dog barking. There's nothing out of the ordinary observed or heard. But me, 10-8 UTL.
1: 10-4.
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2: Head center for a request for assistance at Franklin School, 2060 South 86, 2060 South 86. 10-year-old Gabriel lives on 97th and National, has been picked from the school program, and they have now closed since. We also have mom calling on the phone saying she has some kind of medical issue, and she's now picking him up.
1: Ten more.
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0: 10-4.
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0: Lucindale?
1: That information was not given to me.
2: 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She's saying that he was given a ride home earlier. So see if he's in house for day shift.
1: I'm checking it right now.
3: On our block of 7-2, caller who is at McKinley Park states that four people are coming after them, no weapons. Caller states that they are 11 to 10 years old. Correction, they're teens.
1: Temporary revoke, no wants. 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
0: 5-2-5.
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0: 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Forty-four.

0: 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And through there in his pocket.
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2: 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Son was playing with the phone. 211 East Susan Drive.
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1: 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I see commands of 1-2-8-20 North 71st. 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

0: Johnny, can I have your cat?
1: John Adam Mary, John Mary, Motor 165-52 text. I'm from the south to the west, from the Mitchell. Semi-trailer plate is going to be out of Illinois. 104-7267, same over time. I'm going to try to get them moved out.
0: Copy. 411.
1: Four.
0: We'll be at 13 and Ryan. Looks like a motorcycle stopped in traffic. 28, when you're ready.
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3: 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Does the 28 come back to a freeze?
2: Open line, planning to 4228 South 6-1. There was just conversation heard in the background. I'll be calling back now.
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1: 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Bryce is probationary valid.
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1: Walking up to Medina. They were last plotting to the north end of the park by the parking lot. North Holly Road. Caller's having an issue with a gas attendant and they're refusing to give her a refund. 2-10.

0: 1 for the same.
1: 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She's in apartment number 4. Confirmed it was an accidental.
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0: 14. Being around to Franklin Elementary School to check for Gabriel. Could you check for any numbers of staff and see if Gabriel's at the school?
1: Good. Are you with mom?
2: Negative. I just got off the phone with her. I'm just checking the school first.
1: Yeah, the school called because he's still here. She hasn't picked him up.
2: 5-4.

0: Can you call her and have her come here?
1: I'm probably just going to bring him home. Mom's full of urine right now, so I'm just going to help her out.
2: In the old black, wearing blue jeans. They're just looking at him, trespass last night, walking towards fire hose hubs.
3: Howard.
1: One 33 Zebra Adam 3460. 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
2: 10-4.
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2: 10-4.
4: Firehouse.
0: Affirmative.

0: happened to see a black male wearing black shirt, blue jeans come down these stairs, did you?
1: Negative.
0: Yeah, more.
2: Fifty-six. You can go ahead and clear me from that and put me back out in DP.
1: Yeah, 4.
3: /188.301.
4: For info. She's in a black Chevy Trailblazer.
1: Okay. 8200 block of South 13th Street, Adam Victor Williams 7644. Adam Victor Williams 7644. 8200 block South 13th Street. Slow stop right now.
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4: Send me 3 copies.
2: Yes, copies.
4: /23-25.
2: Yeah. Can you call me when you get to the main? Abram. And you can cancel.
4: Okay. 10-4, sure, and you can cancel.

0: 171, 8194. 171. Respond to 26 of East Field Stone Circle, unit number 5. Caller Catherine reports her bicycle was stolen off of her property earlier this morning. 265 East Field Stone Circle, unit number 5.
1: We will request for police at the library, 4301 West Brownview Road. A patron had a verbal altercation with a caller who was an employee. Caller left the building but left their children at the library. It is currently not in progress. Caller will be at the desk.
2: Hi, guys.
0: Desk copies.
3: Same message.
4: Down 4.
3: Two 30 tonight.
0: Summer. 6.
3: Good.
0: 1019 to the lobby to speak with Wafan Ahmed, who reports his neighbor's dog bit him on May 19th. He was asked to file a police report by the Homeowners Association. 1019 to the lobby.
3: Peace, Pewds, and Nicholson.
5: One 37-23.
0: 10-4.

0: 81-71. I will get you a backseat in response to West Rosson Avenue and South 13th Street for a 911 call reporting a male passed out in a car. He's in a blue Honda Civic at the red light, West Rosson and South 13th Street.
1: 1060, I see.
0: 10-4, he's in the eastbound lanes.
2: 184 to 194, UK 22, all advise on back.
3: 10-4, Colin Rosson.
0: 10-4.
2: 137 at Sinclair from here. I can start heading towards 13 at Ross.
0: 10-4.

0: 214.
1: Go ahead.
0: I have a Pablo on the 21 for you.
1: First one.
0: Turn. 10-4.
2: Morning, 71 Dash. I got eyes on it. Just trying to get behind it.
0: 10-4. 171, where is it?
2: Just west of the intersection in the eastbound lanes.
0: 10-4, still staff.
2: 10-3, does still look passed out. I have a 28.
0: Go ahead.
1: 10-4.
3: Boy Adam George 1733. Boy Adam George 1733.
0: 10-4.
3: Car still in drive.
0: 171, do you want a fire to respond?

0: 171, I'm going to come in front of him.
1: Yeah, why'd you go for it? Negative on medical, he says he's okay.
0: 10 for it, negative on medical. 8171, you're 28. Adam George, 1733, listing Percy Harris on East College Avenue in Cudahy on a 2007 Honda Civic, blue in color. It is expired. 10-4. 171, if he was passed out, why don't we just have him continue for now? 8137, 1012 as well. Have our standby in until 171 gives you the okay.
2: Copy.
0: Ten four. 8171 confirming no longer sending medical. Yeah, you can cancel them. He's out of the car. Topic. What was the 10-12? 10-4. Registered owner Percy Harris showing a 99 with Waukesha County Sheriff for use of a dangerous weapon. Statewide pickup.

0: 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Go ahead.
1: Case 26-8774. If you can show me route 2-8945 North Park Plaza, unit 210, please. The 11 times 2.
2: Copy.
1: Set it OAS. 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
3: Dispatch.
2: 210.
3: I have all three on scene. It's going to be a long-term closure. Anyway, we can call in the highway department. I need all traffic pushing into lanes 1 and 2.
0: We'd like to report he is a target of a telephone scam, claiming he won a prize. He was advised this is a scam and to block the number, but he wants to meet with officers to see if there's anything that you guys can do to put a stop to it. 2638 East Armour F. Just for info, he says he's not out of any money this time, but he has been the target of scams in the past.
3: Copy, I'll email it to you. I'm out of my spot.
4: Denver.
3: Two, four.
5: I'm going to be Sam Paul Young, Robert Ocean Paul, Ocean Union Lincoln, Ocean Sam. Person Catherine King Adam Tom Henry Edward Robert Ida Nora Edward, female unknown, date of birth
6: 7/12/1988.
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7: Sorry. Catherine, listening to that unit, female white 55153, probationary valid, no wants.
5: 10-4, she was the caller.
7: 10-4.

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1: 10-4. Five, missing juvenile.
2: 44. 45.
1: You can respond at Kinder Care, 6350 South 108. I have a car reporting her son ran away from the daycare and they cannot find him. He was last seen about 25 minutes ago, described as male, black, with brown hair, brown eyes. Dating more now, it sounds like she just got a text from one of the teachers saying they possibly found him, so she's on her way to go see.
2: Okay. 171 desk.
1: 171, go ahead.
2: You can confirm the 99. You can advise if it's body only.
1: 10-4.
3: Seven 44 dispatch. You can send that to me. Up in the hall.
4: 10-4. The full names are in the notes.
3: Hey, copy.
2: Go ahead.
5: Hey, show me taking over crossing guard duty from 1612. I'll be here now. It'll be 10-8.
2: 10-4. 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
0: 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Can you go with that address again, please?
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0: Stanford, thank you.
2: The 2 dispatch. You can convert to 1. I can take that.
3: Stanford, this was related to the family trouble fixes on earlier.

0: for Swain.
1: Go ahead.
0: William over Henry, 1362 B-Boy.
1: To the front line, I have a 911 caller stating that she's being followed by someone that she knows. It's an acquaintance of an ex-husband. Caller's in a white Hyundai Tucson, being followed by a black Jetta. She's almost at the police department, currently plotting westbound on Layton from Loomis.
0: Okay. Is that a metallic green Jeep westbound on 84. I'll call it out if it goes in the inner city.
2: So.
3: Intake, can you change me out of intake and put me in squad 560? I'll be squad 831 today.

0: 381.
1: Boy, boy, Edward, 7234. BBE, 7234. I'll be in lane 1 on Mayfair, just north of Walnut, on a black Toyota Corolla.
2: Sure.
1: Not for a guy, though. Just west on Leighton, just passing the P.
2: 10-4.
1: Jet is also pulling into the P.
2: 10-4.
1: Put one on at 23.
2: 10-4.
1: Negative. Thank you.
2: G30, you can copy.
3: Hi, sorry, you can go ahead and 7 second.
2: G30, repeat.
3: You can go ahead and 7 second over here.
2: G40's on his way. You can copy. Disregard. To a Jose out of Milwaukee, 2000 Volkswagen Golf, black color.
4: Go ahead.
2: Send a Jeep Compass to Whitney and it is expired. Negative.
4: Yeah. 61, sorry.
2: 301. 10-3. Rear 28.
3: Go ahead.
2: Turn to negative to a Morgan, subject out of Oak Creek on a 2019 Dodge Durango gray in color.
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3: That's a lot with you.
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3: 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Go ahead.
2: Valid negative state ID.
3: Yep.
2: 73 year 28. Current to negative to Alyssa out of Milwaukee on a 2022 Hyundai Tucson. Alyssa is valid negative.
3: Yep. I have a 29.
2: Go ahead.
3: Last name Anderson, Adam, Nora, David, Edward, Robert, Sam, Ocean, Nora. First name Tyler. Common spelling, J. John in the middle, Mel White, date of birth, 11/25/1999.
4: I have a 29 for a juvenile. If you could add him to the call.
2: Go ahead.
4: Last name Lampley. Lincoln Adam Mary Paul, Lincoln Edward Young, first name Marquise, Mary Adam Robert, Queen Union Ida Sam, R. Robert for the middle, and he's a third. Middle Black DOB 418 of 18041818.
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1: Good.
0: Made contact with Mr. Green. Did Sojourner say they wanted a call back?
1: They didn't say.
0: Gentle. I'll be 10-8. I'll call him back up.

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3: Medical, the phone disconnected. E copy, we have him on the line now. I copy.
0: Adam Union Boy 4873. Adam Union Boy 4873. Walgreens on Layton.
4: Pepper.
0: 7 Esco, we have 6-0.
1: Pepper.
0: 6-4-2-3.
1: Pepper. Back in disregard, should we get?
0: Pepper, that's going to be good.
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1: None.
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1: Number. Square one out, sorry. 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

0: 7 6 5 7. Pulling into La Quinta, Wisconsin plate, Boy Charles Victor, 9042. BEC 9042. It's kind of great. Can you pull?
1: Over. 41 traffic.

0: one. Adam Williams, Sam, 6889, AWS, 6889, 6800 block of 27th Street on a gray SUV.
1: Leader switch. You can clear all units. All parties were advised.
0: 10-4. Fun.
2: You can put us on a request since a veteran's park.
0: Time 4, we have meds on the way there.
2: 10-4.

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1: 72.
0: Take another family trouble at 4073 West Mangold Avenue. More info in the notes.
1: Over.
0: Over.
2: The answered on callback stated there was no emergency. No name was given.
0: Over.
3: Dispatch, 320. Can you take at 21 from the caller over at the library?
1: Hey, firm, 12 on 1.
3: Over.
4: All right, test juveniles. Been robbed to their house on Packard. They're unsure what it is. Or should I want to get there? 7 miles are going to be 76.
3: 10-4.
5: Can you put me on that 911 hangar bearer? 504 is where?
2: 10-4.
0: Copy.
6: The alarm company, however.
0: 10-4, we'll still respond.
6: 4. It came from living room motion. Did say they didn't see anything on the cameras.
0: 10-4.
3: 12 is 10-16.
6: 10-4.
0: Boy Charles Zero 7035 comes back negative current on a 2023 Honda Accord red in color to a Tinciana Wallace or a Davion Gray. Davion does come back 99 through Milwaukee County Sheriff.
7: It's parked in the Metro Market parking lot, 124 in Capitol right now, unoccupied. You know, a couple squads start pulling up towards our end of the city, please.
3: 220
0: and 29.
3: Go. 9 copy. Question. Good. Comes back. Valentino wants to with Jane Nash out of the Bells on a 2024 Chevy Trax Sport Utility. 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
1: 10-4, that'd be the vehicle.
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2: 10-4.
7: Cargo doors, which is open. I don't know if maybe this is a owner or something.
8: 10-4. 6-9 dropped off and route back.
0: 10-4.
9: Go ahead.
0: 10-4, we moved the vehicle out of the roadway into the 7-Eleven parking lot. Can you log 991 out and attach 28 to this call? 10-4.

0: cars to mail out here. He said the owner's inside. He's going to go grab them real quick so we can talk to him.
1: Jeff, who's the caller on this?
2: Angela Garcia.
1: Dispatch is 328 for a driving complaint.
3: 328.
1: Respond for a driving complaint originating at Sherman and Village Lane. 22-year lobbyist, a school bus driver, wanted to make a report about a vehicle ignoring the stop signs.
4: En route. He tried giving you a call.
5: Copy. Not even going to call yet, but I copy that. Thank you.
2: Hi. 6-4, go ahead.
6: 23, ending at 77. I looked in the house at the address we're at, 4901 South Packer, number 7. Mom's name is not in the house here, but she doesn't know her phone number, so.
2: 10-4.
7: We'll leave a voicemail as well, just letting them know the same.
4: 10-4, thank you.
6: Should I believe it was?
8: Do you have a suspect description in that one?
6: Male, black, in his 20s, maybe 6 foot, very thin. He wore a mask as well.
8: That works.
4: A property management with a Weber Malik. Of the contact.

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3: Red. 6400 block for Washington Road, facing northbound with Adam John George, 8822, HEG 8822. It's going to be a black on a 7-1 argument.

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1: Got it.
0: Washington and West Riverwoods Parkway, good north of Washington Road, West Riverwoods Parkway. Car saying the traffic light for Riverwoods Parkway got struck at some point and is now turning in the wrong direction. The light is on the west side of Fort and should be facing east, but it's now facing south.
1: And we're on 23.
2: Stepper.
0: Six, seven, go ahead.
2: Sure, sighted. Stop updated, honey.
0: Yeah, four.

0: Clear the notice.
1: Go ahead.
0: I have the property owner's 29 for you. If you just want to confirm it matches the one we have in house.
1: Go ahead.
0: Last of Malik, Mary Adam Lincoln, Ida King. First of Boy, Adam Boy, Edward Roberts. It's going to be a male unknown, date of birth 5/17 of 93.
1: Number, we have one in the house.
0: Number.
1: Here's the one.
0: Number. I'll take the call, but we will be clear.
1: Number.

0: 13. You can show us some routes to Wham. Stop for him.
1: Sounds like the suspect from our case is wearing dark gray Yeezy slides, in case that matches when you see him.
2: 10-4.
3: D780.
2: 10-4, thank you.
4: Female blacks currently attempting to exit the store. However, it is a party of three. Sounds like Javon's trying to stop them now.
3: That works.
1: It's a 961 on the home.
4: Copy.
2: Do we have anyone on Capitol or 124 yet?
5: 411, myself and 209 are sitting at Target.
2: 10-4. I'm getting blocked by a city bus that's on the parking lot here for some reason. I'm not going to be able to back out yet. He's leaving, though. He's pulling across the front of Metro Market, going eastbound.
5: 10-4. 209, if you just want to stay there, I'll try and get eyes on him when he comes out.
2: Alright, I was able to get out. I'm heading out towards Castle now.
4: I copy.

0: Time to wait. 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We can probably just wait. Chili pulls in a parking spot and seeing it.
1: That's that place has a parking garage. You might go in the garage. We're gonna have to stop him before he gets home.
0: And we're.
2: Where are you, my Mayfair Capital?
3: Start.
1: Let's get somebody with sticks, maybe around the parkway. See if we can stop them before then.
2: Get sticks.
3: Never.
1: All right, we're turning east on Capitol from 128.

We had a long line of red, long line of cars waiting for the red. Eastbound here. Ready, signal to go north on 124.

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0: Per staff, Limmer Dome's a vehicle, we can tow it.
1: 10-4. We got a vehicle at Miller Parkway in Greenfield, north of the intersection, the southbound lanes disabled in the number one lane. Nope, number two lane.
2: 10-4.
3: Boy Adam Union 7886. BAU 7886. 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
2: I'm behind it. 4 eastbound.
4: I still have 6 at Grange Hills.
2: 10-4. He definitely doesn't like me behind him. He's already braking, throwing flashers on. I'll be 81, right under 41.
1: Sure. I'll be with him in a second. Tower.
5: Camry pulled behind that building after weaving around people, cutting them off, honking, and being generally aggressive. He caused the caller to slam on his brakes really hard. He named a complainant. Plate given was Adam Union David 4258. We do have prior complaints.
0: Never.
2: Guy is in the right turn lane. He's going to be southbound Mayfair. Southbound Mayfair.
5: Set up.
6: Adam, lane one. I'll call it southbound Mayfair in pursuit of a red Honda. 55 miles per hour coming up to the parkway. Just gonna go east on the parkway from Mayfair. Wheels and no traffic. He's coming up by to you on Grand Tulsa from the parkway. Alright, speeds are 15 increasing. We're northbound on Grand Tulsa. We'll be coming up Capitol here in a second through Vienna. All right, he's coming eastbound on Capitol from Grand Tulsa. He's got about an hour through Lisbon. Speeds are 55 increasing. Roads are dry, no traffic. Little to no pedestrians, no pedestrians. He might have threw something out the window at 9-8. Coming up to 9-2, speeds are 85, light to medium traffic. You can go northbound on 9-3. Still northbound 9-3. Still northbound through Fee Brand, speeds are 65. No traffic, roads are dry. Looks like he's going to go through the Mason, Marion, sorry, eastbound Marion. Continuing through 9-2. He's still eastbound, 9-1 Marion, speeds are 45. Still eastbound.
7: Well, I just get picked in the area, he might try to go home.
6: Yeah, he's got about a block and a half on me, eastbound, or through 88. He's 85, still eastbound. And he's still, he's at about 83, he's got about a block and a half on me. He's either 50.
2: Drew 80th and Lamar. I lost visual for a split second here. Okay, I got him. He's southbound on 76.
4: Somebody get stuck on Lisbon.
2: Guess he's circling to come back. All right, I got him. He's southbound 76. He's signaling to go eastbound.

0: 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She bail out.
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0: All right, thanks.
2: Joel Fire from Milwaukee, Oregon. This is Flying to the
1: I think 6-2.

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1: And I'll be 1041 1903 North.
0: I'm sorry, what squad number are you going to be in?
1: 1903 North.
0: Northbound, check for crashes. I would definitely get set up on his house.
2: Do you want a 731 for booking? 10-4.

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4: Aunt Tubman, which is I think 48 in Hampton. Somebody in flock, it just hit at 48 in Hampton at area Tubman. I think that's where Harriet Tubman is.
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1: 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We'll just keep squads at the residence as well.
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0: responding to East Rawson Avenue and South Howell Avenue. Caller reporting a black SUV eastbound on Rawson with a child not restrained. 28 of Adam Victor Tom, 6631, black SUV eastbound on Rawson from Howell.
1: 1200 block of West College.
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1: 23 ending 36 North Haley.
0: As 1854, squad responding to the vehicle complaint. We do have a name complainant.
1: 10-4, 184, it's going to go east on Forest Hill and try to intercept it.
0: Vehicle's now eastbound on Milwaukee.
4: 4. Do you have a 28? It's Adam Victor Tom, 6631. It's a Mercedes GLS, black in color.
1: 7-4.
0: Arizona 1.
5: Was it 98th and Grand Tosa where you thought something might have been tossed?
6: I don't remember. I just called out with it. Dispatch has a note on it.
0: Stand
7: by. I did a quick check of the area. Didn't see anything. Do you have a description of it?
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0: Network.
1: Right. 188, copy, Sunny.
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0: 10-4. 10-4.
4: Gotcha.
0: 24.
8: I will sign out. Can you sign me back in, please?
0: Copy, standby. Avenue, caller reporting a Toyota minivan driving on the sidewalk near the Oak Leaf Trail, Oak Creek East Middle School.
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1: 188, Fowl and Rawson.
0: 10-4.
8: Tosa from FBI. We got UCs in the area of 27 and Atkinson. If you can give us a description of that car again.
4: Ford Boy Charles Zebra 7035. Can you go with that 20 again?
1: Victor Town 6631.
4: Your 20.
1: Yeah, Arrow's address.
4: 10-4.
0: total bond is $1,130 or a PR bond for both charges.
4: 7432, do you copy all that? 7-4.
6: Please have been in the comments. Can you remember all 50, please?
0: Copy, stand
4: by. All the Fecalari is also valid nuance.
9: 7-4. I'll have Jarvis 29, no ideal number.
4: Go ahead.
9: Thanks.
4: 24-6-0-0-1-8-9-8-1-0-0-2.
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6: on our block
0: horizon. 42, 10-12. Go ahead. Does look like that RO is a registrant and has a wonky obstructing body only 99. Has a near hit for C99. Sorry, I'm still looking through that one.
6: 10-4. I'm going to check with the defense and see if they have a room or so.
0: 10-4. Walking on BMW, gray in color, no one does have an associated.
4: 10-4, you can put a 10-8 with a verbal line.
0: 10-4.

0: call if you have a live mic.
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0: 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It's good now. Thank you.
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2: Miscellaneous trouble 5301 South 49. 901 caller stated two males were running through his yard about 5 minutes ago. It appeared as if one was chasing the other. The first one had a dark green or gray jacket on and kept looking behind him, and the second had a red jacket or sweatshirt.
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0: 42. 41.
1: 42.
2: He's in room 218. I'll take a second.
1: 41. Stand by 42. I think we have dealt with this before. I believe he's flagged in house, and this might be a different person. Let me take a look.
0: 10-4. 62, redirect. Are you out at the El Rancho with a black Chevy Tahoe?
2: 10-3.
0: Yeah, that's the subject to the warrants for.
2: 10-4.
0: It's been pretty thoroughly verified. If you want to maybe look at the call history in RMS.
2: 10-4.
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